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0: 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America turning 250 years old, and we're giving away $250,000, $2,500 at a time. Now, we're going to give you a word that you're going to text back to us, okay? 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
1: Before six.
0: It's coming up in a couple of minutes.
1: $2,500.
0: A couple of minutes before Stryker with everything happening in the world.
1: We talked about the spelling bee last week. My entire algorithm is now spelling stuff. So I'm going to bring it to you now. All What's the most misspelled word in California? I'm going to give you the word and see if you can spell it.
0: Okay.
1: The most misspelled word in California is different.
0: D-I-F-F-E-R-E-N-T.
1: Right. Yes. Okay. The most misspelled word in Maine, because I like this word, definitely.
0: Misspelled in Maine?
1: It's the number one most misspelled word in Maine, and the word is definitely.
0: Definitely. D-E-F-I-N-I-T-E-L-Y.
1: How positive are you on that?
0: I'm not, because I'm not writing it down. I'm bad at listening to write it down.
1: I'm giving it to you.
0: Okay.
1: 48 more states to go.
0: All right.
1: The full lineup.
0: You're going to get me on one of them eventually.
1: No, I'm not. I'm stopping right there.
0: Good.
1: I think that was a perfect amount for that segment.
0: Okay, good.
1: Hey, the full lineup for the 2026 iHeartRadio Music Festival, which is in Las Vegas, will be announced early tomorrow morning. It is an excellent lineup. Booker and Stryker approved on four of the many artists that are, like, all the artists are great, but there's four that are right in our wheelhouse.
0: Exactly. Good way to put it.
1: It is June 1st. You know, my birthday is June 4th. We can look forward to that.
0: Uh-huh.
1: We're all looking forward to that, Greg. The NHL Finals, NBA Finals. You got the Golf U.S. Open this month. You know, Taylor Swift wrote an original song for Toy Story 5, which drops this month.
0: Yeah, that was all over the internet this morning. A lot of people, the fans were hoping she would do the entire soundtrack. But it's just a song. She's very busy. She's planning a wedding.
1: Get Randy Newman doing the other songs.
0: Yeah, it's fine.
1: Steven Spielberg's Disclosure Day looks amazing. It drops this month, and he's been doing a lot of interviews and that sort of thing. Mm-hmm. The Jackass movie, this month, Masters of the Universe, Season 3, House of the Dragon.
0: Oh, okay.
1: You were in on Season 2.
0: Oh, yeah, it was good. Yeah. I'm ready for this. Let's go. Yeah,
1: okay.
0: It's taken too long. Now, it's like one of those I'm going to have to go back and be like, who's that again? Because it's all dark, like Game of Thrones and stuff. So you kind of got to get caught up with who everybody is.
1: It's the final season of The Bear drops this month as well. You know, everyone on that show, they did an amazing job. It's a great run for a series that was about a chef opening up a sandwich restaurant.
0: Right.
1: But, of course, there's the family dynamic and everything.
0: Right. There's a bear on TV right now.
1: There's bears everywhere.
0: It's a bear on
1: Monrovia,
0: TV.
1: The 818, right. Calabasas.
0: Eating
1: Be careful
0: garbage.
1: Of the bears.
0: Yeah.
1: And if you see a bear, the number one thing to do is run after it and try to pet it and take a selfie.
0: I have ducks in my house. Two ducks have shown up and they will not leave. The dogs come out and leave them alone. So it's like we have ducks and squirrels. It's like a zoo at my house, a petting zoo.
1: Knicks Spurs, that's the NBA Finals in Vegas, Carolina. Angels are playing at home, and the Dodgers are on the road in Arizona. I'm Stryker. Yeah. That's all I got.
0: All right, we've got $2,500, your chance to win it after Sugar Ray someday.

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1: Do you wash your feet in the shower? I bring this up for two reasons. Number one, it's National Go Barefoot Day. Also, last night, out of the blue, my girlfriend Britt says to me, "Do you wash your feet in the shower?" I believe in being honest, and I said, "No, I believe in the trickle-down effect." She's like, "What? The trickle-down effect?"
0: Right.
1: All the soap on my head and face,
0: it makes
1: and chest,
0: its way
1: et
0: to the bottom. There's, listen, I feel you. It depends on the texture of your shower. Let's say you got like those little bubble things at the bottom, and all the soap would naturally run to the bottom of the shower. You can run your feet over top of it, and therefore, it's getting your clean, supposedly, your feet supposedly clean. Now that's the bottom of your feet, but what about between your toes?
1: See, that's the thing. 70% of people, and I looked this up, do not clean in between their toes.
0: Right.
1: And I don't.
0: It's hard to do.
1: It is, and I don't like tickling myself. And I truly believe if I've made it this far in life,
0: right,
1: and I've never had athlete's foot, knock on wood, I've never had a problem with my feet, and I've got a good foot. Put me on Footify or Feetify, I'll make some money. I don't need to start now. What about you?
0: I do, because I am a walking around my yard barefoot kind of person.
1: Oh, you're going barefoot outside often.
0: When
1: that's a different story.
0: Dude,
1: then.
0: As soon as I walk into my house, the first thing I do is I take off my shoes and my socks, and I walk around the house barefoot, and then I walk outside. I'm on the grass with the dogs. So every night before I go to bed, I walk into the shower.
1: That's a good reason. Right. I'm glad you're cleaning in between.
0: I go
1: toes
0: in,
1: then.
0: I get that little shower, that little handheld thing.
1: Sure.
0: And I blast the crap out of my toes. I get all that fungus. And now I got ducks out back. I got duck poop on my feet. I'm blowing it all off there.
1: 22987 is the text line. Let's do a Booker and Stryker poll. We can Google it till our heads fall off. Do you wash your feet in the shower? Like, you take the time. Or is it about the trickle-down effect?
0: Yeah, and be honest, too.
1: Right.
0: Like, tell the truth. Do you really
1: I'm
0: do?
1: I'm telling you the truth on mine.
0: You don't do it.
1: No, I don't do it, man. I'm sorry.
0: I can't get into the bed with, like, a dirty foot. You know, it's just...
1: My feet are clean, though. I'm not doing the yard with no shoes and socks on.

0: All right, Booker and Stryker. Salt 98.7, LA's alternative rock. We love a good made-up holiday.
1: Yes, it's like a National Barefoot Day. We wanted to know if you wash your feet in the shower and conduct our own Booker and Stryker poll. Like, what percentage of our listeners actually wash their feet in the shower? I'm a big fan of the trickle-down effect. The soap and gravity cleans my feet.
0: You're filthy, is what you're saying. I actually wash my feet, and I take the washcloth and even wash between my toes.
1: 3-2-3, Booker and Stryker. I use the opposite foot to wash the other foot for the triple down effect.
0: I really love that plan of attack.
1: 3-1-0, it's up Booker and Stryker. I not only wash my feet, but I always wash in between my toes.
0: Right.
1: 9-5-1, guys, scrub your feet. What is wrong with you?
0: Right.
1: Don't be gross. It's also being lazy. It's not lazy on my part.
0: MN is listening in Santa Monica. MN, do you wash your feet?
2: How can you not wash your feet?
0: Yeah, I agree. It's gross, right?
2: You have to scrub in between each one, personally.
0: You got to blow all that funk out of there first. Stryker's walking around with funk since, since 1982.
1: I feel like I'm being buried and put into a hole that I am such a clean...

0: Brian Booker and Stryker, Alt-98.7, LA's alternative rock.
1: All right, let's wrap up quickly. We were asking if you washed your feet in the shower. We thought we wrapped it up this last text. What's up, Booker and Stryker? I'm late to texting because I'm streaming. I'm a foot washer, and I've raised my kids to wash their feet in the shower, but I just found out that my 12-year-old is a trickle-downer.
0: Oh, no.
1: I'm in absolute shock right now as we are listening to you.
0: We welcome in Alessandra. There is no way on planet Earth that she is not a foot washer.
2: Definitely a foot washer, especially if you wear flip-flops or sandals. You have to wash your feet.
0: Right.
2: You have to. Your feet are exposed to the elements.
0: True. And women have their feet out more typically than we do with the flip-flops.
1: Absolutely.
0: They paint their toenails and stuff. You know, they're always out. Those things are probably
2: washing.
0: Gross.
2: Yeah.
1: And with my feet, and I'm a trickle-downer, I am putting the most clean feet, Alessandra, into pristine socks. And it's not like I'm out running a marathon all day. I'm sitting in the studio. I don't sweat. You look at me every day. There's no shine.
2: Stryker doesn't have pores. He's a robot.
1: Yeah.
0: He really is.
1: I'm a porcelain robot.
0: On the way out, you wanted to celebrate a band.
1: Yes. Go back to June 1st today in 1999. Blink-182, they were on people's radar. There was a sector of the public. They were like, oh, Blink-182 is the best. But when they released Enema of the State with Adam's song, What's My Age Again, and all the small things, and they put out these music videos, they became A-plus listers.
0: And with the help of MTV, those videos, my God, just the best. Alessandra after 6, Booker and Stryker going home. Alt-98.7, see you tomorrow.

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9: Unsettled conditions continue across the West today, with scattered showers lingering over parts of California and occasional rain in the Pacific Northwest. Highs there stay mainly in the 50s. In the mountains, the Sierra and portions of the Rockies could see light snow as cooler air filters south through the region. Across the Midwest, clouds mix with sunshine as temperatures hold near seasonal levels. Chicago reaches the mid-40s this afternoon, while Minneapolis stays slightly cooler with lingering cloud cover. The plains remain mostly dry, with light winds and sunshine stretching from Kansas north into Nebraska and the Dakotas. Farther east, warmer air spreads from the eastern U.S., bringing mild conditions to many areas. Along the east coast, partly sunny skies push New York and Boston into the mid to upper 50s. The southeast enjoys spring-like warmth, with Atlanta in the low 70s and Miami approaching 80 degrees under bright skies today. That's your national forecast. I'm Chris Powers.
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I'm Alessandra. Thanks for kicking it with us on this Monday. 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

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I'm Alessandra. If you've ever sat there pondering to yourself about how you have no idea what Champagne Supernova is about, you are not alone, my friend. Noel Gallagher wrote it and still has no clue what he was thinking. It's a lot of nonsense, is what he says. 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

team on Alt-98.7, LA's alternative rock. I'm Alessandra. Who's your team? The biggest sporting event in the world is starting soon, not the election. That one is tomorrow. The World Cup, the U.S.'s opening game against Paraguay, is local. SoFi Stadium, June 12th. You going? 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
1: Big congrats to Jesse, Doug, David, and Darren. They won tickets to go see Sublime at Field of Dreams Festival next weekend. And a special shout out to our grand prize winner, Andre from NoHo. He's going to be sailing to the Bahamas with Sublime in November on their Reef Madness cruise. Here they are now. It's Alt 98.7.

Something tells me we're going to get a new Beck album very soon. Catch him at the Greek September 23rd. It is Alt 98.7, LA's alternative rock. I'm Alessandra. And Edge Hill, they're from Nashville. These dudes met at Vanderbilt University. They gave us their debut album, Ode to the Grey House, a couple months back. And from it, this song went to number one on the alternative airplay chart. It's got kind of like a Weezer Pavement kind of vibe, late 90s. Here it is, Double Take, Alt 98.7. Maybe.

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I don't know. It's LA's alternative rock, Alt 98.7. I'm Alessandra, and Google wants to release 32 million sterile mosquitoes into California, apparently to help fight the ones that carry disease. But since when did they become the Mosquito Allocation Committee? And two, those 32 million mosquitoes still bite. It's Alt 98.7. Hello.

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I'm Alessandra, and the Dirty Heads sat down, looked at music as a whole from the beginning of time, and said, we really need a summer 2026 album, and they are delivering from their new record that we get next Friday called Seven Seas. Here is the lead single, One of Those Days. It's Alt 98.7. Yeah.

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anybody else freaking out that half of 2026 is gone already? It's Alt 98.7, LA's alternative rock. I'm Alessandra. And speaking of freaking out, this next song is about anxiety and panic attacks, but it's super sexy. It's by a band called Dexter and the Moon Rocks. Maybe you've heard of them. They're from West Texas. They have a lot of great songs. They've been kind of like a cult band in the last couple of years, but this one really made them break through. It's called Freaking Out, Alt 98.7.

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Alessandra here. And the Go to US of A turning 250 next month. 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

love that. 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I'm Alessandra, and if you're heading down to Ohana Fest 10-year anniversary show, you're going to catch Billy Idol, Bad Religion, Fontaines D.C., and these guys right here. Pearl Jam are going to be there, and Eddie Vedder actually performing two separate days. 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

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It's Alt 98.7. I'm Alessandra. And Muse giving us a new record, The Wow Signal, later this month, and a tour of the same name. They're hitting up 26 cities, and we're going to send you to one of the shows. You get to pick where you go. We'll throw in the VIP lounge package. All you got to do is listen on the iHeart app, make us your number one preset, hit the contest tab, then find the Muse button. That's really it. Here they are now. It's Alt 98.7.

0: Sean finally called you and you asked the person out, and maybe that led to a marriage or that job you were trying to get. The phone rang and they said, guess what? You got the gig. What a great feeling that is. One of my favorite phone calls I ever received happened right here at the radio station on the request line. It was Sir Paul McCartney as he was driving to his own show. I didn't believe it was him. He's like, yeah, it's Sir Paul McCartney. I said, okay, Paul, what's the name of the third song off your last album? Luckily, he got that right. And luckily, he didn't hang up on us. And you know, over all these years and phone calls, AT&T has been there connecting people in meaningful ways. Connecting changes everything. AT&T.
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1: Hey, everybody, it's your friend Ted Stryker. Can you believe the first phone call ever happened over 150 years ago? Now, do me a favor and think about some of your most favorite phone calls over the years that you've received. Maybe it's that one time you found out you're going to be a grandparent. Or what about the time the person you had a super crush

All-American Rejects. Those guys just gave us their first album in like 14 years. It's called Sandbox. Go give it a listen. It's Alt-98.7, LA's alternative rock. I'm Alessandra. And these guys, Weezer, they're going to be at Crypto Arena in October. The tour is called The Gathering, which I gather is going to be the name of their upcoming album. These are my rumors, though. I don't know. It's Alt-98.7.

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I'm Alessandra, and Mother, it's a new group started by Robbie Furse of Big Pink after losing his mom, and essentially it's a new brotherhood of musicians. It's evolving, so one thing today could sound completely different tomorrow. We just got their EP, and here is the lead single, My Love, on Alt 98.7.

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for you. If you caught Yellow Card last night with Newfound Glory and the Plain White Tees in Santa Ana, it's Alt 98.7, LA's alternative rock. I'm Alessandra. Thanks for hanging out with me tonight. Got some Gigi Perez, Crazy Town, Incubus all coming up after Semisonic. It's Alt 98.7.

LA's alternative rock. It's Alt 98.7 and your girl Alessandra here. And you guys, Woody Show Prom is back this Saturday, June 6th at Morongo Casino Resort and Spa. Free for everyone to come. People show up dressed to the nines. There's a musician, a band, a DJ, free prizes. It's like prom all over again, except now the hangover starts before the party. You want all the details? Head over to the Woody Show's Instagram.

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new Sublime on LA's Alternative Rock. I'm Alessandra. This is Alt 98.7. And a very happy birthday to Blink-182's Enema of the State, born 27 years ago today. Apparently, Travis Barker recorded drums for the entire album in 3 days. He's the best kind of lunatic. Probably got this one down in a single take. 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

you know, there are 30 Mondays left this year. In case you were wondering, as one does, it's LA's alternative rock, Alt 98.7. I'm Alessandra. What's going on, late night crew? Thanks for hanging out with me. You can catch me here every Monday, Wednesday, Friday night, and every Sunday afternoon. And you can catch the Paradox at Warped Tour, July 25th, down in Long Beach. Here they are now. It's Alt 98.7.

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12: Unsettled conditions continue across the West today with scattered showers lingering over parts of California and occasional rain in the Pacific Northwest. Highs there stay mainly in the 50s. In the mountains, the Sierra and portions of the Rockies could see light snow as cooler air filters south through the region. Across the Midwest, clouds mix with sunshine as temperatures hold near seasonal levels. Chicago reaches the mid-40s this afternoon, while Minneapolis stays slightly cooler with lingering cloud cover. The plains remain mostly dry with light winds and sunshine stretching from Kansas north into Nebraska and the Dakotas. Farther east, warmer air spreads from the eastern U.S., bringing mild conditions to many areas. Along the east coast, partly sunny skies push New York and Boston into the mid to upper 50s. The southeast enjoys spring-like warmth, with Atlanta in the low 70s and Miami approaching 80 degrees under bright skies today. That's your national forecast. I'm Chris Powers.
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Yo, it is Alt 98.7, LA's alternative rock. I'm Alessandra, and the good old United States turning 250 next month. 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

just got a new album from the All American Rejects. Did you hear it? It's called Sandbox. Got it like 15 days ago. It's Alt 98.7, LA's alternative rock. I'm Alessandra. Cannons gave us their very own album, Everything Glows, a little over a month ago. They're going to be at the Hollywood Bowl with Bob Moses July 19. They're co-lining it, the Afterglow Tour. Here they are now with their new song, Starlight, on Alt 98.7.

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That's it. That's all I got for you tonight. It's Alt 98.7, LA's alternative rock. I'm Alessandra. Thanks for keeping me company on this Monday night. About to trade you for a margarita. It's got my name on it. Next up, you get Alex Mack, host of Emerging Alt. Full hour of new music by Buffalo, Traffic Jam, Dirty Heads, Biba Doobie, and loads more. 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It's Pickin' Dragon's Pockets on Alt 98.7. 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
1: I mean, I truly don't know how it's June already. Like, where did, you know, I was going to say, where did last month go? But really, where did, like, all of 2026 go? It's crazy. We have so much new stuff to talk about. I mean, like, Yellow Card, Jack White, Dirty Heads, Death Cab for Cutie, Sublime, the Strokes. I mean, honestly, it is kind of hard to even tell what year it is, but I'm here for all the new music, not just those bands that you already know and love, but a lot of, you know, kind of like bands that are blowing up right now, some artists you might not have heard of yet. They're on the show too. We're going to kick off Emerging Alt with our iHeartRadio On The Verge artist right now. The next band is called Mother. This is their song, My Love.

Alt 98.7, Yellow Card, and Good Charlotte together on that. It's Bedroom Posters on Emerging Alt. I'm Alex Mack. I always forget that Jack White was an upholsterer, like for furniture. That's like kind of his trade. And then somehow, you know, just became this like rock and roll legend. I mean, what a crazy character arc, but I'm here for it. It's his new one right now. It's God and the Broken Ribs.

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0: Jack White has the best song titles. That was God and the Broken Ribs here on Emerging Alt. I'm Alex Mack. Outside of the song title, let me know what you thought about the song. Or, you know, Yellow Card and Good Charlotte together on bedroom posters. Played that for you earlier. We kicked off the show with our iHeartRadio On The Verge artist. That was Mother. Their song My Love, which I've been super loving. But more importantly, what do you think? Even if you just, like, are listening and you want to shoot me a quick note, like, you can DM me, honestly, whenever. Just make sure you add me on Instagram now so it's easy when you have that thought pop in. It's at Alex Mack Live. It's Alex, M-A-C-L-I-V-E.
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Alt 98.7. That was Temper City. The song's called Self Aware here on Emerging Alt, which I feel like hits a little too close to home. I mean, look, song's talking about like overthinking so much that it stops you from fully returning somebody's like feelings. Are you just like playing pretend, providing fake feelings? And I'm like, you know what? I hate to say it, but I've definitely been there. Dirty Heads right now, though. This is one of those days.

Alt 98.7, that was Biba Doobie. And the Marias on that one. Song's called All I Did Is Dream of You here on Emerging Alt. I'm Alex Mack. Getting more and more requests for this song. I feel like we're finally reaching some like old school Death Cab for Cutie fans. And they're like, you know what? I really like this new one too. So obviously, so do I. That's why I'm playing it for you. It's called Riptides.

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1: Alt 98.7. That was Buffalo Traffic Jam. Their song called Fool's Gold here on Emerging Alt. My name's Alex Mack. Got you the last dinner party right now. I have become such a bigger fan this year of them. You know, I saw them at a festival in Iowa. I was really excited. I was like, okay, this feels different and like fun. And really since then, I've kind of been diving headfirst. This is one of my favorites right now off the new record. It's called Count the Ways.

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0: When I talk about songs and artists that are perfect together, that's like, what, a masterclass? Sam Fender and Olivia Dean together on that. That was Rain Me In here on Emerging Alt. Whether it was that song or the last dinner party before, I played you Buffalo Traffic Jam, Death Cab Cutie, Be With Doobie and the Marias, another great collaboration. Chime in. Let me know what your favorite's been so far. You can always just, you know, send me a talk back. That's easier. 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Just tap the microphone button. Tell me your name, where you're listening from, whatever you think. 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

Alt 98.7, LA's alternative rock. I feel like now that it's June, we can officially start getting excited for the new Sublime album. I actually just heard the title track. That was Until the Sun Explodes here on Emerging Alt. We're going to get that on June 12th, but Bridget calls me baby right now. The song's called Slumber Party.

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2: Today is Tuesday, day number 2 of 5. It is June 2nd, 2026. My name is Woody. That is Greg Gorey.
4: Hi.
2: We got Menace.
5: What is up? Hi.
2: Gina Grad.
6: Hello.
2: Seabass is here.
7: Yeah.
2: We've got Sammy. There's Morgan. She's our associate producer. Vaughn, our video producer. Dumbass Tyler is here. We got Bort. We got Menji. We got the phones open. 877-44-WOODY. Text us over to 22987. Coming up, we got some of the trending news headlines. We got that coming up. We'll get into the birthdays, the porno birthday, here in just a couple of moments. We've got a person in the news, if you can believe it, who you make the call on this one. Is this person smarter than Seabass?
6: Oh, okay. Is that possible?
4: Probably not. These
2: pop up from time to time. Now,
4: I'll try to keep an open mind.
2: It's like when you see somebody smoking at this point. Like how smart can they be?
6: Right.
2: Of all the things that we know and everything else.
5: No way.
2: Seabass sits over here right now eating the most unhealthy thing you can buy and purchase. Pop-Tarts.
5: True.
2: We've heard about it, and it is the most unhealthy
8: item. I agree with that. And
2: so how smart could it be?
8: I blame the company for not providing us with healthy alternatives.
2: You should sue them.
8: With the Coke Zero.
5: Yeah.
2: I do love Pop-Tarts, though, man.
6: They got to be toasted. You can't eat them raw.
5: Good.
2: Agree.
5: Yeah. The cinnamon one that he's eaten, you can raw that.
8: Want the last half?
2: Yeah. I mean, you can, but you know what? It's weird.
5: Oh, yeah.
2: It tastes... It tastes more dry when it's cold.
6: 100%. It's chalkier.
4: It's definitely chalkier.
2: Yeah, it's better. Yeah. Even if you throw it in the microwave for a couple of seconds, you don't have to like toast it.
4: It
6: used to be a gourmand.
4: It moistens the filling.
2: Yeah. It does.
9: See, I prefer dry.
2: Yeah.
9: No frosting.
2: You're so weird.
6: You are the weirdest.
4: I like unfrosted, but not.
2: Were you guys a fan of Fuddruckers
6: back
2: in the day?
6: Fuddruckers!
2: Yeah.
4: Customize your burger.
6: Yeah. Like an ostrich burger?
2: Like Fuddruckers. Somebody mentioned Fuddruckers on the text, and I don't think there's even one still around. You know, like they still have that one Blockbuster in Bend, Oregon.
5: They're done. It's a wrap.
2: Yeah, I think they're completely done. But yeah, Fuddruckers in its day, man, was great.
4: I thought it was awesome.
2: I think it just ran the business terribly, but like they were always busy. There were always people in there. Gina was talking about how much she loved it. And of course, if everybody in the room is going to hate on it, who's it going
6: to
2: be? Sammy.
6: Yeah.
2: We can't trust her when it comes to any kind of food taker opinion.
8: But she's Fat Sammy now. She should be trustworthy.
6: Yeah. Well, now would be different.
9: Yeah, this was before. But to be fair, I just walked in, saw the menu, and walked out.
6: What? You don't like bison? You don't like ostrich?
9: I don't know. It just was like burgers? I don't know what's going on here. I need to leave.
2: Like, Gina likes a place where you get to go in and pick what you're going to eat.
6: Yeah.
2: Like,
6: I love to customize.
2: And what I mean by that is like she likes Texas Roadhouse where you walk in, they have all the steaks in the case.
6: Yep.
2: Uh-huh. Fuddruckers, if you remember, they had all the different patties for your burgers in a case.
6: Yes.
8: I'd also like to really quick save us from the text. There's still 44 locations that are open.
2: Are there
6: Let's go to all of them.
2: I thought they closed all of them.
8: They are very few. Only one in California, a couple in Florida, two in Georgia. Nevada has got a couple.
6: All right.
2: No kidding.
6: I'm going on the road.
5: I never see them.
8: South Carolina. There's about 12 in Texas.
5: All of our travels.
2: Wow.
5: Never see it.
2: I know. Yeah. I haven't seen one in a decade.
8: One in Saskatchewan and in the Yucatan.
5: Yeah. I do have a question, though, with Sammy and her eating. Mm-hmm. And, you know, it's like North Korea, like military style eating of food and rules. What about Steamboat Willie?
9: What about
2: him? Is he allowed to eat?
5: Is he allowed to eat stuff?
6: Or? Does he have to have like rolled oats?
5: Eat what you eat.
9: He has type 1 diabetes.
8: Oh.
9: So his diet is already very strict. And then when he needs sugar, he has that. But he eats very healthy in general because he has to.
2: Well, that makes sense of why you guys are together, because he can't have anything sweet.
6: Yeah.
9: Aww,
3: only when he's so rude.
9: I didn't even catch that.
2: And what is we see the way like he tries to be all sweet to her, and she's
6: freaks
2: like,
6: out.
4: I felt like you don't know
6: me. Salty, that's the couple.
2: Right. Yeah, salty and sweet. He's very sweet. Very nice.
6: And Sammy's salty.
2: All right, what do you think? Is this person smarter than Seabass? He will tell you there is not a smarter person on the planet other than Elon Musk. You would say Elon Musk.
8: First off, this is a fully straw man segment, by the way. I said I was in the top 2% of all smart people, obviously, in Mensa. But there are
4: on the planet.
8: But there are clearly there are going to be people. You know, no matter how strong, fast, smart you are, there's always someone a little more.
2: How about this 18-year-old California student who completed a series of graduations, earning a college degree just prior to receiving her high school diploma?
4: Okay.
2: Did you finish college first?
8: In what?
2: Her name is Haley.
8: Haley.
2: And let's see, she graduated from Chaffey College in Rancho Cucamonga. On May 21st.
5: Okay.
2: And then graduated from Hesperia High School just last week. Now, she is set to graduate from Victor Valley College in Victorville. And by that time, she will have earned 4 associate degrees, 2 in business administration, 1 in math and science, and 1 in social and behavioral sciences.
8: So 3 of those are worthless. I'll give her the 1 on the math and science.
2: She pursued college coursework through dual enrollment programs, which allowed the high school students, you know, to earn those college credits while still attending high school.
6: That. She works hard.
8: And this is smart because she has, she's got all her, you know, undergraduate nonsense courses out of the way, so she can go on to new stuff now.
2: She said she spent much of her time studying, attending soccer practice, and applying to colleges. She also became the high school's first commencement speaker.
8: What?
2: Yeah.
4: All right. Really?
9: That's cool.
2: Yeah, I guess but I'm saying the keynote, I guess you would call it, maybe.
8: Yeah. What, did they just figure this out? We can have a speaker.
4: Right.
2: She plans to attend the Haas School of Business at the University of California, Berkeley, Greg.
6: Oh, damn.
4: Whoa, my favorite.
2: As a junior transfer student, she hopes to become a corporate lawyer.
6: Okay, she's not messing around.
8: And that's smart, because she did there was a bunch of garbage stuff from community college, it saved her a ton of money. Oh, I didn't mention this, guys. I don't think I told anybody. I'm a community college student right now.
2: Are you really?
6: Really?
4: Wow.
2: He's a college man.
8: And Sammy, why did I enroll in the community college here? So I could take gymnastics.
9: What?
6: What is happening right now?
9: Yes.
6: I don't
2: understand. So strange.
8: So I've always wanted to do, not always, but as an adult, I've wanted to do gymnastics, but you can't do that because they're all fraternities.
4: I was going to say, is your boyfriend in the kid?
2: I guess the point is it doesn't seem very bro-y.
8: Who's more yoked than a male gymnast? You know what I'm saying?
6: We wouldn't know.
4: But they're also 5 feet tall.
9: Question. Is it a gymnastics class at the community college, or is it a community class at the college? In other words, are you actually getting credit
2: for this? Good question, Sammy.
6: Yeah.
8: No, it's the first that you said. I had to enroll as a student, and actually, I enrolled also in a carpentry class, but it was 3 hours, and I was like,
5: is a gymnastic thing like the flag stuff you're doing?
9: Rhythmic gymnastics?
2: Are you going to be doing the rings?
5: What are we talking about here?
8: I'll tell you exactly what we did. So we did very basic stuff, cartwheels, but they have all the stuff. They have the parallel bars. They have the ring.
6: Please show us the cartwheel.
8: Pommel
6: horse.
8: So it's basic. They have the vault where you bounce and then boing boing.
4: Those are fun. The horse.
8: Yeah, they have the big foam pit you can jump into.
5: Oh,
8: that's super fun.
5: Don't you have a bad back? Shouldn't you not be doing this?
8: I do. Thank you for remembering. Yes,
5: I remember everything.
8: But this is actually, you want to do things like gymnastics because it keeps your back moving and flexible.
2: Oh. Is this why you're doing this, or is this a new pool of chicks, or there's got to be some other
6: end game?
2: There's some other thing to it.
8: I wouldn't have been mad if there were hot chicks there, but there are not.
2: But I'm saying, is there some other kind of, other than, I want to...
5: Yeah, what's the angle here?
2: I want to use
8: the long form of this is things like CrossFit introduce a lot of people who don't do gymnastics to gymnastics stuff, like rings, ring exercises, for instance. But like I said, there are no adult... there's no adult time at most gymnastics facilities. It's all little girls, quite frankly.
9: Yeah.
8: And by the way, that's the class before me, is a bunch of little girls.
6: Of course it is.
8: And so this is a way for me to be, by being in community college, they have like a 3-hour a week thing where adults, and there's a retired coach who like walks you through basic stuff, tumbling rolls.
3: Oh, wow.
8: She might be. She's in community college. So, I'm a community college enrollee, and I'm doing gymnastics.
7: Sketchy.
3: And I have a question, Sebastian.
8: As somebody
3: who cannot do a cartwheel, could you please show us how to do a cartwheel? I can't do one.
8: Oh, so I didn't know how to, but it's actually way easier than you think.
4: Really?
8: So what you're doing, a lot of gymnastics is not, I mean, obviously strength and flexibility is important, but a lot of it is just teaching your body how to get over the fear of being upside down.
4: Totally.
8: Or your legs flipping over your head or flipping around. Same thing with the cartwheel.
10: So can you do it or not?
8: Yeah, I can. Yeah.
3: Can you show us?
8: It's too small. Yeah, it's too small.
3: Well, go in the hallway.
8: But here, I'll tell you. I'll walk you through.
10: Can you do one down the hallway?
8: Yeah, I could. But after, I'm kind of full of Pop-Tarts right now.
10: Oh.
8: For the radio audience, all you're really doing is you're turning your hands sideways.
10: We all know how a cartwheel works.
8: But see, that's what I think, too.
4: I want to know how to do
8: one. I thought I did, too. But when you break it down, it's super easy. All you're doing is you're taking your hands sideways,
4: right,
8: putting them on the floor in front of you, and then just let your legs, and then just kind of pop your legs right over.
4: It seems so effing scary. I've always wanted to do one,
10: so,
4: and I can't.
10: Seabass first, then Greg.
3: Yeah, you can teach us.
4: The way I'll try.
8: A cartwheel would be like you stand like a big star and you just roll over.
5: Yeah.
8: But no, when you do it the way when you put your arms out to the side, it's so much easier.
9: It's just a hand, foot thing.
8: Right.
9: So as you gradually learn, you don't have to go up and over the first time. You just kind of get the gist of hands.
5: Are you going to the Olympics?
8: No. and then if you really...
10: Greg does one, he can qualify for the Paralympics.
8: Yeah. And you can start doing
4: I exaggerate.
10: He's
4: going
10: to half kill himself.
4: I would kill myself.
8: Dude, Greg, there were guys and there are women and men there older than you.
4: I would absolutely kill myself.
10: Also, check out Seabass College Athlete, you guys.
9: Bye.

0: And starting with the celebrities, happy birthday to Dana Carvey.
1: What?
0: From Saturday Night Live and Wayne's World. He's 71 years old today.
2: Hey.
0: He's older than I thought, yeah. Nice guy.
3: Yeah, very.
0: It was a fun interview. Justin Long. He was like the Apple and the Mac first PC back in the day. Then he ended up being a bunch of different stuff, Dodgeball and a bunch of other stuff.
1: Yeah,
0: A ton of what?
4: A ton of our buddy, Kevin Smith movies.
0: He's 48 years old today. Wayne Brady, from Whose Line Is It Anyway, is 54. Is he still hosting Let's Make a Deal?
2: I believe so, yes.
3: Yeah.
0: Zachary Quinto from Star Trek and American Horror Story is 49. Dennis Haysbert, he's in 24 and a bunch of others. Major League.
1: Yep. Joe Boo needs a refill.
3: Oh, wasn't he the president?
0: Yeah.
1: Yeah, we just started a rewatch of 24. Yeah,
3: really?
1: Yeah.
0: He's 72 years old. You got Paul Green. Sammy, do you know who Paul Green is?
5: No, I don't recognize the name.
0: Here, Google Paul Green.
5: Uh-oh. Okay.
1: I have a guess.
0: G-R-E-E-N-E.
3: Does he look like a rat?
0: And tell me if he looks familiar to you.
1: I have a guess since you're asking Sammy.
0: All right, what's the guess?
1: A former Patriot?
0: Nope.
1: Oh.
2: Oh, yeah.
5: Oh, yes. He's a Hallmark actor. Yeah. I know him. He's in
0: a bunch of Hallmark movies.
5: Wow. Yeah, he's in the Christmas sweater one.
2: Oh, really? Oh,
1: that's the only one I've ever seen. That guy, I know who he is.
5: He's in Christmas Detour with Candace Cameron.
6: You don't have your computer in front of you. He is generically attractive with short brown hair.
1: He is so forgettable.
0: He's 52 years old.
3: Uh-huh. He is
0: 52 years old. And then today, Greg Gorey, today is Jerry Mather's birthday. He was the Beaver.
3: The Beaver.
0: And Leave It to Beaver.
1: You're a little
6: hard on
1: the Beaver.
6: Appearing at your local grocery store opening.
3: Probably.
0: Speaking of Beaver, time for your porno birthday. Abigail Mack. In today's birthday girl, she has an inspirational quote in her Instagram bio. It says, "If you stand for nothing, you fall for anything."
1: Girl.
6: Abigail Mack's been saying.
0: But she has fallen to her knees in 951 fine films, including Abigail Mack, the Slut Therapist. She was in Vagina Vendetta. Also, Fantastic Fingering, Volume 1. She was in Squirting Stories. Also, Nympho Nurses and Dirty Docs, Volume 3. She was in The Best of Sex Behind Bars. That could be one of your things.
1: I'm listening.
0: And she's also the star of a couple of Greg's favorites. Including Nailed at the Estate Sale.
3: Oh, yes.
0: And then who can forget her unforgettable role in Ending the Summer with Some Lesbian Sex?
1: How else do you end it?
0: I mean, it's the end of summer, so Greg's not going to be happy about that.
3: True.
1: But you got to go for it.
3: If it's warm, maybe do it outdoors.
0: Lesbian sex is the cherry on that sundae.
1: Yeah. Right, obviously.
3: Start at the estate sale.
0: Abigail Mack, who's 38 years old today. And that's your porno birthday, your celebrity birthdays, and that is a little Tuesday look at the birthdays today here on The Woody Show. We'll take a quick break. More Woody Show's next. Hang on.

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1: Yup.
0: It's out there. 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We're talking airfare, two nights hotel, tickets to both nights of the festival, and a $1,000 gift card.
2: Yes, nice. 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
0: Yeah, just keep listening, because as you hear these keywords, this is one that you text the keyword over that special contest number, 200-200. Now here we go. It's iHeart Festival season.
1: Awesome. We're here.
0: So keep listening, and obviously more about the festival and different things that you could do and trips you can win and things that are happening in and around it. We'll have all that information for you here on The Woody Show today. 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
2: Awesome.
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3: Rip.
0: Prom is this Saturday. Woody Show prom at Morongo. They're in the ballroom. Spasmatics, DJ J. Espinosa. The magician will be there. All the big prizes will be given away. And you could be showing up with a gas card and a hotel room to boot.
2: Hell yeah.
1: Seriously.
0: So another chance to win this morning. Plus, we got those keywords to win your share of $250,000. That's being a giveaway, the 250K USA giveaway. So lots popping this morning.
2: Yeah.
0: Here on a Tuesday. Club's going up on a Tuesday.
2: Yeah.
0: It is The Woody Show. 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
1: All right. Well, we've got a new animated podcast, you guys.
2: Oh, been a minute.
1: And what has been one of our favorite things, probably I would say what has been our favorite thing that has happened on this show in at least the last 7 years?
3: No question.
1: Maybe not of all time. It's right up there, though.
4: Getting a chef in studio?
2: Yeah, that was it.
3: That's
2: that was
3: up
2: my
3: for
2: guess, too.
4: Yeah, that's pretty good.
2: That was the day that changed all our lives. Yeah. That's probably
3: but
2: it.
3: Still, not quite as good
1: as
3: the Shack Up Heard Round the World.
1: That is right. She is referring to when Morgan made the announcement that she and dumbass Tyler were going to be roommates.
3: Yes.
1: Rule. Like, what? And then we found out they made out.
3: Yeah.
1: And then
3: oh
1: there was the
3: God.
1: Whole thing
4: they
1: about
4: got
1: the,
4: even better and better.
2: Right.
1: There was the whole thing about the chicken and the sink.
3: Oh, yeah.
1: And that's worried about started. Salmonellas.
3: It burned fast and bright. So many good memories.
4: That's when I started falling apart right there.
2: Makeout session.
1: And we heard
2: crazy.
1: About, you know, Tyler getting flowers for himself.
3: The second
5: feels
3: time.
5: Better. Yeah.
1: Yeah. Are we at the point where we could start laughing about this yet, or like I don't know? Is it too soon still, or like I mean, what are we? Is it okay to?
4: I mean, we've been laughing.
2: No,
4: about
2: no,
4: it.
2: No, I'm good.
1: Like, you're good now because you got a new place to live,
2: dude. I've been over that stuff for like how long has it been? A couple months now or whatever.
3: Oh, good.
1: Have you?
2: Yeah.
1: I don't know about a couple months
2: or a month or two. I don't know how long it's been.
3: Multiple weeks.
1: Yeah. No.
2: Sure. We'll go multiple weeks.
1: Okay.
2: Whatever.
1: Well, I mean, we heard so many other... I can't remember all the other details of things that happened in that time. Oh, like he had offered when Morgan's mom came to visit.
3: Oh, yeah, that's a good one.
1: He offered up... And I think I kind of know maybe what he was doing at that point. He was maybe angling, so like, oh, because you guys had made out, maybe this is an opportunity for you to say, oh, well, you know, you can just stay in my bed with me.
3: Oh, my God, I never thought about that.
1: Yeah. But I think he was just trying to be nice and why is your mom staying on the couch here? So these are all things that are referenced.
3: Wow.
1: I bring these things up not to drag Tyler through the mud again. I bring these things up because we have a brand new animated podcast where the song that Seabass had produced for this whole thing has now been made into a music video.
3: A proper video.
1: Have you ever been in a music video before, Tyler? Have you ever been in a music video of any kind? I mean, come on.
2: Not that I'm aware of, no.
1: Yeah, have you...
3: Yes, but very low budget ones.
1: Are you serious?
6: Oh, jeez. I gotta see this.
3: With me and my girlfriends? Oh, yeah.
1: SoundCloud rapper.
3: Please provide a link. Yes, it was SoundCloud.
1: Like dropping booty stuff?
3: Yeah. I used to have the nickname Spicy White. If that tells you anything.
6: I told you. She is Menace.
3: Thank you.
6: 15 years prior.
4: Yeah.
6: White, or should I say White Menace?
3: Yeah.
4: Yeah. Oh, yeah.
3: Yes.
4: Yeah.
3: Spicy White.
1: All right, so for those who need a refresher, now you can, of course, this is radio, you can't see the video, but we have a new animated podcast, which is the music video for the banger, Tylee Cyrus's Flowers.
2: Yes.
1: 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Menace is sending out stuff on our social media with the links and stuff as well. You can check it out. Here we go.
7: 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You had just puked on the floor. Ask your mom.

0: 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It's an even better animated podcast music video. Tyley Cyrus's Flowers.
1: So now your story will live on forever, Tyler.
2: And Tyler, you look really buff in that video.
1: He does.
3: I feel like that was an extended version of that song. I could be wrong, though.
4: No.
1: We can do that.
0: He was holding up remix. He was holding up his sign the entire time as we were listening to that. It said, "I hate Seabass."
1: That's not nice.
0: Yeah, it's not nice at all. He went through all that trouble to have that music video made for you.
1: Hours and hours.
2: Featuring
0: and
2: you.
0: the song. All why? To make you a star.
1: Yep.
5: Thank you.
3: I'm grateful. I'm not
0: thank you. All right. 877-44-WOODY. 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
11: Trae tu número y activa una línea de $40 en la tienda. Llamadas y textos de Estados Unidos a México. No disponibles en estado con Metro o T-Mobile en los últimos 180 días.
12: Unsettled conditions continue across the West today with scattered showers lingering over parts of California and occasional rain in the Pacific Northwest. Highs there stay mainly in the 50s. In the mountains, the Sierra and portions of the Rockies could see light snow as cooler air filters south through the region. Across the Midwest, clouds mix with sunshine as temperatures hold near seasonal levels. Chicago reaches the mid-40s this afternoon while Minneapolis stays slightly cooler with lingering cloud cover. The plains remain mostly dry with light winds and sunshine stretching from Kansas north into Nebraska and the Dakotas. Farther east, warmer air spreads from the eastern U.S., bringing mild conditions to many areas. Along the east coast, partly sunny skies push New York and Boston into the mid to upper 50s. The southeast enjoys spring-like warmth, with Atlanta in the low 70s and Miami approaching 80 degrees under bright skies today. That's your national forecast. I'm Chris Powers.
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21: 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Starting with an injury accident in Norwalk, southbound 5 in front of Imperial Highway. There is a crash with a couple of cars and a tractor trailer up against a center divider. That's why it's heavy from Pioneer Boulevard. A Compton crash, south 710 after a Elantra that's sitting on the shoulder. And for Long Beach, it's a brush fire. Southbound side of the 710 before Willow Street might see flames and smoke on the shoulder. And planning a trip? 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That's your Alt 98.7 traffic.
0: All right. Thank you very much, Greg Gorey.
21: Jewood.
0: Yeah, it's day number 2 of 5. We'll get through it together.
21: Yeah.
0: Yep. 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
21: Yeah. All right.
0: Phones here, they're open, 877-44-WOODY. 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
0: And let's get a headline closer to home here in the state of California.
21: Well, you probably haven't heard anything about it, but today is Election Day.
0: Get out!
21: It is.
0: Really? It just kind of snuck up on us.
21: I know. And the three leading candidates for mayor spent the past couple of days meeting with voters. Now, the latest UC Berkeley poll shows Karen Bass with a very thin lead, just 1 point ahead of Nithya Raman.
0: It's the first time Finn and Karen Bass have been in the same sentence.
21: Kidding.
0: This is historic.
21: Right.
0: It's historic.
21: 4 points ahead of Spencer Pratt. Now, if none of the three get a majority of the vote, meaning 51%, and that's essentially impossible at this point, top two vote-getters are going to advance to the runoff election. That is going to be November 3rd.
0: All right, so Spencer Pratt and Karen Bass.
21: Yeah.
0: There's no way. I saw something that said, like, statistically, it's a three-way tie. I'm like, right. Okay. I believe it's more of a tie between Bass and Spencer.
21: Yeah. Uh-huh.
0: I don't believe. Was there
21: Nithya Raman?
0: Nithya Raman.
24: No way.
0: There's no way. That bitch is nuts.
21: If the polls are to be believed, which I don't, they say that she's slightly ahead of Spencer Pratt. Okay.
0: Raman is?
21: Yeah.
0: Out of here.
21: Like 1 point.
0: Get serious.
21: Yeah.
0: This is what I'm talking about, man. I'm convinced these votes don't matter, guys.
21: Yeah. It's every year.
0: They just go by whatever they want to have done. They've already got it set up.
21: Yep.
0: This is just like an illusion of choice.
21: Yeah. And then you get to the point where you're just glad that it's over, you know?
0: Yeah. Stop it.
21: In other news, there was a massacre in Modesto where an illegal immigrant, Joaquin Escoto, is accused of taking out 3 generations of a family he had been living with. Joaquin lived in the home with 2 women, so a woman he had a baby with and her mom.
0: Hell yeah.
21: And then his 2-week-old baby girl, and he allegedly stabbed all 3 to death.
0: Well, that's not good.
21: No. Joaquin had been deported three times before. Now he's sitting in jail charged with three counts of murder along with deadly weapons enhancement charges.
1: Deported three times three before, times. You say? Okay.
21: Oh, yeah.
1: Just checking.
21: And then quite the discovery, Mexican authorities uncovered a secret smuggling tunnel that connects Tijuana to the San Diego area.
2: This looks cool.
21: This was found during a security operation tied to cartel-linked trafficking routes. And officials say the tunnel is 869 feet long.
2: Well, wait, how long?
21: 869.
2: Yeah. Hell yeah.
21: And it's 21 feet beneath the ground level. And it has a hidden entrance and even a rail system that is used to move big quantities of drugs. And they also seized ammo, some cell phones, bank cards, and a bunch of meth. And the Mexican federal police say they sealed the entrance to the tunnel and they started an investigation to identify who's responsible for that tunnel and how long it's been in operation. So that is the latest one.
2: What about the forecast, Sammy?
3: Sunny today. High of 77 in the valley. 74 for downtown, 74 for Orange County, and 60s along the coast.
0: All right. It is the Woody Show. This would be Silver Sun Pickups, Lazy Eye, LA's alternative rock.

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1: And I'm not laughing.
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3: Man, there's been some Taco Bell drama, you guys.
1: No.
4: What?
5: Oh, no.
4: Okay.
3: In the news, employees at a Taco Bell in Florida, they were getting things ready to open the store for the day, and they noticed a guy outside in the parking lot. They could see he was doing something, just couldn't make out exactly what he was doing. But as they got closer, they realized that he had whipped it out for everybody to see.
4: Oh, oh no.
1: Wow. Performance
3: so
1: art.
3: They called the cops, and when they arrived, the guy was still outside with his pants down. They arrested him, and they looked through his backpack. And inside his backpack, what did they find?
6: Oh, stock certificates from, like, GM and Ford.
3: A Bible.
1: Queso dip.
3: Queso dip.
1: Some birds that
3: birds?
1: He smuggled.
6: Plans for nuclear fusion.
5: I'm guessing meth.
3: All right, well, Morgan's the closest.
1: Really?
3: They found a live fish.
1: Oh.
5: Whoa.
3: Just live chilling fish. In there inside of a container.
1: A fish.
5: Oh, wow.
3: Yeah. Huh. The cops in the report, they named the fish Baja Blast.
7: Kidding.
1: That's so cute.
3: Now that's what I call funny.
5: And Baja Blast comes in zero, by the way.
3: And they
5: have
3: they
5: midnight
3: said,
5: Baja Blast,
1: and
5: too.
1: Pie.
3: And the cops also said that the man and his, quote, chimichanga.
1: They don't have those, though.
3: Was out during the incident. Creeper dude, he was arrested, taken to jail. Now, there's another Taco Bell drama story.
1: What?
6: Okay. Also, that was masturbating guy drama. That wasn't Taco Bell drama.
1: I mean, it
3: happened at
1: Taco Bell.
6: They're getting dragged in the mud through.
5: Yeah, yeah.
3: Well, now there's a shirtless guy at a California Taco Bell wearing a kilt who shut off power to the Taco Bell after he was beefing with some customers.
5: What?
1: Oh, no.
3: The customers can be heard calling him a meth head, and he responds with a racial slur, and then he lets them know, I'm an electrician, and I could shut the power off this entire building. And
6: prove
3: then he
6: it.
3: Walked outside, and that's what he did.
5: Oh, wow.
3: Yeah, here's a little audio of the beef.
8: Meth head. I'm a f***ing electrician.
9: Watch out,
8: I'm going there and shut this whole motherfucker down.
9: Do it now. Do it right now. Matter of fact, do it right now.
10: Listen, they're busting their ass.
11: They trying. Get out.
7: I'll show
3: and
7: you.
3: Then they turn the building power
5: wow.
3: off.
5: Wow.
1: Wait, what?
7: I'll prove it.
1: I mean, like, do it.
7: It's like, I'm not a meth head. Yeah, yeah. I'm gainfully employed.
3: Yeah, they did call his
5: like
3: bluff. Yeah. I'm an electrician.
9: Yeah,
3: and you hear everybody mocking. I'm like, oh.
5: Do it then.
3: Hey, guys, well, look, it's an electrician.
7: Good you. For you.
5: Did you hear what else is going on with Yum Brands who owns Taco Bell? They
3: no,
5: also own Pizza Hut, and
3: right.
5: they're trying to sell it off. So,
3: are they really?
5: Yeah, gonna
3: like to spin Pizza Hut off
5: into its own company. Yeah, some
3: okay.
5: equity company is trying to buy them.
3: Is it the same guy who's trying to reopen a bunch of Pizza Hut restaurants, like the old school ones? Because that guy's been in the news a lot here lately.
5: Yeah,
1: rules.
7: Yeah, support it.
3: Like he's opening actual like with the red checker.
1: Yeah, with the Tiffany lamps.
3: Right, the lamps, the big plastic
7: Friday
3: red cups.
1: Good cups.
3: Yeah, like back in the day, how Pizza Huts were before they were just all basically takeout locations.
1: No, that was a family like restaurant.
7: Yeah, that was like your weekend activity.
1: Yes,
3: yeah,
7: rule.
3: Because that guy, he's been in the news a lot. I don't know. Maybe if that's the same guy.
5: I don't know if he's part of this company trying to buy him.
3: But maybe they see the opportunity. Like, all right, well, this guy really wants to take off and run with it.
7: Mm-hmm. Right.
3: You don't really see many of those combo locations anymore.
5: Yeah.
1: Well, what happened
7: on road
1: to,
7: trips? You do, which
1: but what
7: you
1: happened
7: know
1: to
7: about,
1: KFC? Because it was Kentaco Hut. That's
3: right.
1: What it was
3: same
1: called.
3: Thing.
1: Yeah, but so is KFC no longer a part of this?
5: No, KFC is part of Yum Brands.
3: They are
5: which is owned by Taco Bell.
1: I like
5: Bell.
1: Kentaco Hut.
5: Yeah.
1: Pizza you remember
3: Hut,
1: the song?
3: Here, another piece of fast food drama.
1: Okay. Yeah.
3: Now you might have seen something this. This was like a week or so ago. The McDonald's worker caught in a viral video, appearing to contaminate customers' fries.
1: Oh no.
3: This happened in Massachusetts. The employee was filmed stuffing French fries into her mouth and then putting them back into the serving carton while joking to the camera. So you want French fries today, right? Mm. The clip exploded online.
5: Oh, no.
3: Massive backlash. Police get involved. They said the woman expected to be formally charged. But what would the charges be? I'm not sure. But
7: tampering with food.
3: Yeah.
5: And I support it.
3: They're trying to determine whether contaminated fries were actually served to the customers or if she just did it for the camera.
1: Everybody's got to be funny online.
3: But
6: how is that funny? How is touching and messing with other people's foods in any way funny? What kind of idiot would think that's funny?
3: Well, when you're a teenager, it's funny.
1: Yeah, Morgan. What kind of idiot?
6: Dumb, stupid person.
1: I don't know. Who would think that's funny?
3: When you're a teenager, it's funny.
1: But
3: or when you're a woman
1: this
3: in your 20s.
1: I was young.
3: Yeah. The restaurant owners quickly fired the workers involved.
6: Yeah.
3: Yeah. Oh, they say it violated the franchise's food safety standards. Oh,
1: well,
3: really?
1: No.
3: Do you have to put that in your statement?
5: Oh, really?
3: Just so you know.
7: Just to be perfectly clear.
5: We're not down with it.
1: We don't ask them to put the food in their mouth.
3: Local health officials reviewed the restaurant afterward, and they found everything else is okie dokie.
1: Oh, I bet they did.
3: Yeah, it's all good.
7: Back to that kilt guy.
3: Yeah.
7: You know how Menna says, why do we have opera? We have movies now. Like, back in the old-timey days, that's all they had. That's how I feel about kilts. Like, in 2026, if you're wearing a kilt, what are you doing?
1: Some dudes love wearing a kilt.
6: It's a certain type of guy, and I know what you're saying.
3: Oh, we have one. He works right down the hall. There's a guy who shows up in a kilt a couple times a year.
1: Right. Really? Really?
6: And he's obnoxious.
3: He likes everybody to know that he's there.
6: Exactly.
7: Right.
3: But nice guy.
5: I thought you're friends with him.
6: I am, but
3: we are.
6: Also,
3: but it doesn't change.
1: It doesn't mean he's not wearing a kilt.
5: It's part of his heritage.
3: Yeah, just because someone's an attention whore doesn't mean that you can't be friends with them.
6: Right? We literally have a saying coined by Woody. Oh, he's here because somebody's whistling or singing at the top of their lungs.
3: Out in the hallways, people are working, things are going on. Not that he's really disrupting anybody, but it is a cry for attention. Yeah. Oh, yeah. Hey, everybody!
5: He's not allowed to celebrate his
3: heritage.
5: He
3: just did that the other day. I was standing at the urinal. Taking a leak, and he walked in, and he's whistling, and he's like making it like Greg. It's the opposite. Like Greg wants to go and like run out into the woods and take a dump.
7: Yep,
3: he's whistling and singing on the way in, and I'm like, oh hey everybody, Val's here,
7: right?
3: You know, and then he gets into the stall, and then on my way out, I go, hey man, enjoy taking your dump.
7: Right.
3: Oh hey, thanks buddy.
1: Oh hey, so thanks nice. Buddy.
3: He's a nice guy. He's a super nice guy.
6: But annoying.
7: And like my heritage, man, is they're dressed like peasants. They had bandanas on their heads. Should I wear that and say, oh, yeah, sorry, it's my heritage?
5: That'd be awesome. Dude, if Greg walked in wearing a bandana, that would be really cool.
6: Hello, everybody. Would you like beets?
1: Yes. Right. I too. I'll join you, Greg. Right. I'll wear a babushka.
7: Yeah, but first, I go work on my crop.
5: If you wore it super low to your eyebrows, that'd be awesome.
3: Send us a text over to 22987. More Woody Show's next.
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1: 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And in Norwalk, you have only the right lane available to you heading southbound 5 as you approach Imperial Highway. The three left lanes are blocked with a crash that involves a couple of cars and a tractor trailer. Right now, there is stopped traffic from Lakewood Boulevard. Also, a Long Beach accident on the West 91 connector to the northbound 710 where a car went down the embankment of that connector. And a Compton crash in the center lane westbound side of the 91 before Central Avenue. That's got things heavy from Wilmington Ave. And this week at Vons or Albertsons, get signature select whole frying chicken, drumsticks, or bone and thighs in value packs for 99 cents a pound. 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It's Greg Gorey. That is your Alt 98.7 traffic.
2: All right, thank you very much, Greg Gorey.
1: You got it, Woody.
2: All right, so it's Tuesday. It's the Woody Show. Phones are open. 877-44-WOODY. You can send us a text over to 22987. And I'm wondering if the people in the room would feel the same way about this. They always say, you know, time is money. What's your money? And what's your time, I should say?
1: What's it worth?
2: Yeah, what is it worth? Because a new study has found that a growing number of people are so burned out at work that they are refusing promotions even when they're offered more pay.
3: Really?
2: Okay. Is that something you would do? Would you turn down a promotion with more pay if it was offered to you?
3: It wouldn't occur to me to turn it down.
1: I would not turn it down. Option, to be honest.
4: I think you're leaving out the part where is it more work?
2: I mean, it's more responsibility.
1: Presumably, yeah. Mm-hmm.
2: Right? I mean, it's a promotion, so it's more work. Mm-hmm. But would you turn down a promotion when it had more money attached to it?
3: I would not.
5: See, my mind automatically goes to like managerial position or like program director, like not fun job. So I might not take a promotion because I like goofing off in studio.
2: What if it was a promotion for something that you are into, it would be more work or more responsibility?
5: Yeah, that's the goal.
2: You would? Okay.
5: Yeah.
4: 100%.
2: All right. Well, the cost of moving up, more responsibility, longer hours, more stress, and always being on call feels worse than just staying put. 80% of employees said they feel their jobs are responsible for their poor mental health. Mm. And almost 40% say they have actually quit a job because of that. 70% said they would turn down a high-paying job, Greg, if they weren't offered any mental wellness benefits.
3: 70%?
2: See, that's when you're being a dramatic pussy.
1: Yeah. Totally.
3: That's crazy.
2: Like, you know what? I take the offer back. Like, I'm not promoting you.
1: I wouldn't even want to work for a company that offered that.
4: Well, because you know that person is going to be a problem later on.
1: Yeah, exactly.
2: Bottom line, promotions are no longer automatically just seen as a win. More people are choosing stability, predictable schedules, and work-life balance, even if it means slower career growth.
4: Yeah. Wow. Companies also got keen on just giving you a title, thinking that's a promotion without even giving you any money.
3: Here's a plaque.
2: Yeah. 877-44-WOODY. 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We got another new hour of the Woody Show getting underway next. Gina Grab will have the trending news headlines. It's LA's alternative rock. It's the Woody Show. Alt 98.7.

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3: And just like that, it's another new hour.
4: Yeah. Mm-hmm.
3: Woody, Greg, Point. Menace, what's Gina up? Grant.
5: Hi.
3: Phones open, 877-44-WOODY. 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Gina Grant, what's going on in the trending news headlines?
5: Well, yesterday was a busy day in the NFL. The Rams traded Jared Verse and three draft picks for the best pass rusher of his generation, Myles Garrett from the Cleveland Browns. The Rams are clearly in win mode now, as you can see. The Patriots are also traded a couple draft picks to the Eagles for wide receiver A.J. Brown. He'll be reunited with the former Titans coach and, serial cheater Mike Vrabel. And finally, the Giants re-signed wide receiver Odell Beckham Jr.
3: Garrett's got to be so pumped to get out of Cleveland.
6: Right?
3: I got to go to Cleveland for this radio thing.
5: Yeah.
3: Industry thing. And it's like, man, of all the places, Cleveland, the mistake by the lake.
4: Yeah.
3: This is where you decide to hold it. Okay, so times are, money's tight and whatever. So they go somewhere that's like cheaper.
5: Yeah.
3: You know what I mean? Like you can hold things in Cleveland way cheaper than you can in cool cities.
5: Like Miami.
6: Sure.
3: Like anywhere else.
5: Right.
4: Yeah.
3: You know?
4: Like, I talked to
3: Cleveland.
4: Some other radio friends are going and they're like, there could have been so many other places.
3: Cleveland. Now, the organizers, I understand why they did it. They did it because it's affordable and it's central.
6: Right.
3: So people are coming from all different places.
5: Yeah.
3: It's a central. They try to go to these central locations. Mm. Fine. But, dude, Cleveland.
5: Haven't they heard of Chicago?
3: I'd rather go to Cincinnati than Cleveland.
4: Yeah. They've done it in Chicago.
3: Yeah, Chicago would have been great. Chicago more expensive.
6: Yeah, sure.
3: Yeah.
6: But if they've done it there before, why can't they do it there again?
4: Well,
6: but
4: they want affordability.
3: Affordability. Myles Garrett, though, like he's got to be so happy. He is the winner.
5: Yeah.
3: He is the winner in all of it.
5: He won the whole thing.
3: Yep.
5: Yeah.
3: Because he was trying to get out of Cleveland a couple seasons ago. Maybe, was it last year or the year before? It was like a kind of this big stink.
5: Yeah.
3: And he ended up hanging around. But he's getting to that point where it's like, man, you either got to win now or you're just never going to win. You're going to be a great player on a terrible team for
4: now,
3: your entire career.
4: It up just for the picks, is that like their play? Because why would they give up such a great player? It's just for the first round, second round, and third, right?
3: Well, if you're gonna be building, right, and you think you can do better in the draft going forward, you're trying to go for the future. He's an older player at this point.
5: Going the long con.
3: Yeah.
5: I always wonder, like, being a super non-confrontational person, like, oh, I just can't wait to get out of this city. Like, your teammates know that, your coaches know that.
3: It's business.
5: Mm-hmm. I know, but it's so uncomfortable.
3: It's business.
5: Well, a Florida man who admitted to killing his girlfriend's 5-month-old daughter back in the 90s is scheduled to be executed tonight.
3: Okay, look, this is not the headline. That's not the headline right there. The headline is, this is Florida's 8th execution this year.
6: Watch party.
3: Okay?
5: And
3: that's the headline here, folks. They are on a roll. Keep it going, Florida. Now, when we hear these stories all the time about people who abuse animals, they go, oh, this guy needs to be taken out, blah, blah, blah, blah. All of a sudden, people are for the death penalty. Guess what this guy did? He killed his girlfriend's baby. Threw it in the lake.
5: Yep.
3: All right, so are we okay with this guy?
6: Sure,
3: being executed?
6: Yeah.
3: I thought so. So,
5: yeah, we're good.
3: Keep it going for
5: him. Yeah. This is number 8. And there's another one scheduled for later this month. So that'll be lucky
3: Let's
5: number
3: go.
5: 9.
3: I think they had a record last year of 11.
6: Parties.
5: Yeah.
7: Okay.
5: Well, they're already well on their way.
3: Great.
5: First half of the year.
4: Did they take a break during Christmas or something?
5: Maybe.
3: We're on pace for 16.
6: I know. Like,
5: yeah, this is all due to Governor DeSantis. He's really ramping up these death penalty cases. So we'll all look forward to that.
6: How about some efficiency? How many people are on death row? Do it all at the same time.
5: Yeah.
6: You know?
5: Yeah.
6: Just all tonight.
5: Yeah,
3: right. Like an everything
5: like
3: must go sale.
6: Exactly, a blowout,
5: a liquidation sale.
3: Yeah, it's like all the people that threw their girlfriend's babies into lakes, right?
6: Yeah.
3: And then the people that nobody will argue about.
5: Well, and also he had a pretty good run. If this happened in the 90s,
3: that's what I'm saying. It takes forever, but it seems like they finally fixed the bottleneck.
5: Well, yeah, exactly. Because DeSantis ain't playing around, and a new report from Fortune suggests that the AI boom might be a little more stoppable than we thought it was. Big companies like Microsoft are starting to pull back a little because AI is becoming very expensive to run without human workers. So Microsoft even said that last year it burned through its entire AI budget in 4 months. And NVIDIA's CEO has pointed out that computing costs are already way higher than regular labor costs with, you know, humans. So lots of other companies are saying this, too. They're dealing with financial pressure and are even bringing employees back to the office after they wanted to replace them with AI. So whoopsies. So why is it so expensive? Well, it looks like the costs come from things like massive electricity use, expensive computer chips that you need like thousands of, training costs, staffing expenses for cloud services, cybersecurity storage. So I guess they didn't factor that in.
3: So they're arguing
4: it's just growing too fast.
5: Maybe that's it.
3: So they're arguing that the AI is costing more
5: than
3: employing people.
5: Yeah.
3: Which if that's the case, mm-hmm. great.
5: Yeah.
3: You know,
6: right.
5: Stave it off a little longer.
3: I don't see how that would be with how expensive it. Like I was talking to somebody and it wasn't as simple as like, oh, they're going to make X number of dollars per hour, just as or whatever the salary is. It's what they're costing, obviously, for, you know, it's a headcount thing. Which I'm like, headcount. Then they had to go, well, that means they're over a certain number of hours. So therefore, there's a cost for benefits.
5: Right.
3: For all these other things they have to pay into.
5: Insurance.
3: There's all this other stuff. It's the salary plus all this other stuff. Because people see it as like, oh, you got rid of a, you know, $30,000 employee. Mm-hmm. Well, it's $30,000 plus this, plus this, all those
6: payroll
3: things added
6: tax.
3: Up. That's why they see it as more beneficial, even though these, what you call lower salaried employees.
5: But they're saying even with that, right now, that's still cheaper.
7: I think it's because there's so much upfront cost in AI, right? It's like having to pay all of these people's salaries for the next 30 years upfront right now. In the long run, yes, it's cheaper.
3: Or you know what they do? It's like when you go to get an MRI, and to put somebody in an MRI machine for like 20 minutes, like the bill on that thing.
5: Oh,
3: they
5: I can
3: take
5: tell
3: like
5: you.
3: All the time that they spent developing it and, you know, building these things and testing them. They take all that cost and then they try to like recoup all that, obviously. But that was done.
5: Grand.
6: Well, yeah, the machine alone is $1 million bucks. Right?
3: Yeah, but that was done. And I'm sure those costs were recouped, whatever, but they left the prices still at the, we're trying to recoup our cost level.
5: Yeah.
3: You know, and we're still paying that. The same way they go in my dad's favorite story, when they built the Pennsylvania Turnpike, they told everybody that we're only going to charge a toll on it until we recoup the cost of the construction of it.
5: Sure, Jan. Mm-hmm.
3: And then now it's like you drive from Philadelphia to Pittsburgh and you're paying like $60.
5: Yeah. Easily.
3: In tolls.
5: But kind of like Sammy said, they didn't factor in all the, oh, now we need cybersecurity and the storage is more than they thought. And these thousands of chips that cost tens of thousands of dollars.
4: Just to build a data center. And it's like
5: they
4: need people to sign up for the premium AI so they can, you know, counter those costs, but you
5: nobody's
4: know,
5: doing that.
4: No, not a lot of people are doing that. The percentage of it I heard is so low for the people signing up for premium. It's just like people that just want to make dumb like videos and stuff like that.
5: Dear ChatGPT.
4: Well, that's why they shut down the AI, OpenAI. They shut down that video service because it costs way too much money, and they're not even making any money off of it. So,
3: I would love that this to be true. You know, where it's cheaper to actually have a person
5: right now
3: than the AI thing. I just don't see how I can't
5: like,
3: I can't make the math math. But then again, I'm not a smart person.
5: Yeah, the CEO of NVIDIA who makes the chips is saying whoopsie. So we'll see if they can course correct that. And Serena Williams hasn't played professional tennis since 2022, but the Queen of Tennis is back, everybody. She'll be playing at the HSBC Championship starting on June 8th through June 14th at the Queen's Club in West Kensington.
6: Ew.
5: See, I know. Serena Williams has won 73 career singles titles, which is the most
8: That's
5: in tennis
8: really
5: history. Yeah. You're into tennis.
4: I heard you say, how you say it correctly? Wimbledon?
3: Wimbledon?
5: Wimbledon.
4: Wimbledon.
6: Wimbledon.
4: Yeah, I got
3: D O N.
6: Wimbledon.
3: It's D O N.
5: Like Downton.
4: Okay, hold on. Say it correctly again.
3: Wimbledon.
4: Wimbledon. Mm-hmm. Okay, I got it. Because I got corrected.
5: There it
4: Wimbledon.
5: Is.
4: I always thought it was Wimbledon.
3: People say that.
6: Yeah. People,
4: yeah?
6: Most people.
3: Yeah.
6: Do. Wimbledon. Okay.
5: Wimbledon. And finally, you might think you're having a bad day, but check out what happened to this family in New York. So they were at a funeral home, of course, mourning the loss of somebody, their dad, when they found a little surprise in the coffin. There was a body in there, but instead of it being their dad, it was some random stranger.
3: God,
5: the family knew it was someone different right away because their dad was only 5'3", and this person in the coffin was way taller than that. They told the funeral home, but the home fought back and insisted for hours that the person was their dad. Like, they wouldn't know. Yeah.
6: No, they look different when they're dead.
5: Here's the man's son talking about what happened on the local news.
8: When we opened the coffin, we found another man. And they were trying, like, for hours, trying to convince us that he was our father. They say that they found, like, in the same week, another person with a similar name. We don't know where our father is at right now. They say that they cremated him, but we are not sure.
5: Yeah, why would
6: why would they believe the dad?
5: It? Yeah. So they don't know who's in that urn that they were given. Oh,
3: there seems to be so many stories. Like, are funeral homes run by carnies? it seems like there's a lot of stories.
5: A lot of mix-ups.
3: Yeah. Like, I don't know how many funeral homes per, you know, like, whatever square mile there are in the country. Like how many there are for how many people. What's the ratio of funeral
5: That's
3: homes to
5: question.
3: People? I wouldn't imagine that there's a ton because there wouldn't be enough business to keep everybody in business.
5: Yeah, competing funeral homes.
3: Yeah. Like, I mean, there are maybe like a couple
6: right.
3: in each town, but like it's not like, you know, there's a thousand
5: Starbucks.
3: Different restaurants,
5: yeah.
3: Starbucks and things like that. But the number of stories that you hear about stuff like this.
6: Yes, or they tell you it's the ashes of dad, but it's really just a group.
5: Yeah.
3: Right.
4: They
6: you know,
4: tend to
6: cremation.
4: Be dicks, too.
3: Yeah, there seems to be, like, this is where, you know, shady people, that's the kind of business that shady people get into.
5: Yeah, I could see that. Although, if I
6: who's
5: was...
6: watching them, you know?
5: Well, that's the thing.
3: Exactly. And what do you know? Like, you don't, like,
6: well, you
3: it's
6: don't
3: not
6: know
3: like you deal
6: anything.
3: With this on a regular basis. Well,
5: no.
4: He also, like, had stories of them, like, keeping body parts in, like, the basement.
5: And selling body parts.
6: Yeah. Absolutely.
5: But, like, if you have a bunch of people and they're all in, you know, drawers, like, I could see myself being like, oh, my God, I mixed them up. Like, I get that it could be a little confusing.
3: You don't know.
6: That's why they check the toe tags multiple times.
5: Yeah, that's what the toe tags are for.
6: Right.
3: Yeah, I mean, I've heard stories about, you know, like, they'll charge the family for whatever the coffin is,
5: mm-hmm.
3: right?
5: Because
3: they go for the whatever one that's got the whatever ceiling. Like, any of that matters. You're putting the body into the ground. And
5: yep.
3: Like, you know, it's silly. There was, remember that show? It was called Bull-ish.
6: Oh,
3: Penn,
6: yeah.
3: Penn and Teller.
5: Mm-hmm.
3: And they did a whole thing about the funeral industry. And it was really...
5: Oh, I want to see that.
3: It was really...
4: eye-opening?
3: Bothersome.
5: Bothersome. Mm-hmm. Upsetting.
3: Yeah, just because of the way that they will take advantage of people in
5: it's
3: that
5: true.
3: Moment. Because, like, in that moment, like, it's how Greg, when his dog was sick,
6: yeah.
3: and he spent all that money, they get
6: thousands
3: you in that moment.
6: Of yep. dollars.
3: Knowing Same. That there's no real upside
6: yeah.
3: here.
5: Nope.
6: Yeah.
3: But it's giving this person one last little morsel of hope with something that they really love and care about. And so
6: right.
3: they'll spend... like just this crazy amount of money. It's
6: yeah,
3: like when
6: you'll deal with it in the future.
3: It's like the scammers with the old people saying
5: yep.
3: that your granddaughter's been abducted.
5: Yeah.
6: Yeah.
3: You know, and they get them in that moment. They're willing to do whatever.
5: You're absolutely right. Because when I was fostering that senior, I ended up spending $4,000 in like 4 months and kept going back to the same animal hospital. And the very last time the woman was like, hasn't anyone suggested to you putting this dog down?
7: Ugh.
5: And I said, no. And she was like, she
3: yeah,
5: couldn't
3: because,
5: believe it.
3: Yeah. They can get
5: they
3: you
5: just
3: for the,
5: kept
3: all the
5: ringing yeah. my credit card.
3: Right.
5: Yeah.
3: I remember hearing a story somewhat recently about this one funeral home. They would upcharge people for these crazy nice, you know, caskets. They would have it out there for when they had the actual funeral. And then once everybody was gone or whatever, they just put the person into like a basic ass box.
5: Oh, hell no.
3: And then into the ground. And like, so they like the family paid for it.
6: Yeah, yeah.
3: The family paid for it, but that's not what their loved one was
6: but
3: was
6: don't
3: buried.
6: You watch so them lower it into the ground?
3: Some of them.
6: Yeah.
3: But, like,
6: they
3: but the ones where it's like, oh, we're not, nobody's going or they don't have a lot
6: then
3: of family.
6: Just
3: yeah. like,
5: oh,
3: maybe
5: my
3: like,
5: God.
6: It's so crazy.
3: Maybe one nephew shows up because it's the only uncle and like
6: right.
3: the only nephew, like very small, like Greg.
5: Damn.
3: Like Greg's like a tiny ass. It's just Greg and his mom and dad at
5: yeah.
3: this point.
6: That's it. Mm-hmm. Right.
3: Yeah.
6: So,
3: well,
6: yeah.
3: So, who's going to know?
6: Nobody will know.
5: That's why you got to stick with the Jews, man. Pine box. Don't
6: yeah.
5: get crazy.
3: And quick.
5: Yeah, and quick.
6: Super
3: and quick.
6: Right?
3: And you know they'll
5: hours.
3: Get a deal.
5: That's right.
3: Right,
5: that's exactly right.
6: Yeah. I've given that far too much thought when it comes to that. Like, what if you can't make it to the funeral? Do you still do it anyway?
5: That's a good question.
6: I guess you do.
5: Yeah. Just for who? For the birds?
6: I guess.
5: Okay. Well, that's what's going on, Woody.
3: All right. Well, we're going to take a quick break. We got some more Woody Show for you next. Hang on.
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6: 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Got a big problem in Compton. Westbound 91 before Central Avenue, there's a crash that is blocking every lane temporarily. There's stop traffic there from the 710 as they clear that. They did clear this Norwalk crash into the center divider. Southbound 5 as you approach Imperial Highway. There's heavy traffic from Paramount Boulevard. Also a commerce accident. This is a four-car crash. Northbound 5 before Atlantic. Two left lanes blocked. Expected to be heavy from Lakewood Boulevard. Lots happening. And El Pollo Loco has new loco tenders with bold Mexican spices. And honestly, you've never tasted a tender like these before. Try them and you'll be obsessed. You can't stop going back for more. Let's get loco. El Pollo Loco. It's Greg Goring. That is your Alt 98.7 traffic.
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6: Right.
3: And the lineup includes Muse, Weezer, Snoop Dogg, really? Benson Boone, BTS, Goo Goo Dolls, Cardi B, Menace is excited, Major Lazer,
6: yeah.
3: Lainey Wilson, Kenny Chesney for
5: yes.
3: Sammy, and a bunch more. So
5: it's going to be so much fun.
3: It's a cool lineup.
5: Oh, yeah.
6: Awesome.
3: You had me at Muse, Weezer, Snoop Dogg.
6: Had me at Muse. Mm-hmm. If it was just Muse, I'd be there.
3: Yeah. So, here's what we're going to do for the prom. We're doing a not-so-secret raffle, which you could sign up for. If you go to partywithwoody.com, this is what you do. 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
5: Nice. Damn.
6: Rip.
3: Now, you have to be present to win, so you go to the prom. You're going anyway.
5: Right.
3: You see what I'm saying?
6: Mm-hmm.
3: You're already gone. And this is not going to be a raffle for people who are just already there. Like, you have to do this ahead of time. Mm-hmm. You have to sign up for it ahead of time. We'll call a winner at the prom for the not-so-secret raffle. Not-so-secret because we're telling you about it right now.
5: Right. It's a good deal.
3: So if you're already planning to go to the Woody Show prom, and we're going to have other prizes at the prom anyway for anybody who just shows up. We'll have mm-hmm. some other cool stuff, too. But we just thought this would be an interesting idea because we're announcing this iHeartRadio Music Festival.
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3: The lineup is super cool. 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
5: Oh, dude.
3: So this is a great prize. Sign up. Again, you must be present to win. 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
3: You're not winning.
5: Yeah.
3: That's it. 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And then we pick the next name until somebody who's actually at the prom is there to claim their prize.
5: Yeah.
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6: Rip.
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6: Nice.
3: Which reminds me, I got to set myself another reminder.
6: Got to try on
3: the suit. Got to try the suit on.
6: I know.
3: I meant to do it yesterday.
5: Crunch time.
3: And I just thought about it right now. I totally forgot.
5: My
3: Idiot.
5: God.
3: Gotta make sure that thing fits.
6: I know.
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0: 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The Woody Show. Man, a lot of people chiming in on your shoe thing, Morgan, with the
1: oh,
0: whole...
1: Oh, yeah.
2: Oh, really?
0: Yeah. Yeah. Morgan brought up that she got these Adidas shoes, and, like, her toe, like, drilled a hole to the top of the shoe.
2: Busting out.
3: Right through.
0: But it's a common thing. I told you, like, I had that pair of shoes. I looked, because I still have them.
2: Yeah.
0: I use them as yard shoes, Greg.
2: Aww,
0: like I do yard work.
3: Good. Right. Yeah.
2: They're good other than the big hole.
3: I know. Such a hard time getting rid of shoes, because someday, maybe I'll be walking along a river, and I need river shoes.
0: You know what I use them, like, when I take the power washer out and do stuff like that.
3: Yeah.
0: I'll wear these to have the hole. But, it's not just the one. I noticed it's on both sides.
2: Oh, really?
0: Yeah.
1: Well, somebody on the text said it might not be the size of your feet. It might be the way you walk.
3: Yeah, your gait.
1: Your gait.
4: A straggle toe that's all bent and stuff.
2: I do think my toe goes up when I run and walk.
0: Also, same with Greg and your left elbow.
3: My left elbow.
0: Because you might unconsciously favor one side. You might unconsciously be leaning more on your left elbow than you are on your right elbow.
1: What's wrong with your elbow?
3: I don't know.
0: Nothing.
3: I think my left elbow is way pointier than my right elbow. It's super pointy.
0: He's talking about how it gets a hole in his shirts.
1: Oh.
3: Right.
0: But only on the left elbow.
1: You do kind of have a pointy left elbow.
3: That's weird.
0: But
3: that's
0: if you have like a certain gait, that might, to your walk, something like that. Anyway, after hours voicemail, 877-44-WOODY on your issue.
5: Hey, Morgan, it's Mateo. The same thing happens to my left shoe with my left big toe. And what I did was I went to a store locally here, and what they do is they have this Wazoo computer system where they evaluate you walking, jogging, and then also on a full stride on this device within store, and they can tell you whether you're pronating or you're flat-footed or what other issues might be causing the problem. So maybe find a store like that wherever it is that you live, and hopefully that helps you solve the problem. All right, take care.
4: But then what? Do they give you, like, insoles or something?
1: A pronating shoe?
0: Just to know, like, what's going on.
3: Just to get some answers.
0: You go stand on this thing. I keep seeing those things in Walmart, Dr. Scholl's display or whatever that is.
3: Do those work?
0: And they have all the different, inserts that you could put in. It's like supposed to be walking on clouds. If anybody's tried those, I'd be interested. Like, I always thought those were just for, like, old people or people with jacked up feet.
3: Right, with some sort of foot condition.
0: Yeah, like, whatever with your arches.
1: Yeah,
0: or
1: fallen arches.
0: I don't know.
2: I have great arches, though.
0: But, but people talk about how, I've heard people talk about they've done that and it's completely changed their life.
3: Yeah.
1: Oh.
0: It's like walking on clouds.
1: That does sound good.
3: And I know people that had custom ones made, and they're so expensive.
1: Oh, of course.
3: Like these hard plastic arch things.
0: I think that's if you have like one leg shorter than the other. You get those like
1: one platform.
0: Yeah, you have to get like a professional thing done for that kind of thing.
1: But having your own cobbler make your shoes sounds expensive.
3: Right. It's just like plastic insert.
0: Yeah. You know what's always interesting to me? Okay, so it's the dumbest stuff. Like, you have something that you bring up, you're doing a show like this, and you bring it up, you're like, oh, man, there's so much to talk about and dig into on this thing. And, you have the conversation, it's fine, but it's not like, there's a ton of people coming out of the woodwork on texts and on after-hours voicemails. She brings up how she gets a hole in her shoe. And the amount of feedback, email,
1: feedback,
0: text messages, after-hours voicemails. It's always the silliest stuff, the stuff that you don't even think twice about. You're like, oh, okay.
2: Real life stuff, I guess.
4: Well, everybody has to wear shoes. Yeah.
0: How about some other after-hours voicemails? This one for Greg.
6: Greg Gorey of the Cape Cod Gorey, as well as everyone else. I'm watching that Police Pursuits show on Tubi that you were just talking about. And, dude, Mr. Gorey, you undersold the crap out of this thing, man. Literally, the first one that they show, not just like some dude, beating down the highway and they've got five or six cops after him or something like that, like you see in Fast and Furious or some shit, This guy drives through multiple fences. Yep. He drives through a metal gate around, like, at the backyard of a house. He is driving down dirt roads and through city parks and backyards of houses. He drove through a forest. He did, in fact, drive through a heavily wooded forest, and I'm not even kidding. He came out the other side, the narrator said, he managed to get through the heavily wooded forest. But then finally, he had to get out of the car, and as soon as he did, the dog that they had took him down quick, dude. That was the first one. That was the first one. Oh my goodness, this show's dope. Thank you for the suggestion, Mr. Gore.
0: All right.
3: Yeah. So right, it was the scene out of a movie where this guy is going down this grass field straight toward a vinyl fence.
0: Okay, just tuning in and didn't hear the original conversation. Okay. It's a show on Tubi that Greg got way into. It's called Police Pursuits.
3: And it's so good. And he's going straight towards a fence, and it's just like a movie. He just goes right through it. The thing disintegrates. Awesome. And then he goes into these trees where the police chasing him are in a police SUV. They're having a harder time weaving in and out of the woods. And this dude is in some janky car, this little car, weaving in and out of trees. It's so good. And then I found another one called Road Rage Raw, just as ruly. Road Rage Raw.
1: It's like people's dash cam.
3: It's so good. Yeah. And it has nothing to do with road rage. It's more of police pursuits. And it's so awesome. People are driving off road and just going over curves.
0: And as excited as Greg was when he told the story and told us all about it, apparently he undersold it.
4: Yeah.
3: Right. Crazy. If I could, should I yell louder? It's so good.
0: All right. Some other After Hours voicemails here. This one, we were talking about, for some reason, C-sections.
3: Oh, yes.
0: So, woman's giving birth, not vaginally, where they, take the baby out surgically. And Gina had mentioned something about, they take stuff out.
1: Oh, yeah.
0: Place it
1: on a table next to
3: you. Yeah, in a bucket.
0: And then they tell whoever's in there, the dad or whoever's in there with it, don't look behind the curtain. You don't want to see behind the curtain because, they're taking your stuff, guts. Your organs, and you're taking your guts out and whatever. This person left this After Hours voicemail about that.
7: Hi, Woody Show. This could also kind of qualify as a drunk dial voicemail because I am a little bit high. The segment about the, birth and C-sections. I'm actually a NICU nurse, so I go to a lot of C-sections. They don't take your organs out and lay them on the table. They cut through several layers of tissue, so they cut through skin, fat, fascia, muscle. They don't touch any organs except the bladder. They just move the bladder out of the way so they can get to the uterus. But no, they don't take your organs out and lay them on the table. They don't have to touch any of your intestines. Your uterus is in front of all of that. So anyway, I love the show. I've been listening since 2019. I love all of you, and you are a big part of my day every day. Love you so much. Bye.
0: Bye-bye.
1: As a bunch of people who probably will never have a C-section, don't you feel a little bit relieved? I do.
0: See, because my buddy, his wife, that's how she had these kids, and he, every time, the first time he said he wasn't going to look, and he looked behind the curtains. And so he's like, I saw what I saw. Right. And then he said on the next kid that came out, I'm not going to look. I already saw it. And he looked. He's like, I saw what I saw. And he explained, I don't know. Is that the, what'd you say? They take
1: the bladder. They move the bladder.
0: They move the bladder, but nothing's taken.
1: According to her.
0: Out.
1: It's not like being disemboweled.
3: I guess I heard it wrong my whole life. I thought they kind of scoop out a bunch of your insides.
0: I don't know. Scoop out.
1: Like pumpkin seeds in a jack-o'-lantern.
0: Yeah.
3: I'm so thankful there are people in the world that can do that.
1: Oh, seriously.
0: Yeah.
1: Now, Woody, you've only seen the natural style birth, right?
0: Yeah. Hot. So, I saw what I saw.
1: You saw what you saw. Yeah. I wonder what would be more traumatic to see.
4: Any of it?
0: You know what?
3: Probably a C-section.
1: No,
3: it's like a scene out of Alien.
0: No, I don't know, because that is totally more foreign to you. It's like when you see something you love being destroyed.
1: Exactly.
0: It's different, right?
1: Exactly.
0: So that's why I think the vaginal birth is more traumatic for a guy to see.
1: That's why I'm asking.
0: In all honesty, I think that's more because you've seen it one way your entire life.
1: Yeah.
0: Right? And it's always been a thing. Like, women, you look at it differently. The same way guys will look at their penis differently than maybe a woman will see you or whatever. It's like when you see your teachers out of school. It's unnatural. That's not the way you're supposed to see it. Oh, my God, this is what it's really for? Oh, my God, she's a real person?
1: Yeah.
0: Not the wife. But I'm saying, you see your teacher or whatever in the grocery store. Oh, they're shopping for groceries.
3: Well, they eat food.
0: Right. It's like...
3: it is weird.
0: It's like two separate realities.
1: Yeah.
0: And then when you see what they're doing with it. I'm telling you, man, the doctor, the woman, she had there was some kind of soapy liquid that they were using as a lubricant type of thing. But it's right when things are about to go down, she's got her hands in there with this soapy liquid and stuff. I'm like, what? What?
2: Both hands?
1: Oh, man.
0: Yeah, dude.
2: Out, oh, God.
1: Yo, yeah, dude. That thing can stretch.
8: Yeah, both hands plus a baby's head. Can you,
0: that's what, because it was preparing for, they were preparing for the head.
2: Yeah.
0: And for the crowning part and whatever. So anybody who's seen that, look at Menace. Anybody who has seen.
4: You guys love talking about this crap. It sucks.
0: Dude, I'm just saying, it is incredible. It's yeah. It is incredible.
1: It's a miracle.
0: But you've maybe heard about it, but I saw what I saw, and when you see that, and it's, you know, something you've never seen before with something that you've seen a lot otherwise, it's pretty wild.
3: Have you ever seen footage of breast enlargement surgery?
0: No.
2: Yes.
3: Holy crap.
2: Why would we
0: no.
2: see that?
1: I've seen it. It's on my algorithm.
2: Why did you see that?
3: I don't know, but they take what looks like one of those highlight rackets or whatever, the things that you throw a highlight ball with, like a giant,
1: like that scooper.
3: A big scooper. Yeah. They put it under you and pull up so hard that you're
0: I was at my wife's C-section and they did in fact put a bunch of stuff on the table. I don't know, like whatever that stuff was, maybe she got other stuff in there. I don't know.
3: My friend recently had a C-section and her husband said, yeah, I looked down and there's a little tub of all her insides.
1: Someone said it depends on the hospital and the state you're in.
0: 951, I'm gay and I've seen a vaginal birth and I thought it was the most amazing thing ever.
1: Okay.
0: Yeah, because again, it's
3: yuck.
0: Not, you know.
3: It's not ruining what
0: you love.
3: You
0: know what it is? Okay, here's what it is. They always say, no matter how much you love a restaurant, you never want to go see the kitchen.
3: Truth.
1: Of course.
0: Oh, yeah. Right? Just,
3: ever.
0: You know, just go there and you know,
1: enjoy the food.
0: Enjoy the
1: die
0: food,
1: out.
0: But just don't ask for a kitchen tour.
1: Yeah, I get that.
0: Right. 877-44-WOODY.
1: Gross.
0: Send us a text. Yeah, because you'll never want to eat there again.
1: That's exactly right.
0: You know what I'm saying?
1: Yeah.
0: Send us a text.
1: Dine in only.
0: High five, Greg. You know what
3: I'm saying? I know. But thank you to all the doctors who can handle dealing
1: God
3: with this.
1: God bless you all.
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3: Nice.
2: Zara Larsson. Mm-hmm. Yeah, so get all the information if you go to iHeartRadio.com/festival, but you can win those trips. 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
2: And let's get another headline closer to home here in the state of California.
5: Well, law enforcement agencies all across L.A. are coordinating their efforts for the FIFA World Cup since SoFi Stadium is hosting 8 games between June 12th and July 10th, starting with the USA versus Paraguay. The LAPD, LA County Sheriff's Department, Inglewood Police, the CHP, and even the FBI are part of the security efforts. They are warning everybody to be aware of merch and ticket and hotel scams, report any suspicious activity, and as an added precaution, the FAA is even imposing temporary flight restrictions over SoFi and watch party venues. And tickets, by the way, for that opener with the USA versus Paraguay on June 12th, still available. Face value ranging from $1,120 to $2,375 each.
2: Yeah,
4: oh,
2: but
4: yeah,
2: you
4: I'll
2: would
4: get right
2: think
4: on ticket.
2: Well, okay, but they say a lot of those are face value.
5: Yeah,
2: so those aren't even marked up.
3: Yeah. They're not even available.
5: Yeah, well, at last count they said there was about 3,000 to 3,500 left.
2: Yeah, ticket sales not great.
5: Yeah.
3: Wait, to like directly buy them?
5: Yeah.
3: Okay.
5: Exactly. And now that Gina has made her new puppy her entire life, you got to beware of people like this. A guy named Quang Sit, a dog trainer from Irvine. Okay. If you're going to have a trainer, you might as well have the last name Sit.
4: Yeah,
5: Sit.
4: Heel.
2: Like
5: or Sit.
2: My mom's dentist when I was a kid growing up was Dr. Payne, P-A-Y-N-E.
4: Yeah.
2: I'm like, who goes to a dentist whose name is Payne?
5: Right.
4: Masochist.
2: Payne is the name of the game.
5: There you go.
2: Like, what?
5: So Quang Sit, dog trainer from Irvine, he's on trial for trying to cover up the deaths of about 24 dogs.
4: Oh, my God.
5: So he's facing a ton of felony animal cruelty charges after allegedly cremating dogs that he was watching and then telling their owners they died peacefully in their sleep. Now, it's not really known exactly what happened to those dogs, but he is accused of being directly responsible for their deaths. The owners of those dogs had given their babies to Quang Sit so they could get a few weeks of training.
4: Oh, no!
5: So after the training's done, go to get your dog. And he says,
2: well,
5: no,
2: he did give him the
5: passed
2: stay.
5: Away.
4: Mm-hmm. Oh.
5: Good. Quang stay.
4: I'm only trusting my puppy to your daughter, Woody. She
2: not
4: got
2: a great
4: her to
2: idea.
4: Sit. Mm. And that's the thing is that if this guy was doing this with dogs, they're puppies. That's who goes to get trained, not older dogs.
6: Yeah.
4: Mm-hmm. That's so sad.
6: Oh, well, God.
5: Hopefully he'll end up in prison.
4: Yeah.
5: We'll find out. Trial's just starting. And that's what's going on, Wood.
2: Yeah, and for those of you who say you're against the death penalty, I ask you,
4: this guy can go.
2: Like, because you'll get people to go, like, you'll hear that story, like, put this guy under the prison.
5: Totally.
4: Yeah, right.
2: Mm-hmm. This is what we're talking about.
5: Hope he doesn't see the light
2: of day. This is who it's for.
4: Puppy killers.
2: Yeah, that's who it's for.
5: Right.
2: What about the forecast today, Sammy?
6: Sunny today. High of 77 in the valley. 74 for downtown, 74 for Orange County, and 60s along the coast.
2: All right, it is.

0: Think about it in general, gruesome.
1: Yeah.
0: Like, true. Guys are way into more gruesome stuff.
2: It was drive-by shootings.
0: Right. But somebody said they remember watching Robbie Williams on the Graham Norton show, and he said he watched his baby being born vaginally, and he said it was like watching your favorite pub burn down.
3: Kidding.
0: That's so funny. That was more my point. It's like it's something that you've seen a certain way for so long, and you have a certain... affection for, right? And then all of a sudden it's like what?
3: Yeah.
0: Huh?
1: No, I get that.
0: So there was a TV show years ago, it was called Life in Pieces, and somebody texted about this where one of the chicks gives birth vaginally and her doctor tells her not to look down there for any reason before going home, and then she takes a mirror when she does get it and she looks and gave the analogy that it looked like the Predator when he took his mask off.
1: Gross.
3: Oh. Okay. Here's a twist to the question, Woody. What if you're not the father? You're just a dude watching a woman have a baby. What's more traumatizing?
0: Same.
3: Same?
0: Yeah.
3: Even though you're not the dad.
0: Yeah, because you're a dude. I mean, unless
3: it's a hypothetical question.
0: That's how a hypothetical works, man. Yeah.
2: Okay.
0: I'm saying unless you're a gay dude, then you probably wouldn't care. But I'm saying, like, you know, if you
1: an
0: have
1: an emotional attachment.
0: Correct. Mm. It's like, even though it's not your puppy, it's still a puppy, and you go, cute.
3: Yeah.
1: It'd be like if the only way to have kids would be for like a guy to like wrap dynamite around his wiener. I'd be like, oh no, don't do that.
3: Wait. Don't waste that.
1: Oh, come on.
0: Whoa, hold on.
1: I was using that.
3: That's a perfectly good wiener.
0: Oh, man. 877-44-WOODY. You can send us a text over to 22987. Video from this youth baseball game in your hometown of Kansas City.
1: Oh, no.
0: Has gone mega viral for something that happened on the field. This is like earlier in the game. Something must have happened, you know, to one of the coaches because he was pretty pissed. So much so that he told his 12-year-old son, who was the pitcher at the time, to throw at the other team. Although he wasn't talking about, and that happens in baseball. You know, like you'll get thrown at. You know, like something happens.
1: Yeah.
0: There's a retaliation. You know, either you throw like something high and inside just to kind of send a message kind of thing. No, but it wasn't to whoever the batter was. This kid turned around and threw the pitch like right into the other team's dugout as hard as he could. And the kid's just following orders.
1: Yep.
0: You know what I mean?
3: All right.
1: Yep.
4: Good aim.
0: I mean, so were Nazi soldiers.
1: Right.
0: So it doesn't.
1: Do we let them off the hook?
0: Right. I mean, the kid's 12 years old. His dad comes out and he's the, you know, he's the guy who told him to do it. So, of course, safe to say the other parent's not happy. Here's a little audio from that.
1: Melee.
4: Did she yell, "That's white trash"?
1: You're white trash.
0: Yeah. So the coach and his kid ejected immediately.
2: Nice.
0: Suspended indefinitely.
2: Oh, no.
1: 12 is definitely old enough to know not to.
0: Check it out. The kid is facing a 5-year ban.
1: Oh,
2: damn.
0: Yeah. So he can't play until he's 17. And the coach was banned from the league for life.
2: Wow.
0: Now, when you're a youth baseball coach, I'd imagine, you know, for life is until your kid is 18. Or
1: dude,
0: whatever. I don't know whatever the cutoff is for that league, but
1: that's crazy.
2: My favorite is that Tyler was a coach for Little League and he never even played.
0: He was?
2: Yeah.
0: Was he just there to get the snacks the parents brought afterwards?
2: He has a Little League tattoo on his arm and he's never played.
0: He was probably there for the Little League moms.
1: Yeah.
0: For the snack moms.
1: The orange slices.
2: Oh, no, I think he did run the snack bar though.
1: Oh, there you go.
2: So I guess he could get a
0: his
2: tattoo.
0: Time was before the orange slices, Gina. That's a more modern thing.
1: It is?
0: Oh my god.
1: That's all we ever got.
0: I would have never allowed my mom to bring orange slices.
3: That's the only thing I got in
1: soccer. Yeah, same. It was a soccer thing, yeah.
0: No,
3: water,
0: man, it was always
3: oranges.
0: It was always chips and beef jerky.
1: Oh, we would be so lucky.
0: Yeah.
4: No wonder you got big.
0: I was thin at that time.
1: We just got orange slices.
0: I was thin at that time. As a kid, I was always thin.
1: But with Tyler, I could see like, okay, I umped or something, but he coached like he was in charge
3: and
1: of like,
3: and got a tattoo
1: of a game he didn't play.
2: And got a tattoo.
0: And what kind of tattoo? It's a what?
2: It's for Little League logo.
0: It's the Little League.
3: So
0: you got the.
3: It was weird.
0: Dude.
3: It was a mixture of two things.
0: That's so weird.
3: Because I have the W on one of my wrists, and then I have the CA on my other wrist because that's the hometown I'm from.
5: So, but, and my family also loved baseball. So it represents

0: two things.
1: But what's the W?
2: Dude, that's
0: oh, the
2: so
0: W is
2: weird.
0: For I'm from Whittier.
3: Oh. That used to be on a list.
4: Okay. But like, wait, but the you have a Little League tattoo?
0: Well, yeah, it was the logo of the Little League.
4: That's what I'm saying, but you never played Little League.
0: Yeah, yeah. So my family was a part of that Little League for like 10 years, and my dad was the president of it for like four.
4: But you never, okay, and you never, even more weird that you never played.
1: Did your brothers play?
0: Yeah, my brothers played. That's the team I coached. They won first place.
1: Yeah, this is not adding up.
4: No, I mean, it's, I mean, I understand, like, you know, family had big involved, but it's weird that he never,
2: it's
4: like,
2: very
4: to be
2: weird.
4: That involved and he never played.
1: Yeah.
2: Like, I had a job at a old folks home. I don't have Nazareth House tattooed on my arm. So weird.
3: So funny.
4: You're an interesting guy, Tyler.
0: Yeah. I get that every now and then.
4: All right, we're going to get a... We're going to get a quick break in here, and then got some...
1: Please.
5: It's Stolen Valor, dude.
4: Yeah, Stolen Valor. Stolen Little League Valor.
1: Yeah.
4: More Woody Show's next. Hang on.
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5: 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And we're going to go to Downey first, eastbound 105 before Lakewood Boulevard. A crash sitting on the shoulder, making things slow from Paramount Boulevard. In Inglewood, there's a fire. Somebody started this fire on the northbound 405 off-ramp to Florence Avenue. So you're going to see smoke, perhaps some flames.
6: There's it was always burning.
5: Century Boulevard. Get
6: it. It keeps turning. Like
5: And then Long Beach, the westbound 91 connector to the northbound 710. There's still a crash where the car went off the embankment of that connector. There is slow traffic from Clark Avenue.
6: Sammy's like the biggest Billy Joel fan. She didn't even pick up
7: on... Yes. Oh, sorry. I'm working on stuff. Yeah. I didn't hear it.
5: Yeah, it's always been burning since the world's been turning.
7: Oh, yes.
5: Yeah. 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It's Greg Gorey. That's your Alt 98.7 traffic.
6: Reminds me, we got a after-hours voicemail. We're talking about things or people or whatever you have unjustified hate for.
7: Oh, yeah.
8: Hey, Woody Show, it's Kelly. I cannot stand Billy Joel. I hate his music. I hate the way he looks. I don't know the dude, but I can't stand him. Thank you.
6: All right, thank you.
5: Bye. The way he looks. Yeah.
7: Oh, William Joel. He's the best.
6: Sammy's the biggest Billy Joel fan.
7: I love him so much.
9: I can't stand his music. I can't stand the way he looks.
7: I know. Like, how can you not stand his music? That's the most absurd comment ever.
6: Yeah, he did have a moment there. I don't know what was going on, but he did have a moment where he looked like Darth Vader with his helmet off.
5: Yeah. Oh, yeah.
6: Like, he's kind of come back to earth now. I don't know what happened.
5: Yeah.
6: Well, you know how kids in like their adolescent phase, there's like that weird, awkward, goofy thing, right?
10: Well, he has that residency, and I think the lighting with all those photos that were coming out
7: wasn't helping him.
10: Yeah.
6: Yeah, maybe lost a little weight, and you know.
9: Yeah. Mm-hmm. I think the shaved head helps.
6: You really? Do?
9: Yeah.
6: I don't think it helped.
9: Well, he had some wild hair.
6: Yeah.
7: It's Billy Joel. Does it matter? God. He's a musical genius.
6: So coming up this hour, sometime between now and 8 o'clock, if you're going to the prom, great. We'll see you there. Sign up to win that trip to the iHeartRadio Music Festival, because it's our not-so-secret raffle that we're going to have at the prom. Mm-hmm. For people who sign up, you got to sign up ahead of time for the trip.
9: Mm-hmm.
6: The drawing is at the prom.
5: Yes.
6: And you must be present to win. But go to partywithwoody.com. Now, as far as the prom goes, it's free. You can just show up. There's no ticket, nothing like that. But we're going to make it a little easier to get there also, so you can have a really great time and not have to worry about driving home Saturday night. This hour, sometime between now and 8, going to give you a chance to win the $100 gas card and the hotel room for Saturday.
5: Everything's
7: great. Hell yeah.
6: So your chance to win coming up this hour.
11: Let's do it.
12: Let's do it.
11: We're doing it.
12: Let's
11: doing it.
12: All
11: Wouldn't
12: go
11: be the
12: in.
11: First time Greg and I did it.
12: Oh, fuck.
11: Yeah. The Woody Show.
6: And we're into another hour here on The Woody Show. Woody, Greg, Menace, Gina.
7: Hi.
6: Phones open, 877-44-WOODY. Text us over to 22987. I saw this and immediately thought of Greg.
5: Oh, babe.
6: Normal things that we all go through in everyday life, but for some reason, some of those things feel embarrassing
5: when
6: you do them.
5: Oh,
6: like,
5: so God.
6: Greg with buying toilet paper.
7: Yeah.
6: That's a classic.
5: Mortifying.
6: Classic example. Yeah. The article about those things titled, Normal Things That Feel Embarrassing for No Logical Reason.
5: I think public restrooms in general, just embarrassing.
6: Sitting there while a restaurant staff sings happy birthday to you.
5: Oh, I hate
7: of course.
5: That.
6: That's on there. Opening presents in front of other people. Agree.
5: Yeah.
6: I think like that's so weird. I'm not comfortable. First of all, I'm not comfortable with receiving gifts. Never have been.
5: Right.
6: Even when I was a kid, I thought it was, didn't like it.
9: Let alone going through the whole performance.
6: It's great. I like, the stuff I got for Christmas or whatever. I liked what I got.
5: Mm-hmm.
6: I didn't like the sitting there and everybody's watching you while you're opening gifts. Like, what am I supposed to, when they say, you're on video or on television, like people don't know what to do with their hands.
7: Yeah.
4: Right. Mm-hmm.
6: Same thing. Like, what am I supposed to do? How am I supposed to, like, am I supposed to act a certain way?
7: Yes.
10: Yeah.
7: Grateful and excited.
5: Right.
10: Well, the last party I went to, they didn't open the gifts in front of anybody. They just took them home.
7: Yeah, they don't really do that anymore.
10: Really? I know. And I don't know. It kind of sucked because I like, oh, I know I knocked it out of the park with this gift. So I want to see the reaction. But at the same time, like,
6: this isn't the kids' party thing, right?
10: Yeah, it was a kids' party.
6: Oh, yeah, they don't do that.
5: Oh, they don't?
6: Oh. No.
10: It takes too long, probably.
7: It takes forever.
6: It takes long. And this kid's two.
5: Well, yeah, he won't even
12: know. You used to sit there and write down everything so you knew what thank you cards to write later.
7: Yeah. Exactly. Yeah. I still do that.
6: So normal things that feel embarrassing for people, according to this article. Stretching on your own before a workout class starts. Wouldn't know about that.
7: Is it?
6: But I guess if you're off on your own and like doing some...
12: I don't think that's weird.
6: I don't know. That's a question for you gym people. I can't...
5: Yeah, what's that like?
6: I can't speak to that. Going through TSA at the airport.
5: Really? Yeah. Embarrassing?
6: No. I don't know. Trying on shoes at the store.
7: No.
12: Taking my shoe off at the store is kind of weird to me.
5: Yeah.
6: Coughing in a quiet public place. Not so much, but I would say if you have to blow your nose.
7: Oh, super embarrassing.
6: You know?
5: Mm-hmm.
6: Because you have to.
7: Or you're a loud sneezer. You know,
6: ish is dripping. And like, you know,
7: it's
6: you
7: got to blow your nose.
6: Asking for help finding something at a store. I've never understood, like, dudes who are weird about asking for directions.
5: What is that stereotype based on?
6: I don't know.
10: I can't like, how wait the hell, to ask somebody. Like,
6: this giant ass store. How the hell am I supposed to know where this is? And I'm just going to waste all my time walking around to find it because I can, you know, show you what a man I am.
10: And it's hard to find anybody these days anyways to help you find something.
7: Yeah, if you find them, you grab hold of them and don't let go.
6: Yeah.
7: They'll walk you right to where you need to go.
6: Somebody said asking for a sample at the ice cream shop.
7: That's such a good one.
6: Really?
7: Can I try the... Yeah, totally embarrassing.
12: Yeah.
6: I don't find that embarrassing, but I won't bother if there's other people in line behind me.
7: Yeah.
6: Because it's like, I feel like I'm taking too much time.
7: You know what?
6: Holding things up.
7: I've always found embarrassing, like at a cafeteria style place or anything like that, holding a tray. I find that very embarrassing.
5: Why?
7: I don't know.
5: What if there's no other way to do it?
7: I don't know. I don't like it.
5: That's
7: I don't
5: want
7: to carry a tray.
10: Going back to the samples, though, like you're at Costco and you're waiting in line for a sample and then they run out of samples.
7: That always happens.
10: And then you're just standing there. You're like, oh, you're dork.
7: Yeah. I didn't want one anyway.
6: Yeah. Oh, you were just talking about you were at Sam's or a Costco or whatever.
10: Oh, yeah.
6: And people they take multiple.
10: Dude, so I was waiting all this time for these dumplings, right? Because I want to try them. And then this bitch ass family in front of me, they both double fisted, they double dumplinged and took all the dumplings.
6: Like each person took two.
10: Yeah. Mm. And it's just like, it takes forever for them to cook them damn things.
6: Yeah. Cause they just got like a little toaster oven.
10: Yeah.
6: And air fryer there.
5: No shame.
10: I know.
5: God,
10: pigs,
5: suck.
10: Animals.
5: Right.
6: Yeah. People are weird.
10: Yeah. Should have tripped them as they walked by.
6: What are some of the other ones, Greg? You don't like normal but embarrassing eating by yourself at a restaurant.
5: Oh, I could never.
6: Oh, toilet paper.
5: Like a sit-down restaurant? No obviously. Way. Especially one with a hostess where you have to say, table for one? Yeah.
6: Or you say public restroom any way,
5: just basic,
6: shape, or form.
5: Especially if there's a superior, like a general manager, and you're standing right next to him peeing.
6: It's like somebody, your boss at work.
5: Yeah, we are both standing next to each other peeing. It's so embarrassing.
7: I would hate that.
5: It's the worst.
10: With your hands on your genitalia.
7: On each other's.
5: It's like, I know what you're doing. You know what I'm doing. And we're 3 inches apart.
7: Do you have to make small talk?
10: I mean, it's weird if you don't.
7: What do you say?
5: You just say hi.
6: But what else?
12: Nice dream.
6: Your list is like a mile long.
5: Anything going to the doctor. Anything.
6: Yeah.
5: Like being looked at. Like even the other day I'm at the doctor and the guy put the scope in my ear just to look in my ear. And I thought, oh my God, what if my ear is not clean? And then he looked at my nose and I thought, oh God, what if I have a hairy nose? You know, like, oh, it's just so embarrassing.
7: You would not survive the gynecologist.
12: Oh God. No.
5: Buying deodorant.
6: I can only imagine this one. So Greg, as you know, I will use a crazy amount of toilet paper after number two-ing, because, you know, go until you get clean, right?
5: Mm-hmm.
6: And also, like as Sammy will tell you, you got to have almost like a boxing glove at the end of your hand.
7: Yeah.
6: None of it gets on you, right?
7: Exactly.
6: Anyway, some of these toilets are very low flow at hotels.
7: Oh, God.
6: In the hotel room. And so I did my best to try to unclog it. I will take I've told you this before, the hanger from the closet, and it has that little wooden dowel rod that goes across the bottom. You can use it to kind of hang pants.
5: Yeah. MacGyver or something.
6: So, yeah, I'll twist that out of there. I'll jam that down in there, and most of the time, 90% of the time, that works. And then I jam the wood dowel rod back in there, or I'll throw it away.
4: You'll put it back in the closet?
6: Yeah, of course.
5: Just wipe it
4: off. Of course. Yeah. You got a psychopath.
5: Yeah. Just wipe it.
6: It's like that woman that was cleaning panties in the...
4: In the coffee maker.
6: In the coffee maker.
4: Oh, yeah, yeah, you're both psycho. But
6: that's not psycho.
4: Yes, it is.
6: So anyway...
4: Putting it back?
6: Let me finish the story. So nothing was working.
4: Uh-huh.
6: And I actually had to call down to say you needed to send a plunger up, Greg. Yeah. Would you have killed yourself? Or
4: you would have checked out.
5: I would have just left, yeah.
6: Because that was even starting to encroach on... embarrassing for me.
4: Because they know it's you. Yeah, well, it's your room.
5: And they know why.
6: At the end of the day, like once the actually, I didn't care. Because they just came to the room. They handed me the plunger.
4: Right. Wait, you had to do it yourself?
6: Yeah. Yeah, they gave me that because the plunger was in like a clean plastic, like kind of garbage bag on the bottom of it.
5: Uh-huh.
6: And they're like, oh, just you can just put it back in the bag and then outside the door when you're done. I go,
4: no.
6: Okay.
4: No I'd problem. Be like, I'm sorry, I don't work here.
7: Yeah, that sounds like a them thing. Yeah.
6: Thanks, man. Just dropped a monster in there. Sorry.
4: And you didn't have any problem being just handed the plunger. Like,
6: no,
4: part
6: that
4: of
6: part of it. I was, you know what? I was glad that he wasn't going in there.
5: Yeah.
6: Because, by the way, it looked at this point, it just looked like all toilet paper. And then little toilet paper shards all floating in the water that was about a quarter inch from the top of the bowl.
4: Oh, that's so
6: like,
4: scary.
6: I'm like, ooh, living on the edge, living on the edge.
7: See, I would have called down and said, hey, I need someone to please come up and plunge my toilet. Yeah. And then I would leave and have them just go in and do their thing and I will show back up later.
4: But also, Sammy, you have no shame when it comes to clogged toilets.
7: Absolutely not. I will clog toilets all day. I don't care.
10: So weird. I do. So weird. I do have a hotel story.
6: You wouldn't think she'd be able to produce anything big enough to clog.
10: I know.
6: Is it the toilet paper?
7: It's the toilet paper, because I'll do it even when I pee. It's
5: if only
7: paper.
5: You could learn from the first time, you know?
7: Well,
10: I know.
7: I don't want to get pee on my hand.
10: I do have a hotel story and a plunger. It's pretty funny where, remember I told you I have a lipstick lesbian friend? She works at a female's prison. And so I was visiting town, and I was staying at a hotel. And so she comes over with two of her other lesbian friends, Greg.
5: Mm-hmm,
10: and
5: nice.
10: So we're all, like, drinking and stuff. And then one of the lesbians clogs the toilet. Okay. So I have to call down. But these other lesbians, they're like horny or something. So they start making out on the bed while the hotel worker comes up to the room to like declog the toilet.
7: Oh.
10: And so I see this guy. He's like using the plunger, but he's staring at the bed watching the lesbians make out the whole time. It was like the funniest scene ever. So he's like not even looking at the toilet, just staring at the bed. Yeah,
6: what would you look at?
10: These lesbians going
5: looking
10: crazy.
5: At these insatiable lesbians. Yeah. Can't go 5 seconds without making out.
10: Yeah, I think he took extra time declogging that toilet.
5: I bet.
6: Sure. Yeah.
5: I
6: got to make sure it's clear.
5: I got super embarrassed just a few days ago. There was this store that Mario and I love, and they have this one painting on the wall that I've been obsessing about for a long time, and I considered buying it. And Mario said, go ask the lady. What's the best price you can do on this? And I thought, I don't want to bargain with.
4: I can't do that either.
5: So I said, no, let's just leave. He said, no, this will be good practice for you because he's trying to make me not so shy. And I said, no, let's just go. And I started walking to the door. He said, nope. And he like physically took me. He said, go ask her. What's the best price you can do on this painting? Oh, and I finally did it and I was mortified.
4: Were you sweating?
5: Yeah.
6: And what did she say?
5: She knocked off a few $100.
6: There you go.
5: And I still didn't buy it, though.
6: A few $100?
5: A few $100 down, and I didn't buy it.
6: How much was this thing?
5: It was insane. It was for a mortgage payment, basically. Oh.
6: For a what?
5: A painting.
6: A painting.
5: Yeah, that I'm obsessed with. And I thought, I really want it, but I don't think I can spend that much. So if she goes down in price, maybe.
4: Oh, God, I couldn't do that either.
5: It was still too much, but I almost couldn't do it. I was so embarrassed.
6: I will spend money on a lot of stuff, a lot of dumb stuff. Yeah. And people will go, oh, that's so dumb. Like, but when someone I hear about, like, they spent crazy amount of money on a painting or something, I go, I don't get it.
4: It's an investment.
6: Yeah, I don't get it. The same way people don't understand maybe, like, what I will spend money on.
5: Yeah,
6: like,
5: But,
6: yeah, like, if you spent more than, I'll give you $200. If you spent more than $200 on something you hung on your wall.
5: Oh.
4: Greg.
5: Like, it was a lot more than that.
7: $200 is pretty low bar.
6: But this
5: is how weird human psychology is. I didn't buy it, and then in my head I thought, okay, now I have all this money that I didn't spend that I can spend some other way.
4: That's gymnastics.
5: That is so dumb.
10: Lady math.
5: That is.
6: Well, we got to take a break. 877-44-WOODY. Text us over to 22987. Woody, you already
13: know. Woody. Yeah, this is the Woody Show.
6: Hey, it's the Woody.
14: Unsettled conditions continue across the West today with scattered showers lingering over parts of California and occasional rain in the Pacific Northwest. Highs there stay mainly in the 50s. In the mountains, the Sierra and portions of the Rockies could see light snow as cooler air filters south through the region. Across the Midwest, clouds mix with sunshine as temperatures hold near seasonal levels. Chicago reaches the mid-40s this afternoon, while Minneapolis stays slightly cooler with lingering cloud cover. The plains remain mostly dry with light winds and sunshine stretching from Kansas north into Nebraska and the Dakotas. Farther east, warmer air spreads from the eastern U.S., bringing mild conditions to many areas. Along the east coast, partly sunny skies push New York and Boston into the mid to upper 50s. The southeast enjoys spring-like warmth, with Atlanta in the low 70s and Miami approaching 80 degrees under bright skies today. That's your national forecast. I'm Chris Powers.
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5: 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Eastbound 105, right before Lakewood Boulevard, a crash on the shoulder with a couple of cars. One of those cars is tired. It's lying on its side, and there's heavy traffic from Paramount Boulevard as you head eastbound. And then westbound 105 before Lakewood, you got a crash sitting on the right shoulder, and there's a backup to Bellflower. Sherman Oaks, an accident northbound 101 at the 405. That's in the left-hand lane with a backup to at least Van Nuys Boulevard. True Green, don't waste another weekend doing your lawn care yourself. 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
5: Everything you need.
4: Yeah. So
6: now,
4: good.
6: If you're going to go to the prom is free. You just go. There's no ticket. You don't need anything. You just show up. Yeah. Prom attire is not required.
5: No.
6: It's recommended. Fun. Yeah, it's just more fun. But we're going to have a lot of prizes that we're giving away on site. We got the band. We got the magician. We got the DJ. Everybody from the Woody Show. It's going to be awesome. Mm-hmm. Woody Show prom this Saturday. Backed by popular demand, the Woody Show prom. It was a lot of fun last year.
5: Great.
6: If you went. 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It's not secret because we're telling about it. But it's going to be where, you know, if you're there and you didn't sign up, you're not even in the running to win this trip. It's a trip to the iHeart Festival, round-trip airfare, hotel, and tickets to both nights.
5: Game show level prize.
6: Of the festival, which just got announced today. Muse, Weezer, Snoop Dogg, Benson Boone, Goo Goo Dolls, BTS, Cardi B, and then a bunch of other, you know, like Lainey Wilson and Kenny Chesney and Major Lazer. They always do. They bring all the different, you know, genres of music together. Mm-hmm. It's going to be huge. And you can win that trip. The not-so-secret raffle. You got to be present to win. So if you're going to the prom anyway, sign up to win.
5: Definitely.
6: Because you got to be present. Like if we call someone's name and they're not there, we move on to the next one. That's it.
4: That'll be heartbreaking.
6: We're not going to call you. And like, you know, No. Oh, I couldn't make it last second, but we called your name. Nope.
5: Too bad.
6: Yeah, you got to be present to win. So go to partywithwoody.com. That's partywithwoody.com, and you can sign up right now. This is Pierce the Veil. So Far, So Fake.

0: So into it. Yeah. Can't get enough of it.
1: Yeah, do you want it for maybe new people? Explain why you don't like Pride Month.
0: I understand why it was created, but at this point in this year, in this era, it should be called something else. Big gay party. Big gay day. Big gay celebration. Pride to me is something that you achieve, not something that you just are. I'm not proud that I'm right-handed. I just am. You know?
2: I think big gay party sounds good.
0: Yeah, big gay party.
1: Yeah, you also don't like the parade.
0: I don't like parades in general. I certainly don't like that parade either. And it's just, I don't know.
1: Now, Greg gets labeled a bad gay for saying things like this because you're just supposed to toe the line. But I applaud Greg. I mean, individual thought and, you know.
0: Yeah, it's just not
1: like,
0: for me.
1: It's not for me. Not this then, group thought crap.
0: And then to preempt anybody who says, don't you understand the struggles? Yeah, sure do. I understand why it was created, like I just said. But it's outdated at this point.
1: But it's funny, man, how on a dime, everybody just switches up. Oh, June 1st hits.
0: Oh, my God. It was everywhere.
1: It's like how all of a sudden, like, don't know, and Christmas is everywhere.
3: All the logos are rainbow now.
2: Yep, everything's rainbow.
1: Yeah, there was a funny, what was the video? Oh. We were on a group chat. My wife, Gina.
2: That was so funny.
1: Yeah, oh, yeah. So this guy, all companies on June 1st. They basically, because they're changing to, and there's a, I've noticed more and more pandering lately in commercial advertisements.
0: Yes.
2: Yeah, they're all comfortable doing it.
1: Which I would think, okay, so perfect example, this Pride stuff. Like, I would think that would be, some of it is so pandering and over the top, like, oh, look, we're super supportive.
0: Totally.
1: It's more insulting, I would think. And I can't speak to it because I'm not gay, or I hear some of the commercials about, like, oh, with the tamales and blah, blah, blah, blah, blah. It's like, is that not insulting?
2: It's pretty offensive, I would think.
1: We're
2: more than that.
0: It's very base. You know?
1: Yeah, I'd be like, okay, so you're Jewish. Yeah. Like, oh, the matzo ball soup, Gina.
2: Oy, with the matzo ball soup.
1: It's so good, Gina. Oh. What about the gefilte fish?
2: Oh,
1: where's your dreidel?
2: Gefilte fish.
1: Why is there so much pandering?
0: I'm schwitzing over it.
1: Just be supportive.
0: Yeah.
1: Just be supportive. Anyway, so this guy, pretty funny video. He was making a joke about how all the companies just changed their name for Gay Pride Month.
4: Happy Pride Month from Chipotle.
1: All right, so there's Chipotle.
4: Happy Pride Month from LGBTQdoba. Happy Pride Month from the Homo Depot.
0: Okay.
1: See, that one, yeah, that one just works instantly.
2: I love it.
4: Happy Pride Month from Burger Queen.
0: Yeah.
1: I mean, Dairy Queen doesn't even have to do anything.
2: No, they're already.
4: No matter which way you swing, Happy Pride Month from Top and Bottom Golf.
0: Top and Bottom Golf.
1: Yeah, Top and
0: That's
1: Bottom Golf.
0: That's the best one so far. Yeah.
4: Happy Pride Month from Five Gays.
0: Kidding.
4: Happy Pride Month from Dairy Queer. Happy Pride Month from In-N-Out.
0: Okay. I like this Top and Bottom Golf the best.
1: This last one, I don't understand. Somebody explain it.
4: Celebrate summer with Chick-fil-A. Happy
1: Pride. Oh, because they're not doing it.
5: Yeah.
1: That's why. I've heard it.
0: Oh, celebrate summer. Yeah.
1: Yeah, celebrate summer. Yeah. Got it.
2: They don't participate.
1: Dumb. That went, oh my God. That went right away. Get it? Because they hate
0: gays. They don't
1: gays.
0: Even mention the,
2: on account of no gays.
1: But the chicken's so juicy and delicious.
2: Succulent.
1: Yeah. 877-44-WOODY. Send us a text over to 22987. You know what we're going to do next?
0: What?
1: We have a round of 69 the news.
0: Oh, yes. Yeah.
1: The news has never been sexier,
5: guys.
1: Oh,
5: yeah.
0: Rep.
1: Yeah. If you haven't heard, I forgot about it. Mm-hmm. And then I was talking to Morgan. I'm like, man, you know what? Because she's one of the people that does all the research to find all the 69 news stories.
3: Yeah, it's really hot research.
1: Yeah, it is super hot research. I mean, think about your job. You get paid to look up porno birthdays.
3: Ooh. I do. You should look at my screen in the studio right now.
1: It's 69ing the news.
5: On. Yeah.
3: God, dream job.
1: Right. Like, this is my job? This is what I get paid for?
3: Yeah, it's been a while since we've done it.
1: Right.
0: Yeah.
1: Yeah. I think it ran, like, on a day that we were out or something like that. And that was because then Bort, you know, put it into one of the days that we were. I'm like, oh, I forgot about 69ing the news.
5: That's a good segment.
1: That's our bad, but it's back, and it's next on The Woody Show. Hang on.
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5: Unsettled conditions continue across the West today with scattered showers lingering over parts of California and occasional rain in the Pacific Northwest. Highs there stay mainly in the 50s. In the mountains, the Sierra and portions of the Rockies could see light snow as cooler air filters south through the region. Across the Midwest, clouds mix with sunshine as temperatures hold near seasonal levels. Chicago reaches the mid-40s this afternoon, while Minneapolis stays slightly cooler with lingering cloud cover. The plains remain mostly dry with light winds and sunshine stretching from Kansas north into Nebraska and the Dakotas. Farther east, warmer air spreads from the eastern U.S., bringing mild conditions to many areas. Along the east coast, partly sunny skies push New York and Boston into the mid to upper 50s. The southeast enjoys spring-like warmth, with Atlanta in the low 70s and Miami approaching 80 degrees under bright skies today. That's your national forecast. I'm Chris Powers.
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1: This is the Woody Show. Yeah, man, so many good prizes. We've got your chance to go to the iHeartRadio Music Festival. It just got announced this morning. With that insane lineup of Muse and Weezer and Snoop Dogg, Benson Boone, Goo Goo Dolls, Major Lazer. You got BTS, Cardi B, Kenny Chesney, Lainey Wilson. The list goes on and on.
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0: SoCal Sports with the G, Jeff Garcia.
1: All right, Jeff G, how are you, sir?
4: Doing great, man. How are you guys?
1: We're doing good. Fantastic. What's going on in sports?
4: All right, let's start with the Angels. Things were going great against the Rockies until they weren't.
5: Get a ball in the gap. This ball crushed deep left field. Take a good look. You won't see it for long. And the Rockies are back on top.
4: Oh, no. Yeah, Angels bullpen choked it again. They ended up losing 9-8. Same two teams tonight at the Big A. Dodgers game didn't go well either. They lost to the D-backs 4-1. Same two teams tonight at 6:40 in Arizona. Now, speaking of the Dodgers, Kike Hernandez, Freddie Freeman, Miguel Rojas will all be on the celebrity version of Wheel of Fortune. And those shows will start dropping on June 12th, which is pretty cool.
1: Dude, Seacrest getting all the big names.
4: Exactly,
1: go figure, always.
4: Hockey, Stanley Cup finals start tonight. Vegas in Carolina. That's a 5 p.m. Puck drop. The Hurricanes are slight favorites to win the Cup. Sparks also hosting the Aces today at Crypto.com Arena. And of course, yesterday, all that NFL news went down. The Rams traded Jared Verse and 3 draft picks for the all-time sack leader Myles Garrett from the Cleveland Browns. Rams are obviously in win-now mode, man. Now they just got to hope Matthew Stafford can stay healthy, their quarterback.
1: This guy works in our IT department. His name's Dave. And he's a great guy, other than the fact he's from Cleveland. he made a good point. Why did they do this deal with Garrett now as opposed to before the draft?
4: Exactly. Well,
1: they could have got something for this year.
4: Yeah, but
1: seems like a weird time.
4: Do you really trust Cleveland with their picks anyways?
1: No, nobody does, man.
4: Also, A.J. Brown is going to be a Patriot. He's reunited with his former Titan coach and sucio, Mike Vrabel. And also, Odell Beckham Jr. went back to the Giants. Lots of moves yesterday, and I'm Jeff G., and that's your SoCal Sports.
1: All right, Jeff G. Yeah. All right, we got a round of 69 The News.
3: Nice. Hell yeah.
1: From the 69 Newsroom. That is coming up next, and between now and 8, you still got a chance to win the $100 gas card and the hotel room for Saturday night for the Woody Show prom. 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
1: 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How's things going on the social media front, Menace?
4: Really, really good.
1: Yeah, really good?
4: Yeah, really, really good, yes.
1: Yeah?
4: Yeah.
1: Like, what's, what's give me, like, the...
4: What's popping?
1: Give me the update. Yeah.
4: Well, everyone really loves the Morgan content, how she doesn't give an F anymore.
1: Oh, okay. Right.
4: Yeah, so yeah. That did very, very well.
3: Okay.
4: So more of that, Morgan, please.
1: Yeah, more
3: okay.
1: of that. Yeah.
3: I will continue with not giving an F.
1: We posted the new animated podcast that you can check out.
5: Yeah. Check that out. Music video.
3: I sent that to my mom, and she's honored that she's in it.
4: Oh, she got a shout-out? Yeah,
3: she loved it.
4: Check that out at youtube.com/The Woody Show.
1: All right, well, you guys, it's time to 69 the news.
5: Do it.
6: It all comes together on 69 News.
1: Yep. All right, so time to 69 the news. If you've not heard this before on The Woody Show, you'll get it.
5: You'll love it.
1: A family in Missouri got a big surprise when a massive sinkhole suddenly opened up in their backyard. The massive hole, first of all, came out of nowhere and was deep enough to make officials worry about the stability of the ground. Now, how deep was the hole?
4: How deep was it?
5: How the hell should we know? I don't know. 69 feet?
1: Greg, great guess. The hole, 69 feet deep.
3: Dang.
1: Yeah, that's right. Yep.
7: That's 69.
4: Wow.
1: Officials think the collapse is connected to an old underground coal mine.
5: Oh, wow.
1: So no one was injured, no homes were damaged when the 69-foot sinkhole opened up.
3: That's a deep
5: In your backyard?
1: Yeah. Well, Reddit crushed expectations in the first quarter of the year. The company has brought in $663 million in revenue, made a profit of $204 million. Now, a huge reason for the growth was advertising. Reddit's ad business grew by nearly 75%, and the company said more businesses are choosing to advertise on the platform. Total revenue jump, 69% from last year.
8: 69.
1: That's right.
9: Every day, 69 News is covering what's happening right now.
1: Well, from the 69 Newsroom, scientists have discovered that wild chimpanzees may have a much richer culture than previously thought.
5: Aww.
1: After spending more than 2 years observing chimpanzees in Uganda, researchers identified a ton of different behaviors that appear to be learned by watching and copying other chimps. Now, what's crazy is that there weren't just, you know, flashy skills like sticks and tools and things like that. More like everyday activities like finding food and grooming and playing and caring for their wounds of each other. You know, like those things they do.
3: Right.
1: And learning what plants are safe to eat. In total, the scientists found a total of 69 different socially learned behaviors.
3: Damn.
1: That's right.
10: Let us awesome. 69.
1: That's right. The researchers argue that the chimp culture may be more similar to human culture than even previously believed.
5: Really?
1: Because much of it consists of ordinary skills that get passed on from one generation to the next through the social learning.
5: That's fascinating.
1: Isn't that cool?
3: Yeah.
5: I've always wanted to hold like a baby chimpanzee.
3: Oh my God.
5: But at the same time, they scare me.
3: They're so cute.
4: They'll rip your eye out.
1: Yeah, that's right.
9: 69 News is there.
1: A man from Indiana was arrested after allegedly using a fake sheriff's badge to sneak into the Indianapolis Motor Speedway multiple times during race season.
4: Sweet.
1: Police say that he flashed what appeared to be a Marion County sheriff's badge at security guards and drove through a restricted gate reserved for employees and deliveries. He just ignored everyone who was ordering him to stop.
3: Oh.
1: And when the cops eventually found him and confronted him, he said, quote, "I bought a fake badge online."
5: Oh.
1: The 69-year-old man was arrested. Now he's facing charges including impersonating law enforcement officer, criminal trespassing, and theft.
3: Oh, he's like, proud of himself.
5: Something a 12-year-old would do.
3: Yeah.
11: 69.
4: Yeah, it's hot.
1: That is hot.
4: He's trying not to pay for tickets.
1: That's right. Here, I'll give you one more.
6: What is 69?
1: All right. 69 Newsroom, a new survey found the majority of millennials say an inheritance is critical to their retirement plan.
3: I would say so.
1: And they don't think they're going to be able to be retired or even, you know, if they can retire comfortably without receiving money or assets from their parents or relatives. The surprising part, only 26% actually expect to retire. I'm sorry, to receive an inheritance.
3: Aww.
1: So it's very small because a lot of people are broke anyway. They're like, you know, you're broke. Your parents are broke.
3: Yeah. Mm-hmm.
1: Can't leave nothing.
4: They say that the transfer of wealth is like insane. Like this generation, it's going to be like $90 trillion or something
3: so
4: like that.
3: So it's insane high.
1: Well,
4: the,
1: yeah,
4: the amount of money that's going to be transferred.
3: Yeah.
4: Yeah.
1: Yeah, because you got all the boomers.
3: Right.
1: Because
3: you're saying you can't get blood from a turnip, as my mom would say. Like, if you have nothing to leave except your debt.
4: Yeah, but there's
1: But that's the generation that, you know, they had.
3: The last
1: pensions,
3: one to have their ish
1: like,
3: together. Yeah.
1: Yeah. The last of the pensions, right. They had other money to invest because they were able to use this other money for, you know what I mean?
3: And that's where it stops.
1: Yeah.
3: Oh, boy.
1: Yeah. So 26% actually expect to receive an inheritance, while 69% say an inheritance is important to their future. That's down from 32% the year before.
0: San Francisco 69ers.
1: That's right.
4: Nice.
1: That is the...
6: It all comes together on 69 News.
1: The 69 News update, you guys.
4: All right. Love it.
3: Love it.
1: That's what's going on.
5: Keeping
1: you updated. 877-44-WOODY. 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
8: Unsettled conditions continue across the West today with scattered showers lingering over parts of California and occasional rain in the Pacific Northwest. Highs there stay mainly in the 50s. In the mountains, the Sierra and portions of the Rockies could see light snow as cooler air filters south through the region. Across the Midwest, clouds mix with sunshine as temperatures hold near seasonal levels. Chicago reaches the mid-40s this afternoon, while Minneapolis stays slightly cooler with lingering cloud cover. The plains remain mostly dry with light winds and sunshine stretching from Kansas north into Nebraska and the Dakotas. Farther east, warmer air spreads from the eastern U.S., bringing mild conditions to many areas.

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2: 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You've got a three-car crash to deal with in Gardena, southbound 110 at Redondo Beach Boulevard. Right lane is blocked by that accident with some stop-and-go from about the 105. Elysian Park crash, northbound 5 at the 110. That's sitting on the right shoulder. There's a backup to the 10. And then for La Cunada Flint Ridge, there's a semi-truck that lost its trailer on the northbound 2 connector to the westbound 210. That led to a fuel spill, so that connector is partially blocked. We're just waiting on a tow truck. 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
3: Well, congratulations to Natasha, who's in Palmdale, and she just won herself a $100 gas card.
2: Awesome.
3: And the hotel room for Saturday night. Natasha, congratulations.
4: Yeah.
5: Oh, my God. Oh, my God. Oh, my God. Oh, my God. Oh, my God.
3: Girl, have you picked out what you're going to wear for Saturday to the prom?
5: Yes, I have a prom dress and everything.
4: Oh, my God.
3: Oh, nice. Like, is it an actual prom dress?
5: Yeah, well, it's not like a prom dress, but it's a dress that I wear to Vegas. So
4: that counts.
3: Yeah, I know, like, Gina and my wife, they've been talking.
6: Oh, for a long time.
3: Nicole Alvarez, I think, has gotten in on the conversation because everybody's trying to. This is going to be Nicole Alvarez's first prom ever.
4: Oh, wow.
3: Yeah. She's
5: Mine
3: not been.
5: Too.
6: Oh,
3: you didn't get to go either? Damn. That's cool. Yeah, I'm telling you, it's
5: fun.
3: No,
5: I'm so excited.
3: Yeah, it's fine. And a $100 gas card to go along with it. Hey, the other thing you should do, and everybody who's planning to go to the prom, I don't care if you want anything on Alt 98.7 in the last 5 minutes, like Natasha did. 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We set it up so it's easy to remember. It takes you right to the page where you need to be. It's super simple. Partywithwoody.com. And sign up there because we're doing, it's called the Not-So-Secret Raffle at the prom.
6: Mm-hmm.
3: So this is the way to sign up for a contest before you even go. But you got to be present to win. We'll draw a name, and he's got to be there. But if you're there, you can win a trip to the iHeartRadio Music Festival,
4: nice.
3: Which is, you could use your Vegas dress again, Natasha.
6: Right.
4: Yeah.
3: So it's round-trip airfare for you and a guest. It's hotel, and it's tickets to both nights of the festival with that lineup that got announced today, which is awesome.
6: All the bells and whistles.
3: Yeah. Partywithwoody.com.
5: I know. I heard it earlier. I've been listening all morning.
3: Crazy. Oh, well, Natasha, we'll see you Saturday at
5: Morongo. Oh, my God.
3: Yeah, we're number one in Palmdale.
4: You know?
3: Yeah. All right, Natasha.
5: We love you.
3: Love you, baby.
4: Love.
3: Hang on 1 second. We will get all of your information. Keep listening. More chance to win those gas cards and the hotel rooms for Morongo on Saturday. I don't know what's going on with the hotel room situation, like what's left. Mm-hmm. I think as of Friday last week, there were like 9 rooms left.
6: Oh, geez.
3: Yeah.
4: They can go fast for
3: Saturday.
6: Yeah. You should probably just grab it.
3: Yeah.
6: If
3: you're planning on staying down there, That's the way to go. And then once, you know, Morongo sold out, we can make some other suggestions. But obviously Morongo, they are our host.
6: Yes.
4: Right.
3: So we'll let them sell their rooms and everything first. And then hopefully see you Saturday. It's free. Just gotta be 21 or older to attend the Woody Show prom this Saturday at Morongo. We got that first keyword to win $2,500, your share of the 250K USA giveaway. I'll have that keyword for you here in just a few minutes. It is The Woody Show.

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1: We are a heavy metal band.
2: I mean, everybody knows that.
3: Wait, hold on.
0: Where am I?
4: The Woody Show.
0: So, just say anything about this thing in Denver, because there's that conspiracy theory that the Denver airport has secret bunkers and tunnels underneath it. Menace has brought it up before.
5: Yeah.
0: But the public will now get a chance to check it out for themselves. Mm-hmm. They've had time to clean up all the alien stuff, all the other secrets that they were hiding there.
5: Close the hatches.
2: Exactly.
0: Yeah, it's like when people get tipped off, the feds are coming to do a search.
2: They shred everything?
0: Yeah, they just get rid of everything. Yeah. And then when the feds show up, it's just a couple of people playing cards at a table.
2: What, officer? What brings you here?
0: What are you talking about? Airport officials announced plans to convert some of the underground baggage tunnels into pedestrian walkways, connecting the concourses and just making navigating the airport a bit easier. So this is like all part of like a modernization. What is that? Modernization.
5: Getting a connecting flight at the Denver airport can be pretty crazy. That one and the Phoenix airport.
2: Yeah, they're
5: like,
2: bad.
5: They're so far apart.
2: You got to get on a train.
0: Now, somehow they figured out how to do this, and other states can never, or cities can figure out how to do it without just raping tax dollars.
6: Mm-hmm.
0: But they are funded by these other things, these other profits, and so not a single penny of public tax dollars will be used for the, they said, close to $700 million.
2: That's shocking.
0: So they somehow figured it out.
5: Well, all the billionaires for their bunker, you know.
2: Exactly.
5: Cost.
2: And it's
7: the Illuminati.
0: Oh, speaking of tunnels, so Seabass is going to New York to go hang out with some of the wacko Knicks fans.
6: Like the Jew tunnels?
0: For the NBA finals. The what? Mm-hmm.
6: Yeah, the Jewish tunnels that the Jewish guys were making between like buildings.
5: Yeah, did you see that?
2: Jew tunnels?
5: Yeah.
0: Is that what they're called? They're called Jew tunnels?
5: What?
6: You
5: hear about that?
6: It was a very tiny nothing story, but people kind of blew it up. It was these Orthodox...
2: You don't say.
6: These Orthodox guys were... They were caught building illegal tunnels just for whatever. And then people are like, oh,
5: yeah. They didn't have to go on the street.
6: Conspiracies.
5: They can just go from building to building.
0: Yeah, that's Jew tunnels.
8: What's up, Jew?
5: Yeah, there's like videos of them like they're
6: pulled
5: out of the tunnels.
6: That's really?
5: Yeah.
0: Well, police in New York City, they're on the lookout after a few viral videos have surfaced of random guys popping out of the sewers in the middle of the street. This is in New York.
6: Hot shots.
0: Now, the videos, they all show these guys just hopping out. They got the headlamps on.
6: Hey, what's up?
0: So the police are pretty sure they're not just, you know, homeless randos.
2: The Ghostbusters?
0: Now, at the same time, they're not city workers either, so the cops are not really sure who these guys are, but they're working on it. And one thing that they heard and they're looking into is they say it's possible that they're in there looking for valuables that people have accidentally dropped down the sewers.
2: Okay.
6: Yeah, metal detectors and all that stuff.
0: Yeah, like those kind of guys, the guys you see on the beach.
7: So, talk about embarrassing.
0: Now, there are stories, or, you know, when people, you know, are running the streets and they're robbing people, they'll grab somebody's crap, they'll run down the street or around the corner, toss it down into the sewer, and then just keep going.
2: Okay.
0: And then if somebody stops them, they don't have any of the stuff on them, but they know where to go back and retrieve the crap that they stole.
2: That makes sense.
0: You know, I have seen, so maybe it's part of like a network of that kind of stuff. I don't know.
6: People have been living in the New York City sewers for a long time. I mean, I've seen videos of
0: the Ninja
2: Turtles. People.
6: Yeah, there's decades for now. People, they'll find little places that are kind of out of the way.
0: Yeah, Donatello, right? Michelangelo?
5: Yeah. But no, there's like,
0: pizza down there.
5: Abandoned subway areas.
6: Yeah, this is a long-standing practice.
2: Yeah, they're called the mole people.
0: The investigation is still ongoing, and if the guys are caught, they could be facing some trespassing charges. Now, here's a clip with a fun accent.
6: If the guys are caught, my ass.
0: This is a cop on the news talking about all this. Here we go.
9: We need to know who they were, what they were up to. It's dangerous. It's the same as jaywalking or walking down the middle of a highway.
8: Hey.
9: They could be electrocuted. They could be overcome. There's gas lines down there.
0: Yo, there's some gas lines down there.
6: And then they die, and you forget about them. Who cares?
2: Yeah.
0: Jeez.
5: Wow. Over here. Another popular place is Vegas, where people live underground.
0: And what kind of tunnels are those?
6: Homeless meth addict tunnels.
0: Tunnels.
5: Yeah.
7: Oh, I saw that on, what was the show?
2: Intervention. Intervention Vegas.
7: They had a bunch of tunnel people.
2: And then when I was there, I looked for the tunnel openings, but I couldn't find any.
6: Oh, weak.
5: Well, another thing also bad about that is the rains, like a flood, and then, those people just drown.
6: Well, it seems like a great
2: idea. Chilean miners.
6: Yeah. It seems like a great idea when it's 115 degrees outside.
2: Oh, yeah.
6: Until monsoon season comes.
0: 877-44-WOODY is the phone number during the show. After the show, it could be an after-hours voicemail. I do have an after-hours voicemail, but we do have coming up, because it is Pride Month.
6: Thankfully.
0: As we mentioned, And so for Pride Month, it's a round of How Did It End? Pride Edition.
2: Sweet.
0: So where Seabass has talked to, you know, somebody and got a story, and then we all have to try to guess, how does the story end?
6: Usually something, because it's Pride, it's usually like, hey, tell me about this really proud thing you did as a gay person that made you proud and you feel good about.
7: That, right. This accomplishment.
0: Something,
7: that
0: something along those lines.
6: Yeah. You know what I mean? We're thematically appropriate.
0: Anyway, we got this after hours voicemail.
8: Hey, Woody Show. Just comment. You guys are always doing that gay or nay show, which is quite funny. And I thought of one that I think is pretty gay. First of all, it's golf related. So golfing in general. But pushing your golf club feels very gay to me. You should be carrying your own bag. Also, if you've ever been to a concert at a casino, you're old. Bye.
0: All right.
2: Noted.
7: You're old.
0: That's a whole different line of thought.
6: Right. Yeah. If you're pushing your golf clubs on the little wheelie cart, not on a, because a golf cart obviously would be awesome, right, Greg?
0: Right.
6: There's an in-between step where you have the little wheeled cart.
7: Yeah, right, that you pull behind you.
6: Right.
7: Yeah.
6: I would agree. That's kind of, it's for old people.
0: Yeah, what do you think, Greg?
7: Mm-hmm.
0: You're the authority on
5: with your clubs.
7: I support pulling it. I think that's fine.
6: I'll just lug it over your shoulder like a man.
7: You're like a real man. Yeah. Or you play golf.
6: You golf's pretty gay.
7: In general, yeah.
0: Greg outdoors. Was giving his 2 cents about like how, you know, personally for Greg, and he's explained why.
7: Right.
0: He's not a big fan of all the, you know, pride stuff in general, like you said.
7: It's just devolved into, you know, like just a big gay day, which is great.
0: Yeah, this is a gay day.
7: Big gay day.
0: Anyway, so Greg was re-explaining his position on that since it's now the beginning of Pride Month. And this text came over. You guys using the gay man to spread your gay hate is pretty clever.
2: Oh. Yeah.
7: All right.
6: That's what we pay him for.
2: Yeah.
5: Gay hate.
2: Hello. Well done, Greg.
7: It's just sitting here with
0: and
7: all this
0: actually, I have never even listened to your show. I just turned on my car and had to comment, they say. Okay.
6: Oh. And you found our text number somehow. Yeah.
0: All right. Hey, 877-44 Woody. We'll take the break. And then how did it end? We can play an original Woody Show trademark copyright game. How did it end? Next on the Woody Show. Hang on.
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7: 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Be ready for when it's real. And be ready for slow traffic in Gardena southbound 110 at Redondo Beach Boulevard. You got a crash in the right lane and over to the shoulder. Three cars involved in that with some stop and go from the 105. Northbound 5 at the 110, right after the 110 actually in Elysian Park. There's an accident, luckily over to the right shoulder. There's stop and go from the 10. That La Cunada Flint Ridge situation involves a semi-tractor trailer with a fuel spill on the northbound 2 connector to the westbound 210. Still waiting on a tow truck. And eastbound 134 on the connector to the 2. In Eagle Rock, you got a crash partially blocking that connector. 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That's the community at work, Alliant.edu. 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

0: I just felt like hearing some Rise Again, so I love that band.
1: Yeah, that was good.
0: And I like, I like Savior as much as the next guy, but I feel like every time I hear Rise Against on the radio these days, it's always Savior. Again, great song,
1: but come on.
0: There's so many other songs to choose from, including that one, Ready to Fall. 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
0: And Seabass is here to run us through this round. It's Pride Month. It's a round of our game, How'd It End?
4: Okay.
0: And so, Seabass, do you want to explain what's going on here?
5: Yeah, I'll ask these guys about a story in their life. In this case, a very gay story. And then they'll stop right as I ask them how the story wrapped up. I'll give you guys some options.
0: It's a fun guessing game, guys.
5: Yeah. That's right.
0: Yeah.
5: For How'd It End.
0: But Pride Edition.
5: The person who guesses the most correctly gets a smooch.
1: Ooh.
6: Oh. Okay.
5: A proud smooch.
7: That is incentive.
0: Right. From?
5: To be determined.
0: Oh.
8: Okay.
0: Okay.
6: From Morgan or something?
0: All right. Who's the...
1: volunteer somebody?
0: Yeah. Morgan, you volunteer for that?
9: Well, it has to be gay, so only if it's girls.
0: Yeah. Right. Oh. Tyler's a kisser.
8: He's, yeah.
1: Babe. He can do the guys.
9: The boys.
8: Yeah. He has some nice lips.
0: Yeah. Come here. All right. Who's this first person?
5: This first guy is Zach telling me about his gay stuff.
0: All right.
10: We met, honestly, on Tinder. I was driving a Porsche at the time.
11: Well, you were driving a Porsche?
10: I rented the car.
11: You rented a Porsche to meet this guy?
10: Yeah, I did. I rented the car and it cost me like $75 and I was just like so over it.
11: So did you think that renting the Porsche would make him impressed by your wealth?
10: Yeah, that's the reason why he sucked my d- And then we go to the hotel, whatever, and then like I see a condom on the like dresser room, and then like after I see the condom, I was like, so what are you trying to do? And then like we just it happened.
11: How'd it end?
5: And you, might think you might think we've already heard the whole story.
0: Yeah, I was going to say, we know how it is.
8: Yeah. I like the fellatio before you even get to the hotel.
5: Yeah, so...
0: That's the appetizer, man.
5: Yeah. Right, again, we've said this 1,000 times. This is how... there's a whole other section of men who operate this way that... Straight guys wish this, like, when we're all sold this fantasy that this is how dates work.
1: Right.
6: Yeah,
1: that's
6: exactly.
1: Dream, right?
8: That's our dream date.
5: Yeah. Guess what? Never happens.
6: Yeah. This is why I make fun of all the straight guys who are like, hey, it's my birthday. I might be getting some.
1: Yeah.
6: Like, wow, what a special occasion once a year.
5: Yeah. Right. I showed up before we had dinner. I was already taken care of.
0: Yeah.
5: Women take notes. All right. So how did it end? A, his condom ended up getting stuck, and he actually left at 2 a.m. for Denny's.
8: Mm.
0: Okay.
5: B, they both ended up ODing on poppers and had to visit urgent care. Or C, they both realized the endless loop of constant hookups was meaningless and unfulfilling, so they went back to school for their doctorates in biomedical engineering.
0: Yeah. Right. It's between one and three for me.
5: Yeah. So, the condom ended up getting stuck, and then he got pissed off and just left and had Denny's by himself, ODed on poppers, or realized this whole thing is a farce.
0: Went to Denny's by himself.
8: Yeah.
1: ODed Denny's. On poppers.
9: Yeah, I think they ODed.
1: ODed.
6: The condom. Got stung.
5: Because, for folks who don't know, poppers are an inhalant that gives you a head rush and loosens things up. So you could pass out, hurt yourself on poppers.
1: So
5: you...
1: girls say poppers, boys say Denny's. Mm-hmm. For whatever reason.
6: Yes.
9: Nice combo.
0: It's just how it worked out.
1: Yeah.
0: All right, let's find out. How'd it end?
10: After I see the condom, I was like, so what are you trying to do? And they're like, we just it happened.
11: How'd it end?
10: It ended with my condom getting stuck on his because supposedly he was just too loose, and I was just like, oh my god, like, I can't do loose, so I just laughed.
11: You say your condom got stuck, that's because he was too loose?
10: Yeah, because he was too loose. Unfortunately, like, I tried to put the lube in his hole, you know, like, lubricate it a little bit, and it just did not happen. I left at 2 a.m.
11: And you paid for the hotel room.
10: I did, and you know what? I went to Denny's after, and I ate a grand slamwich, and it was great, even better than that ass. Like,
0: Yeah.
1: Wow. I like this guy.
0: He got a grand slamwich.
5: There's a commercial for Denny's.
0: That's better than the Dr. Pepper girl.
9: Is your date too loose?
6: What a waste of a hotel room.
0: Yeah. All right. Cool, man.
1: Good job, guys.
0: All right. How'd it end? Pride edition. Who's next?
5: This is Kyle again talking about a very proud moment in his life.
0: All right. Here's Kyle.
12: So I met this guy through a friend. He actually was a guy that my friend was going to hook up with, but my friend was like, no, I'm not going to do it. So I was like, sure, why not?
11: Is this guy cute?
12: He was cute. I thought he was cute. He was tall. He had, like, really nice eyes, actually. Yeah, he did. We were actually at a motel. We were just randomly at a motel.
11: Just happened to be a motel.
12: We just happened to be in a motel.
11: And you and this guy, what was his name? Do you know?
12: No. I wish I remembered his name, but I don't. We were talking, and then... and he's like, oh, you know, you want to suck my d-? I'm like, sure.
11: And how did it end?
5: Another thing, again, guys wish they could do.
1: Sure. Yeah.
5: If a guy did that during a date, hey, do you want to... Mm-hmm. Oh, he'd be a creep. He'd be on...
1: Don't mind if I do.
6: Why not?
5: I don't do anything else. All right. So option one, they both decided for a short time to open their own bread and breakfast.
8: Okay.
5: But again, he doesn't know the guy's name, so he forgot that. Option two, while having a gay old time, fire trucks came blaring by, making them end their hookup. Mm. Or option C, they went to Hooters the next day and it turned them both straight.
1: Wow, yeah. This is a tough one.
8: Yeah, I'm definitely going B because you're by a motel. There's probably
5: fire trucks.
8: Fire trucks.
2: Yeah, anytime your room, your door opens to the outside.
1: Yeah, right.
6: Yeah. And I don't think they're making parking lot business plans to open a bed and breakfast.
1: Well, as much as Sammy wants them to go full Hallmark Channel and open a B&B,
9: I would love that.
6: Fall in love.
1: I think fire truck.
6: Yeah, fire truck. Okay.
2: It seems like the most reasonable thing. Now watch, they both. It's going to be C.
5: Right.
2: You watch.
6: What would a fire truck make you stomp?
1: Are you, why?
2: Well, you know why? There's a whole truck full of hot firefighters going by.
1: You're racing after them?
2: Right, well, yeah.
8: It's too loud. It stops in the parking lot or something.
2: All right, let's find out. How did it end?
12: And he's like, oh, well, you know, you want to suck my d-? I'm like, sure.
11: And how did it end?
12: I was sucking his d- behind the fire station.
11: Wait, how'd you get back to behind the fire station?
12: We needed a place to go.
11: Oh, was this next to the motel?
12: Yes, it was like across the street from the motel. And I was just sucking his d- and like the car, you know, like where the cars come, the garage.
11: Yeah.
12: It just lifted up and they were just like fire department, like the fire trucks.
11: The fire people.
12: Yeah, yeah. And we just ran.
11: Neither of you finished?
12: Nope.
11: Did you live to S another day?
12: I actually never saw him after that day.
2: Oh, that was it.
8: Oh, all right.
2: That's
1: cool. Wait, they had a motel room or they didn't have a motel room?
5: Yeah, that's a question.
6: Yeah.
1: This is very confusing.
5: Was it occupied, and would they even care? Like, where can we go? Oh, let's go by the door to the firehouse.
1: Let's go by the abandoned baby drop-off.
9: Well, yeah, he said we ended up at a motel, so maybe it was like a party or something.
1: Maybe.
5: Yeah. Right, a motel party.
8: What's cool is like you're doing that to somebody you don't even know their name.
5: Oh, living the dream.
8: Yep.
2: Yeah.
8: All
2: right.
5: Living the dream.
2: All right, so how to end Pride Edition. Who's next?
5: This is Daniel with, again, these are all very proud stories.
2: Yeah.
5: With his tale.
2: Well, I mean, they don't sound shy.
5: No. Yeah. It's just like, yes, yeah, it's whatever. It's
2: you don't really have to drag these stories out of them.
5: It's a random Pride night.
6: They're happy to share.
2: Yeah.
13: I met this guy on Instagram. He would like my pictures and comment on everything.
11: Sort of a mini stalker.
13: Yes. Basically, yes.
11: Can I ask you, what did he look like? What appealed to you?
13: He was really, like, feminine and really masculine at the same time. He was like, oh, let's hang out. So I was like, all right. So yeah, he came over. It was like 1 a.m.
11: Oh, that's sort of, that sounds like a booty call to me.
13: And so he came and then
11: over.
13: Yeah, he came over. Yes, he came over. And
11: how did it end?
1: He definitely has a little fruit fly with him, doesn't he?
5: Oh yes, yeah. She's loving. She's loving all the hot goss.
2: Yeah.
5: So,
6: this guy he met came over at 1 a.m.
5: Yeah, and an Instagram follower. Option A, they had a great time and bought matching Labubus the next morning.
1: That's the one. Okay.
5: And I will say this: when I was doing that Labubu thing, was it last year, talking to people about their Labubus, there were several gay couples that walked in together.
6: No way.
2: With matching Labubus.
6: No way.
5: To buy Labubus. I know, it's strange. You'd think it'd be all electricians and stuff.
6: Oh, yeah, you would.
5: Okay, option A, Labubus, next day. Option B, the guy actually had an unsatisfying unit, so they never hooked up again.
1: Mm.
5: Or option C, they both became missionaries, visiting Middle Eastern countries, delivering humanitarian aid and showing that gay men are nothing to fear.
1: That one. Missionaries.
6: Unsatisfactory ween.
5: Member.
2: Yeah, okay. Seems pretty obvious.
6: Yeah.
1: No, they
2: unless we're being tricked.
1: No, they spread pride and love and joy throughout the lands.
2: Yeah.
1: Yeah.
9: I'm going B.
2: B. Yeah, B. All right, how'd it end?
13: Yes, he came over and...
11: How'd it end?
13: It ended very horrible. Yeah, he basically topped me and... It was not worth him coming over. His was not pleasing enough.
5: Oh. So I have to translate for... He topped me, meaning...
2: That he was the bottom.
1: He was on top.
5: Right. He took care of my business.
2: Yeah,
5: right.
2: He was the ravenous. He was the ravenous bottom.
1: Yeah,
2: right.
1: Yeah, this guy.
5: Yeah, yeah.
1: And it was unpleasing.
2: I would think that's what you would want. If you're going to bottom, you would want something like
1: manageable.
0: Yeah.
6: Yeah.
5: You know, we always say that, but then I talked to a guy at the Folsom Street Fair. He's got two hands going all the way to
0: that guy there.
14: He's probably a ravenous bottom.
0: That's a ravenous bottom.
6: There are anomalies for everything.
0: Well, that's the Pride edition of How Did It End?
5: I learned a lot about culture.
6: Yeah.
1: And pride.
0: All right. More Woody Show is next. 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
3: The world will be listening.
17: Unsettled conditions continue across the West today with scattered showers lingering over parts of California and occasional rain in the Pacific Northwest. Highs there stay mainly in the 50s. In the mountains, the Sierra and portions of the Rockies could see light snow as cooler air filters south through the region. Across the Midwest, clouds mix with sunshine as temperatures hold near seasonal levels. Chicago reaches the mid-40s this afternoon, while Minneapolis stays slightly cooler with lingering cloud cover. The plains remain mostly dry with light winds and sunshine stretching from Kansas north into Nebraska and the Dakotas. Farther east, warmer air spreads from the eastern U.S., bringing mild conditions to many areas. Along the east coast, partly sunny skies push New York and Boston into the mid to upper 50s. The southeast enjoys spring-like warmth, with Atlanta in the low 70s and Miami approaching 80 degrees under bright skies today. That's your national forecast. I'm Chris Powers.
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1: America's birthday is coming up, and this is your chance to win some cash. 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
1: And let's get a headline closer to home here in the state of California.
2: Well, you probably haven't heard anything about it, but today is election day.
1: Get out.
2: It is.
1: Really? It just kind of snuck up on us.
2: I know. And the three leading candidates for mayor spent the past couple of days meeting with voters. Now, the latest UC Berkeley poll shows Karen Bass with a very thin lead, just 1 point ahead of Nithya Raman.
1: It's the first time Finn and Karen Bass have been in the same sentence.
2: Kidding.
1: This is historic.
2: Right.
1: It's historic.
2: 4 points ahead of Spencer Pratt. Now, if none of the three get a majority of the vote, meaning 51%, and that's essentially impossible at this point, top two vote-getters are going to advance to the runoff election. That is going to be November 3rd.
1: All right, so Spencer Pratt and Karen Bass.
2: Yeah.
1: There's no way. I saw something that said, like, statistically, it's a three-way tie. I'm like, okay. I believe it's more of a tie between Bass and Spencer.
2: Yeah. Uh-huh.
1: I don't believe. Was there
2: Nithya Raman?
1: Nithya Raman.
8: No way.
1: There's no way. That bitch is nuts.
2: If the polls are to be believed, which I don't, they say that she's slightly ahead of Spencer Pratt. Okay.
1: Raman is?
2: Yeah.
1: Out of here.
2: Like 1 point.
1: Get serious.
2: Yeah.
1: That's what I'm talking about, man. I'm convinced these votes don't matter, guys.
2: Yeah. It's every year.
1: They just go by whatever they want to have done. They've already got it set up.
2: Yep.
1: This is just like an illusion of choice.
2: Yeah. And then you get to the point where you're just glad that it's over, you know?
1: Yeah. Stop it.
2: In other news, there was a massacre in Modesto where an illegal immigrant, Joaquin Escoto, is accused of taking out three generations of a family he had been living with. Joaquin lived in the home with two women, so a woman he had a baby with and her mom.
1: Hell yeah.
2: And then his two-week-old baby girl, he allegedly stabbed all three to death.
1: That's not good.
2: No. Joaquin had been deported three times before. Now he's sitting in jail charged with three counts of murder along with deadly weapons enhancement charges.
9: Deported three times
2: three
9: before,
2: times.
9: You say.
2: Okay. Oh, yeah.
9: Just checking.
2: And then quite the discovery, Mexican authorities uncovered a secret smuggling tunnel that connects Tijuana to the San Diego area.
8: This looks cool.
2: This was found during a security operation tied to cartel-linked trafficking routes. And officials say the tunnel is 869 feet long.
1: Well, wait, how long?
2: 869.
1: Yeah. Hell yeah.
2: And it's 21 feet beneath the ground level. And it has a hidden entrance and even a rail system that is used to move big quantities of drugs. And they also seized ammo, some cell phones, bank cards, and a bunch of meth. And the Mexican federal police say they sealed the entrance to the tunnel and they started an investigation to identify who's responsible for that tunnel and how long it's been in operation. So that is the latest one.
1: What about the forecast, Sammy?
9: Sunny today. High of 77 in the valley. 74 for downtown, 74 for Orange County, and 60s along the coast.
1: All right. It is the Woody Show. This would be Yellow Card, Better Days.

0: Yellow Card, Better Days, Alt 98.7. Hey, great news. If you know the Howard Stern show, Robin Quivers, who's been his co-host for a billion years, she's been fighting cancer for a long time now, and announced that she is officially, after like 14 years, cancer-free, which is great.
1: Big deal.
0: I worked in New York years ago. I worked at the station where Howard did his show from, and I think of everybody on the show, I think Gary... So Baba Booey and Robin are the two people I had the most interaction with. And Robin was always one of the sweetest people. She was just always so super nice.
1: I could see
0: so
1: that.
0: Friendly. And she was like, I don't know, just I found her to be very very outgoing, and there's a lot of ego tied up in a lot of people at that level. And she was just super cool, especially cool because I grew up listening to that show. And, you know, to be around them and then to, you know, have that interaction with her was just super cool. So it was nice that, you know, Howard was cool, too.
1: Yeah.
0: I got to say.
2: Was he?
0: Other people have different experiences, but I never had a bad experience. But just when it's a nice person and, you know.
1: You want good things to happen.
0: I mean, I don't wish that on anybody.
1: Yeah.
0: But like as she's been going through this, it's like, man, this has been such a long, drawn out thing. It was nice to see that news when it broke.
2: Do you know what kind of cancer she had?
0: You know,
1: I think it was breast cancer.
2: Oh,
0: is that? I mean, that is that how it started? I mean, because it's been a ongoing long thing.
2: Yeah.
3: Jesus, endometriosis aureus,
1: lady cancer.
0: Yeah. So I mean, like she changed a lot of stuff, and she was very. I heard Howard talking about just the amount of discipline and how consistent she stayed with everything and. So good for her, and congratulations to Robin Quivers.
2: That's good news.
1: Yeah.
0: That's great. And, you know, I love all that medical research stuff, you know, ever since, you know, my mom got diagnosed with what, you know, she went through and all these different drugs that she's been made aware of. And the one that saved her life is a drug called Rituxan and how that works. And so all that medical research stuff I just find really fascinating. And there was another story about how researchers found this experimental drug cut the risk of death by 60%.
1: Damn. 60.
0: For patients with previously treated pancreatic cancer compared with standard chemotherapy.
2: Whoa.
0: So they're making all these like huge strides in this stuff. It's really, really cool. And so this drug targets a gene involved in the tumor growth. And so it's super cool because it's fewer severe side effects, reduced pain, which gives you, improved quality of life while you're going through treatments and obviously tumor shrinkage and that pancreatic cancer, man, that's the death sentence one, you know?
1: I just spoke to a doctor about this drug and she said the pancreas is so tough because where this happens, it's so hard to get to. You basically can't do surgery.
0: And then by the time you discover it, it's so far, it's like, it's hard to detect
1: earlier. It's gone everywhere. Absolutely.
0: So, I mean, it's just cool stuff.
1: It's a big deal. We're living in the future.
0: That's the stuff I'm super impressed by. We talk about that all the time. That, like, I don't care about celebrities, man, at all. There's a handful I think I'd like to meet. But other than that, like, about what they're doing or who they're dating or all the other dumb stuff about celebrities, like, I would much rather read about that stuff. All the time.
1: So you think this news is better than Summer House?
0: Yes.
1: Oh wow.
0: Yes.
1: Or, how do you feel?
0: or Euphoria ending.
2: Oh.
1: That was an awesome
0: which
1: ending.
0: You watched, good. Right?
1: Yeah. That was a great
4: it
1: ending.
4: It was like, they said the longest episode in HBO series history. It was over 90 plus minutes.
1: It ruled.
4: And yeah, it was
0: it
4: really
0: did?
4: Good.
0: Did you watch
1: it was
0: it?
1: Awesome.
5: Don't
1: yep.
5: spoil it. I haven't seen it yet.
1: No, I'm just saying it was great.
4: Yeah,
0: you
4: I mean.
0: Know, you want to know who died?
5: Well, I had to write up a whole thing about it, so I know.
0: Oh, you already know?
5: Yes.
0: Oh. So what do you mean
4: why
0: don't
4: you waiting
0: spoil
4: so
0: it?
4: Long?
0: Yeah, what are you
5: it's
0: waiting for?
5: It's been 2 days, you guys.
3: You don't care that much.
5: I had a bad eye over the weekend.
1: Yeah. She can only see with one eye.
4: All right.
0: Hold on, is Jeff G watching that? Are you watching? You didn't watch Euphoria? Okay, so, we were discussing like all this, Euphoria wrap up.
1: Oh, it's
0: you
1: so,
0: know.
5: What a
1: yeah.
5: great show.
0: Yeah, because
4: it really, really good.
0: It's a really good show. Is it one of those things like people just watch because... You know, what's her name's cans?
1: Sydney
0: and,
1: Sweeney.
4: No.
0: And kind of what it's about. Like, is the writing any good?
1: No, the writing's amazing. Yeah. You'll definitely, especially in the first few seasons when they're all supposed to be in high school, you'll feel dirty watching it.
4: What?
1: What?
0: Yeah. The guys in the other room are like, no.
5: They haven't seen it. They don't know.
4: Okay.
1: No, you'll feel super dirty watching it, but it's a great show.
0: I'm saying, was that what we were talking about? Was it Game of Thrones and all this stuff? They put all this stuff in there. Like, that's why
2: all the nudity.
0: People got crazy. Was it that good of a show, or was it just
1: for straight chicks?
2: Right.
1: I think it was the writing, because I didn't care about her cans.
0: Yeah.
4: I think at the end of the last season, I was kind of watching, Tarantino, basically.
1: That's what I said, too. It was very Tarantino stylized.
4: Yeah.
5: It
4: was good.
1: Yeah.
4: Yeah.
2: You know what else had the finale? Hacks.
0: It's over. Did you watch it?
2: I did. I wasn't all that satisfied with the last episode.
0: Oh, no.
4: Weak.
2: And a lot of people really liked the way it ended, but I thought it was kind of a cop out.
1: Oh, no.
3: Yeah. Was it all a dream the whole time?
2: No, not quite like that. Yeah. But just when you thought something really dramatic was going to happen, it didn't happen.
1: Well, and it's now done. I'm even more curious.
2: It's done. Over.
6: So I have a question on streaming services.
4: Mm-hmm.
6: If I get rid of my streaming services, mm-hmm. let's say I have Disney or HBO or something, and I'm going to get rid of it, and since I'm moving in with Steamboat Willie, he already has them, and I go mm-hmm. to his, mm-hmm. but am I going to lose my algorithms and my profile?
1: Yeah.
6: Is there
1: yeah.
6: any way to transfer it over?
1: Just start watching crap quick at his house.
6: I know, because...
3: Ruin his,
6: our algorithms are not the same.
0: His is going to be destroyed the stuff that Sammy watches.
1: The Christmas sweater magic.
6: I have my Hallmark separate app, obviously. Okay. But I mean, because he kind of keeps pressuring me to just get rid of your apps. I already have them. We don't need to both be paying for them. And I'm like, how come I have to lose my algorithm?
0: But
5: save
0: hold on.
5: Money. Yeah. What are you talking about?
0: Does he care about it? Does he care? Like, does he have things set up specifically? Like, my kids have been in my Netflix and all that. So I got random stuff from my daughter, random stuff from my son. My wife's crap shows up. Like, I don't have any kind of established algorithm. So it wouldn't matter to me. So my question is, does he have an algorithm that's in sync with what he actually wants to watch? Because if not, keep yours. Let him add a profile into your account so that your algorithm stays whole.
6: Sure. So we both do, though, because you don't realize when you're two single people, you don't realize how drastically different somebody else's algorithm is going
0: to
6: be.
0: But it sounds like it matters to you.
6: At all.
0: It wouldn't matter to me at all. I wouldn't care.
3: I'm about to say, as someone who regularly cancels streaming services and has to start again fresh, I know what I want to see, so it doesn't matter.
0: Right.
3: I
0: think it's a question for him. You clearly care a lot.
6: Well, I'm never finding anything that I want to watch on his algorithm.
0: Yeah,
6: because
0: you like garbage.
6: Well, no, because I have to search for stuff, garbage. And it doesn't just pop up for me and go, you might
2: keep yours, then.
3: Good.
2: Yeah,
3: and why not watch a few episodes of Queer Eye and see if you like it?
1: Thank you.
0: Get it.
5: Save some money, Sammy. If you cancel yours, I guess you don't care about money, right? But let the man pay.
6: No, I get that.
3: That's how we operate.
4: Yeah.
0: Yeah. I bet you. I'm willing. Well, it's hard to say with Steamboat Willie because there's a lot of curious things.
3: I've been saying.
0: Cat. You know.
6: Plenty of people have cats.
0: All right.
3: Trips.
5: Oh yeah,
0: like,
5: with men.
0: I'm thinking like as a normal, just average dude.
4: Mm-hmm.
0: You know, I think most dudes wouldn't care about preserving their algorithm.
2: They could find what they want to watch.
0: Yeah. Right.
6: Okay.
0: So,
6: I haven't asked him. I just assumed that he wanted to keep his because I want to keep mine so bad.
1: Well, it sounds like you care more, so definitely keep yours.
4: And it sounds like you wear the pants anyway, so probably be a 2-second conversation.
0: Something that's telling me she's probably the one in charge.
2: Rules?
0: Yeah, yeah.
1: Well, we've seen it. We definitely know the PDA rules.
4: Change the floor of his house.
6: Okay. He said that he wanted to change the floors anyways.
4: Yeah.
6: Okay.
4: Yeah.
0: Well, yeah, because he's trying to do a couple things that are going to improve the value when he puts it on the market to sell it so you guys can move to your married dream home.
6: Yeah. Mm-hmm.
0: Yeah. That's make room for all the kids and stuff that you're going to pop out.
6: Oh, my God.
0: Yeah. 877-44-WOODY. Well, I mean, all that stuff will come more into focus after this weekend and the engagement.
2: Right. It's a big engagement.
6: Right. Yeah. Oh,
0: then
6: that's
0: can start,
6: right.
0: Then they can start really getting to work on.
5: Yeah. Better hurry.
0: 877-44-WOODY. 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
2: This report is paid for by Adam Miller for Mayor. Going to start in Bell Gardens. You've got a crash on the shoulder. If you're heading southbound 710, you're going to see that right before Florence Avenue, and you're sitting in the back up to about the 60. There's a Burbank crash southbound 5 before Empire Avenue. That is also sitting on the right-hand shoulder, and the backup goes to Hollywood Way. And for Fontana, looks like a crash eastbound 10. This is after Sierra Avenue. Big crash. Three right lanes are blocked with stop traffic from Cherry Avenue. And Los Angeles isn't working, but we can fix it. Adam Miller has spent 35 years helping people escape homelessness, creating jobs, and leading disaster recovery across America. He knows how to solve hard problems because he's done it. Vote Adam Miller for mayor. Paid for by Adam Miller for mayor. It's Greg Gorey, Alt 98.7 Traffic.
3: Okay, so two different trips to the iHeartRadio Music Festival. You can win two different ways on two different days. Right now, you can win a trip by using the keyword festival, F-E-S-T-I-V-A-L, and texting that keyword, not here to Alt 98.7, it's to a special contest number, which is 200-200.
4: Okay.
3: So the keyword is festival, F-E-S-T-I-V-A-L. That'll be in the 9 o'clock hour. You have anywhere from 9 until 10 to enter that at 200-200 to win a trip. So that's round-trip airfare, hotel, $1,000 gift card, and tickets to both nights of the festival, which is Muse, Weezer, Snoop Dogg, Benson Boone, BTS, Goo Goo Dolls, Cardi B, Kenny Chesney. I mean, it's a huge lineup.
4: Everybody.
5: Massive.
3: Yeah, and they take all the different genres of music, and it's over two nights.
4: It's so fun.
3: Yeah, it's a lot of fun. You've never been, and what a way to go, free,
2: yes.
3: With the airfare and all the hotel and stuff. So that's one trip. The other trip will be awarded on Saturday. Perhaps you've heard about it, the Woody Show Prom.
4: Couple times. Yeah, I've heard about that.
3: At Morongo Casino Resort and Spa. This Saturday, starting at 7 p.m., is the Woody Show Prom. We hope to see you there. It is free. Anybody wants to come by who's 21 or older, you're more than welcome to come. No ticket required, no nothing. Just going to be a fun time hanging out, turning up with the Woody Show. Mm-hmm. We got a band. We got a magician. We got a DJ. We got a ton of prizes that we'll be giving away there. But this trip to the iHeart Festival that we're giving away at the prom is our secret raffle. Well, not so secret raffle.
4: Right.
3: Because we're telling you about it right now. You got to sign up and you must be present to win. That's the only two things. Sign up, be present to win.
4: Pretty easy.
3: 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You'll see where to, you know, sign up.
4: Mm-hmm.
3: And then just be at the prom on Saturday. We'll draw a winner. And assuming that person's there, they will be going to the iHeart Festival, round-trip airfare, hotel, tickets to both nights.
5: Sweet.
4: Lucky.
3: So, again, two different ways to win your trips to the iHeart Radio Music Festival. But, yeah, man, we're getting you set up. Capital One cardholders, you get first access to tickets. You can also add the access pass to an exclusive cardholder pre-event with Weezer that I'm hosting.
4: Nice.
3: Yeah. So...

0: Woody Show. The Woody Show. And just like that, it's another new hour.
1: Yeah. Mm-hmm.
0: Woody, Greg,
2: Boy.
0: Menace,
3: what's
0: Gina
3: up?
0: Grant.
4: Hi.
0: Phones open, 877-44-WOODY. 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Gina Grant, what's going on in the trending news headlines?
4: Well, yesterday was a busy day in the NFL. The Rams traded Jared Verse and three draft picks for the best pass rusher of his generation, Myles Garrett from the Cleveland Browns. The Rams are clearly in win mode now, as you can see. The Patriots are also traded a couple draft picks to the Eagles for wide receiver A.J. Brown. He'll be reunited with the former Titans coach and, serial cheater Mike Vrabel. And finally, the Giants re-signed wide receiver Odell Beckham Jr.
0: Garrett's got to be so pumped to get out of Cleveland.
5: Right?
0: I got to go to Cleveland for this radio thing.
4: Yeah.
0: Industry thing. And it's like, man, of all the places, Cleveland, the mistake by the lake.
3: Yeah.
0: This is where you decide to hold it. Okay, so times are, money's tight and whatever. So they go somewhere that's like cheaper.
4: Yeah.
0: You know what I mean? Like, you can hold things in Cleveland way cheaper than you can in cool cities.
4: Like Miami.
5: Sure.
0: anywhere else.
4: Right.
3: Yeah.
0: You know?
3: Like, I talked to
0: Cleveland.
3: Some other radio friends are going, and they're like, there could have been so many other places.
0: Cleveland. Now, the organizers, I understand why they did it. They did it because it's affordable and it's central.
5: Right.
0: So people are coming from all different places.
4: Yeah.
0: It's a central. They try to go to these central locations. Mm. Fine. But, dude, Cleveland.
4: Haven't they heard of Chicago?
0: I'd rather go to Cincinnati than Cleveland.
3: Yeah. They've done it in Chicago.
0: Yeah, Chicago would have been great. Yeah. Chicago more expensive.
5: Yeah, sure.
0: Yeah.
5: But if they've done it there before, why can't they do it there again?
3: Well, they want affordability.
0: Affordability. Myles Garrett, though, like he's got to be so happy. He is the winner.
4: Yeah.
0: He is the winner in all of it.
4: He won the whole thing.
0: Yep.
4: Yep.
0: Because he was trying to get out of Cleveland a couple seasons ago. Maybe, was it last year or the year before? It was like a kind of this big stink.
4: Yeah.
0: And he ended up hanging around. But he's getting to that point where it's like, man, you either got to win now or you're just never going to win. You're going to be a great player on a terrible team for
3: now,
0: your entire career.
3: Just for the picks, is that like their play? Because why would they give up such a great player? It's just for the first round, second round, and third, right?
0: Well, if you're gonna be building, right, and you think you can do, better in the draft going forward, you're trying to go for the future. He's an older player at this point.
4: Going the long con.
0: Yeah.
4: I always wonder, like, being a super non-confrontational person, like, oh, I just can't wait to get out of this city. Like, your teammates know that, your coaches know that.
0: It's business.
4: Mm-hmm. I know, but it's so uncomfortable.
0: It's business.
4: Well, a Florida man who admitted to killing his girlfriend's 5-month-old daughter back in the 90s is scheduled to be executed tonight.
0: Okay, look, this is not the headline. That's not the headline right there. The headline is, this is Florida's 8th execution this year.
5: Watch
0: this
5: party.
0: Okay?
4: And
0: that's the headline here, folks. They are on a roll. Keep it going, Florida. Now, when we hear these stories all the time about people who abuse animals, they go, oh, this guy needs to be taken out, blah, blah, blah, blah. All of a sudden, people are for the death penalty. Guess what this guy did? He killed his girlfriend's baby. Threw it in the lake.
4: Yep.
0: All right, so are we okay with this guy?
5: Sure,
0: I thought so. So
4: yeah, we're good.
0: Keep it going.
4: This is number 8. And there's another one scheduled for later this month. So that'll be lucky number 9.
0: I think they had a record last year of 11.
4: Yeah.
6: Okay.
4: Well, they're already well on their way.
0: Great.
4: First half of the year.
3: Did they take a break during Christmas or something?
0: We're on pace for 16.
5: I know.
4: Yeah, this is all due to Governor DeSantis. He's really ramping up these death penalty cases. So we'll all look forward to that.
5: How about some efficiency? How many people are on death row? Do it all at the same time.
4: Yeah.
5: You know?
4: Yeah.
5: Just all tonight.
4: Yeah.
0: Right. Like an everything
4: like
0: must go sale.
4: Yeah.
5: Exactly. A blowout.
4: A liquidation sale.
0: Yeah. It's like all the people that threw their girlfriend's babies into lakes.
5: Yeah.
0: Right. Mm-hmm. And then, the people that nobody will argue about.
4: Well, and also he had a pretty good run. If this happened in the 90s.
0: Yeah. That's like, what I'm saying. It takes forever. But it seems like they finally fixed the bottleneck.
4: Well, exactly. Because DeSantis ain't playing around. And a new report from Fortune suggests that the AI boom might be a little more stoppable than we thought it was. Big companies like Microsoft are starting to pull back a little because AI is becoming very expensive to run without human workers. So Microsoft even said that last year it burned through its entire AI budget in 4 months. And NVIDIA's CEO has pointed out that computing costs are already way higher than regular labor costs with, humans. So lots of other companies are saying this too. They're dealing with financial pressure and are even bringing employees back to the office after they wanted to replace them with AI. So whoopsies. So why is it so expensive? Well, it looks like the costs come from things like massive electricity use, expensive computer chips that you need like thousands of, training costs, staffing expenses for cloud services, cybersecurity storage. So I guess they didn't factor that in.
0: So they're arguing...
3: It's just growing too fast.
4: Maybe that's it.
0: So they're arguing that the AI is costing more
4: than
0: employing people?
4: Yeah.
0: Which if that's the case, mm-hmm. great.
4: Yeah.
0: You know?
5: Right.
4: Stave it off
5: relax.
4: A little longer.
0: I don't see how that would be with how expensive it... Like, I was talking to somebody, and it wasn't as simple as like, oh, they're going to make X number of dollars per hour, just as an... Mm-hmm. Or whatever the salary is. It's what they're costing, obviously, for, you know... it's a headcount thing, which I'm like, headcount. Then they had to go, well, that means they're over a certain number of hours. So therefore, there's a cost for benefits.
4: Right.
0: For all these other things they have to pay into.
4: Insurance. And-
0: there's all this other stuff. It's not, it's the salary plus all this other stuff. Because people see it as like, oh, you got rid of a, you know, $30,000 employee. Mm-hmm. Well, it's $30,000 plus this, all those things
5: payroll
0: added
5: tax.
0: Up. That's why they see it as more beneficial, even though these, what you call lower salaried employees.
4: But they're saying even with that, right now, that's still cheaper.
1: I think it's because there's so much upfront cost in AI, right? It's like having to pay all of these people's salaries for the next 30 years upfront right now. In the long run, yes, it's cheaper.
0: Or you know what they do? It's like when you go to get an MRI. And to put somebody in the MRI machine for like 20 minutes, like the bill on that thing,
4: they
0: take
4: like
0: all the time that they spent developing it and, you know, building these things and testing them. They take all that cost and then they try to like recoup all that, obviously. But
4: 25
0: that was done.
4: Grand.
5: Well, yeah, the machine alone is $1 million bucks, right?
0: Yeah, but that was done in, I'm sure those costs were recouped, whatever, but they left the prices still at the, we're trying to recoup our cost level.
4: Yeah.
0: You know, and we're still paying that. The same way they go, in my dad's favorite story, when they built the Pennsylvania Turnpike, they told everybody that we're only going to charge a toll on it until we recoup the cost of the construction of it.
4: Sure, Jan. Mm-hmm.
0: And then now it's like you drive from Philadelphia to Pittsburgh and you're paying like $60.
4: Yeah. Easily.
0: In tolls.
4: But kind of like Sammy said, they didn't factor in all the, oh, now we need cybersecurity and the storage is more than they thought. And these thousands of chips that cost tens of thousands of dollars.
3: Just to build a data center. And it's like
4: they
3: need people to sign up for the premium AI so they can, you know, counter those costs, but you
4: nobody's
3: know,
4: doing that. No,
3: not a lot of people are doing that. The percentage of it I heard is so low for the people signing up for premium. It's just like people that just want to make dumb like videos and stuff like that.
4: Dear ChatGPT,
3: well, that's why they shut down the AI OpenAI. They shut down that video service because it costs way too much money, and they're not even making any money off of it. So,
0: I would love this to be true. You know, where it's cheaper to actually have a person
4: right now
0: than the AI thing. I just don't see how I can't make the math, but then again, I'm not a smart person.
4: Yeah, the CEO of NVIDIA who makes the chips is saying whoopsie. So we'll see if they can course correct that. And Serena Williams hasn't played professional tennis since 2022, but the Queen of Tennis is back, everybody. She'll be playing at the HSBC Championship starting on June 8th through June 14th at the Queen's Club in West Kensington.
5: Ew.
4: See, I know. Serena Williams has won 73 career singles titles, which is the most
2: That's
4: in tennis
2: really
4: history. Yeah, you're into tennis.
3: I heard you say, how you say it correctly, Wimbledon?
0: Wimbledon?
4: Wimbledon.
3: Wimbledon.
5: Wimbledon.
3: Yeah, I got D-O-N.
5: Wimbledon?
0: It's D-O-N.
4: Like Downton.
3: Okay, hold on. Say it correctly again.
0: Wimbledon.
3: Wimbledon. Mm-hmm. Okay, I got it. Because I got corrected.
4: There it
3: Wimbledon.
4: Is.
3: I always thought it was Wimbledon.
0: People say that.
5: Yeah. Most people do. Wimbledon. Okay.
4: Wimbledon. And finally, you might think you're having a bad day, but check out what happened to this family in New York. So they were at a funeral home, of course, mourning the loss of somebody, their dad, when they found a little surprise in the coffin. There was a body in there, but instead of it being their dad, it was some random stranger. The family knew it was someone different right away because their dad was only 5'3", and this person in the coffin was way taller than that. They told the funeral home, but the home fought back and insisted for hours that the person was their dad, like they would know. Yeah.
5: No, they look different when they're dead.
4: Here's the man's son talking about what happened on the local news.
6: When we opened the coffin, we find another man. And they were trying, like, for hours, trying to convince us that he was our father. They say that they found, like, in the same week, another person with a similar name. We don't know where our father is at right now. They say that they cremated him, but we are not sure.
4: Yeah, why would,
5: oh my God, they,
4: why would they believe
5: the
4: that? Yeah. So they don't know who's in that urn that they were given.
0: Oh, there seems to be so many stories. Like, are funeral homes run by carnies? It seems like there's a lot of stories.
4: A lot of mix-ups.
0: Yeah. Like, I don't know how many funeral homes per, you know, like, whatever square mile there are in the country. Like how many there are for how many people. What's the ratio of funeral homes to people? I wouldn't imagine that there's a ton, because there wouldn't be enough business to keep everybody in business.
4: Yeah, competing funeral homes.
0: Yeah. Like, I mean, there are maybe like a couple in each town, but like, it's not like, you know, there's a thousand different restaurants at Starbucks and things like that. But the number of stories that you hear about stuff like this.
5: Yes. Or they tell you it's the ashes of dad, but it's really just a group.
4: Yeah.
3: They tend to cremation. Be dicks too.
0: Yeah. There seems to be like, this is where, you know, shady people, that's kind of business that shady people get into.
4: Yeah, I could see that. Although, if I
5: who's
4: was
5: watching them, you know,
4: well, that's the thing.
0: Exactly. And what do you know? Like, you don't, like, well, it's not like you deal with this on a regular basis.
4: No.
3: He also like had stories of them like keeping body parts in, like, the basement
4: and selling body parts.
5: Yeah. Absolutely.
4: But like, if you have a bunch of people and they're all in, you know, drawers, like, I could see myself being like, oh my God, I mixed them up. Like, I get it could be a little confusing.
0: You don't know.
5: That's why they check toe tags multiple times.
4: Yeah, that's what the toe tags are for.
5: Right.
0: Yeah, I mean, I've heard stories about, you know, like, they'll charge the family for whatever the coffin is, right? Because they go for the whatever one that's got the whatever ceiling. Like, any of that matters. You're putting the body into the ground. And like, you know, it's silly. There was a, remember that show? It was called Bull-ish.
5: Oh,
0: Penn,
5: yeah.
0: Penn and Teller. Mm-hmm. And they did a whole thing about the funeral industry. And it was really...
4: Oh, I want to see that.
0: It was really...
3: eye-opening?
0: Bothersome.
4: Upsetting.
0: Yeah, just because of the way that they will take advantage of people in moment. Because, like, in that moment, like, it's how Greg, when his dog was sick, and he spent all that money. They get
5: thousands
0: you in that moment.
5: Of dollars.
0: Knowing that there's no real upside here.
4: Nope. Yeah.
0: But it's giving this person one last little morsel of hope with something that they really love and care about. And so they'll spend... like just this crazy amount of money. It's like
5: you'll deal with it in the future.
0: It's like the scammers with the old people saying that your granddaughter's been abducted.
4: Yeah.
5: Yeah.
0: And they get them in that moment. They're willing to do whatever.
4: You're absolutely right. Because when I was fostering that senior, I ended up spending $4,000 in like 4 months and kept going back to the same animal hospital. And the very last time, the woman was like, hasn't anyone suggested to you putting this dog down? Ugh. And I said, no. And she was like, she couldn't believe it.
0: Yeah, they can get
4: they
0: you
4: just
0: for the,
4: kept
0: all the,
4: ringing
0: yeah.
4: my credit card.
0: Right.
4: Yeah.
0: I remember hearing a story somewhat recently about this one funeral home. They would upcharge people for these crazy nice, you know, caskets. They would have it out there for when they had the actual funeral. And then once everybody was gone or whatever, they just put the person into like a basic ass box.
4: Oh, hell no.
0: And then into the ground. And like, so the family paid for it.
5: Yeah, yeah.
0: The family paid for it, but that's not what their loved one was buried.
5: But don't you watch them lower it into the ground?
0: Some of them.
5: Yeah.
0: But, like, but the ones where it's like, nobody's going, or they don't have a lot of family.
5: Just
0: it's just like,
4: oh,
0: maybe
4: my
0: like,
4: God.
5: It's so creepy.
0: Maybe one nephew shows up because it's the only uncle and like, the only nephew, like very small, like Greg.
4: Damn.
0: Like Greg's like a tiny ass. It's just Greg and his mom and dad at this point.
5: That's it. Mm-hmm. Right.
0: Yeah. So,
5: well,
0: so who's going to know?
5: Nobody will know.
4: That's why you got to stick with the Jews, man. Pine box. Don't get crazy.
0: And quick.
4: Yeah, and quick.
5: Super
0: and quick. And you know they'll
4: hours.
0: Get a deal.
4: That's right.
0: Right, Julie?
4: That's exactly right.
5: Yeah. I've given that far too much thought when it comes to that. Like, what if you can't make it to the funeral? Do you still do it anyway?
4: That's a good question.
5: I guess you do.
4: Yeah. Just for who? For the birds?
5: I guess.
4: Okay. Well, that's what's going on, Woody.
0: All right. Well, we're going to take a quick break. We got some more Woody Show for you next. Hang on.
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5: 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Got that Fontana accident. It's on the eastbound 10 right after Sierra Avenue, and the three right lanes are blocked by this four-car crash. They have requested a tow truck. That's what they're waiting on. You got to back up to Cherry Avenue. Also, a Pomona accident, westbound 10 at the 57. That one's not blocking any lanes. And a Bell Gardens crash sitting on the shoulder. It looks like south 710 before Florence Avenue. It's a pickup truck crash and some slow traffic there from the 60. 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It's Greg Gorey, and that's your Alt 98.7 traffic.
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5: You got it, Woody.
0: So we announced the lineup for the iHeartRadio Music Festival earlier today. Muse, Weezer, Rap. Snoop Dogg, right there alone. Uh-huh. Worth going for
1: yeah,
0: me.
1: Totally.
0: Then you got Benson Boone, BTS, Goo Goo Dolls, Cardi B, Kenny Chesney, Lainey Wilson, Major Lazer, Zara Larsson. I mean, the list goes on.
3: That's huge.
5: Great.
0: You can not only be there with tickets to both nights of the show, but you can also get yourself airfare, hotel, and a $1,000 gift card.
5: Nice. Awesome.
0: You got a chance to win a trip. This hour, we got a keyword for you. You're going to text this keyword over to 200-200. So that's how this contest is working. This is the keyword that you text over to 200-200. It's festival. F-E-S-T-I-V-A-L. So anytime between now and 10, text the word festival over to 200-200. Disney Plus and Hulu are the official streaming partners of the iHeartRadio Music Festival. Capital One,
1: yes.
0: Not all in sponsor, as always. They're always very good to us. And one of the ways that we're able to offer you these trips to the iHeartRadio Music Festival.
5: Cool.
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4: Hey, Mr. Takayama, did you know that China and Japan are actually different countries?
6: Oh, really?
0: Yes, really. It is time for, is it China or Japan? Oh. I'll give you the story. You just got to try to guess which country this story comes from. And this one's about a group of high school students who just set a new Guinness World Record. I know how much you guys love these records.
5: Yep. They're pretty fascinating.
0: For the biggest remote-controlled paper airplane.
3: Okay.
0: They spent almost 6 months building this giant plane, which has a wingspan of around 20 feet, a body over 16 feet long.
3: Wow.
0: And they tested it, and it stayed in the air for about 15 minutes before safely landing. They wanted to use just basic paper airplane ideas. They mixed that with some real engineering stuff there, Seabass, to build the steady, extra-large model.
3: As they should.
0: The hardest part, they said, was just the sheer size, since even like a tiny shift in the wings or the balance would change how it flew. Now, the core team members, they're only about 16 years old on average, but they used some lightweight board strength with some carbon fiber strips. I mean, they went all out of this.
5: Pretty badass.
3: Really cool. Like not paper, but okay.
0: Well, they got the Guinness World Record for it, so I'm assuming that the Guinness people were on hand to make sure that everything was what it was supposed
1: on
0: to be.
1: On the other side.
0: But let's get down to the nitty-gritty. Was it China or was it Japan? Gina
1: Graf. I'm getting a really strong China vibe from this.
0: China.
1: Yeah, China.
0: China.
5: I think China, too.
3: I'm going Japan.
0: Going Japan.
1: China.
0: China.
3: Yeah, this sounds Chinese.
0: The answer is China. Now, what sounds Chinese about that?
3: I just feel like the Japanese aren't into like that sort of, I mean, you think origami, Japanese, obviously. But I for whatever reason, that just seems
0: like Japan's like doing higher level
1: stuff. They're not going to waste their time with this.
3: Right.
5: Like it's not electronics.
3: Right.
0: They're too busy keeping the streets clean.
3: Right. Doing something with carbon fiber instead.
0: Yeah.
3: It's not out of the realm of Japan by any means.
0: Well, that's how you play. Is it China or Japan?
5: All right.
3: All right.
0: It is the Woody Show. Alt 98.7.

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1: We are a heavy metal band.
2: I mean, everybody knows that.
0: Wait, hold on. Where am I?
3: The Woody Show.
0: We love that we have so many games for you guys to interact with and play along with. Another Woody Show original copyright trademark game. What did she do?
2: Oh.
0: What did she do? A 68-year-old woman in Florida was at a bar, and she ordered up another round of Jell-O shots.
4: Nice.
5: Sweet.
0: But she was already pretty lit, right? So the bartender told her, no, you know, you're cut off.
6: That's it.
0: Yeah, no more for you. Now, Grandma didn't like that.
4: Grandma.
0: Well, she's 68. Yeah. What did she do?
4: Oh, what did she do? Politely said, you know what? Thank you for teaching me a lesson about
7: life. Yeah. I have had too much.
2: I should know better. Uber
4: home. I don't belong in a place that serves Jell-O shots. Actually, nobody belongs in a place that serves Jell-O shots.
0: Okay.
7: Speak for yourself.
4: No restaurant should serve
0: What did
4: that.
0: You do, Gina?
2: Lit the bar on fire.
6: Smashed a bunch of bottles.
7: Called her man to come on down to the bar.
2: Went behind the bar to get more alcohol for herself.
0: Well, she called 911.
4: Solid.
0: But the 911 operator told her that there was nothing they can do, and they hung up on her.
2: Good.
0: The woman didn't take no for an answer. She called back 3 times. So they finally sent the cops out, but not for the purpose that she was hoping for, you guys.
2: Help her out?
0: They arrested her for misusing emergency services.
7: Oh, no.
0: She also had some weed and some pipes in her purse, which might not have been a big deal if she hadn't been such a pain in the ass.
7: Damn.
0: But that's what they always say. Like, hey, look, if you want to be difficult for the cops, they're going to make it difficult on you.
2: Yeah. Mm-hmm.
0: They'll find something.
2: Right.
0: Like something they... They'll start breaking out that window tint testing
6: totally.
0: Thing.
6: Uh-huh.
2: Look at this headlight
4: right.
2: there.
4: Weed is not legal in Florida, but I've seen numerous cases where they just say, hey, you're fine. Whatever.
0: Yeah. Yeah, dude, 911 is no

0: Yeah, there's always dummies calling 911 for stupid stuff.
1: They think it's like their personal assistant.
0: Yeah.
2: I've been on the receiving end of that many, many times.
0: Mm-hmm. Yeah, remember the lady, she called 911. She was looking for dates.
3: Yeah, she thought the cop was so cute.
0: Yeah, that was cute. Cuyahoga
4: County 911, what is the address to your emergency? What is going on? Do you need the police?
5: No. Okay. I don't need the police.
4: Do you need an ambulance?
0: Nope.
5: No.
4: So why are you calling 911? What do you need?
5: Looking for a date.
4: Hello? Yeah, I don't think I would call 911 looking for a date. That's not something you do.
5: She's in her handcuffs.
0: Okay. Yes. Bring your handcuffs.
6: Yeah.
1: I don't think he's high.
7: 911. Do you need fire, medical, or police?
8: Two police officers just left my house just now. Third. Can I get their names, please?
7: Was it?
8: Just the music turned down. He was the cutest cop I've seen in God knows how long. I just don't know his name. Doesn't come very often. A good-looking man comes at your doorstep. Could you throw him back my way?
7: Do you need them to come back there?
8: Oh, I'd like that. Yeah.
7: Why do you need them to come back there?
8: Because I have an emergency. I'll think of something.
0: Yeah, I can't get these pants off.
7: What is the reason?
8: My dog. Just blame it on my dog.
0: Yeah, right. So
3: yeah, my loins are burning.
0: She's trying, guys.
1: That's hilarious.
2: Horny biatch.
0: This guy was panicking because his wife couldn't get her jacket off. Called 911.
9: Police, fire, medical.
10: Yeah, we got a problem here. My wife is struggling in her jacket. Can't get it off.
9: She's struggling in her jacket.
10: In her jacket. I want a 911 up here immediately.
9: Okay, is she not breathing, or?
10: She's all right. She just can't get her jacket off.
3: Oh, my God.
1: Grumpy old man.
6: That one's sad more than anything.
11: It puts the lotion on its skin.
12: It rubs the lotion on its skin. It does this whenever it's told.
11: Oh, yes.
13: Mister, my family will pay cash. Whatever ransom you're asking for, they'll pay it.
12: It rubs the lotion on its skin, or else it gets the hose again.
13: Mister, if you let me go, I won't press charges, I promise.
12: Put the lotion in the basket.
11: Yeah, put the lotion in the basket.
2: So, Menace, you're saying it's sad because his wife's so fat she can't get her jacket off?
6: No, they're old and they can't help themselves.
14: They have no one else to call to help them.
0: Aw, babe.
14: Can he help her?
0: How about you open the door and the first person you see, hey!
3: Right, somebody walking by.
2: Or if it's a real emergency, scissors.
3: Yeah, get something.
0: Yeah. How about this guy? He called 911 because his credit card wasn't working at the gas station.
4: 911, fire, medical, or police?
15: Hello. I have a question because my car there is only I trying to go to the gas station, try to pump the gas, but there is low people, low worker here because I'm in the Oregon. So what can I do? Or I need to pump the gas by myself because I just try to put in the credit card and then I try to do it by myself, but the machine doesn't work. So what can I do now? Because actually, I need to go to airport right now.
0: I think you call a bank.
3: Yeah.
1: You know what, though? I kind of get this guy because let's just say that he's in a foreign country.
0: Uh-huh.
1: Let's say this ain't where he's from. And if I was in a foreign country and I didn't know what to do and I didn't know who to call, I'd be like, oh, I think there's an emergency service number. And I would just call it and be like, how do I do this?
0: All right.
1: Mm-hmm. Yeah. I can forgive him.
0: I can half see it.
2: Yeah.
0: I can half see it.
2: A lot of those countries have weird, like 311 or
0: whatever. Yeah. All right. Like, I can half see
6: stuff.
0: It. Fair enough, Gina.
1: Yeah. I like this guy. Poor
0: all right.
1: guy.
0: This one you can't argue with. This dumb woman, she called 911 about Burger King.
1: Oh.
16: Jack Department, how can I help you?
17: Yeah, I'm over here at Burger King right here in San Clemente.
16: Uh-huh.
17: I'm at a drive-thru right now.
16: Uh-huh.
17: I ordered my food 3 times. They're mopping the floor inside, and I understand they're busy. They're not even busy. Okay, I've been the only car here. I asked them 4 different times to make me a Western barbecue burger. Okay, they keep giving me a hamburger with lettuce, tomato, and cheese, onions. And I said, I'm not leaving.
16: Uh-huh.
17: I want a Western burger because I just got my kids from Taekwondo. They're hungry. She gave me another hamburger. It's wrong. I said 4 times. I said, I want it. She goes, can you go out and park in front? I said, no, I want my hamburger right. So then the lady came to the manager, she came up and she said, do you want your money back? And I said, no, I want my hamburger. My kids are hungry and I have to jump on the toll freeway. I said, I am not leaving this spot. And I said, I will call the police because I want my Western burger done right. Now, is that so hard?
16: Okay, what exactly is it you want us to do for you?
17: I send the officers down here. I want them to make me right.
16: Ma'am, we're not going to go down there and enforce your Western bacon cheeseburger.
3: Maybe if they shot you, we'd come.
0: Maybe.
6: Yeah.
1: Ugh, I mean, hate this woman.
6: That could be Sammy one day, but...
0: It could.
14: Yeah, because I'm getting a Western bacon cheeseburger.
6: Well, forget about the fast food.
2: No. Fat Sammy does.
6: Yeah.
14: No.
6: She's angry.
0: Yeah, you're right. Because she's hungry.
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0: Yeah, someone need to call 911.

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0: All week, we've got some epic giveaways. 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
0: Everything's $1 trillion. 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
2: 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And it's our not-so-secret raffle. 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
2: And let's get another headline closer to home here in the state of California.
3: Well, law enforcement agencies all across L.A. are coordinating their efforts for the FIFA World Cup, since SoFi Stadium is hosting 8 games between June 12th and July 10th, starting with the USA versus Paraguay. The LAPD, L.A. County Sheriff's Department, Inglewood Police, the CHP, and even the FBI are part of the security efforts. They are warning everybody to be aware of merch and ticket and hotel scams, report any suspicious activity, and as an added precaution, the FAA is even imposing temporary flight restrictions over SoFi and watch party venues. And tickets, by the way, for that opener with the USA versus Paraguay on June 12th, still available. Face value ranging from $1,120 to $2,375 each.
2: Yeah,
4: oh,
2: but
4: yeah,
2: you
4: I'll
2: would
4: get
2: think
4: right on that.
2: Ticket. Well, okay, but they say a lot of those are face value.
3: Yeah.
2: So those aren't even marked up.
6: Yeah. They're not even available.
3: Yeah, well, at last count, they said there was about 3,000 to 3,500 left.
2: Yeah, ticket sales not great.
3: Yeah.
6: Wait, to directly buy them?
3: Yeah.
6: Okay.
3: Exactly. And now that Gina has made her new puppy her entire life, gotta beware of people like this. A guy named Quang Sit, a dog trainer from Irvine. Okay. If you're going to have a trainer, you might as well have the last name Sit.
4: Yeah, Heel.
2: Like my,
3: or Heel.
2: Or Sit. My mom's dentist when I was a kid growing up was Dr. Payne, P-A-Y-N-E.
4: Yeah.
2: I'm like, who goes to a dentist whose name is Payne?
4: Right. Masochist.
2: Payne is the name of the game.
3: There you go.
2: Like, what?
3: So Quang Sit, dog trainer from Irvine, he's on trial for trying to cover up the deaths of about 24 dogs.
4: Oh, my God.
3: So he's facing a ton of felony animal cruelty charges after allegedly cremating dogs that he was watching and then telling their owners they died peacefully in their sleep. Now, it's not really known exactly what happened to those dogs, but he is accused of being directly responsible for their deaths. The owners of those dogs had given their babies to Quang Sit so they could get a few weeks of training.
4: Oh, no!
3: So after the training's done, go to get your dog. And he says,
2: well,
3: no,
2: he did give him the
3: passed
2: stay.
3: Away.
4: Mm-hmm. Oh,
3: good. Quang stay.
4: I'm only trusting my puppy to your daughter, Woody. She
2: not
4: got
2: a good
4: Sit.
2: Idea.
7: Mm. And that's the thing, is that if this guy was doing this with dogs, they're puppies. That's who goes to get trained, not older dogs.
4: Yeah.
7: Mm-hmm. That's so sad.
4: Oh, well, God.
3: Hopefully he'll end up in prison.
4: Yeah.
3: We'll find out. Trial's just starting, and that's what's going on, Wood.
2: Yeah, and for those of you who say you're against the death penalty,
3: yeah.
2: I ask
4: oh,
2: you
4: this
2: in
4: guy
2: this period,
4: can go.
2: Like, because you'll get people to go, like, you'll hear that story, like, oh, put this guy under the prison.
3: Totally.
4: Yeah, right. Mm-hmm.
2: This is what we're talking about.
3: Hope he doesn't see the light
2: of
3: day.
2: This is who it's for.
4: Puppy killers.
2: Yeah, that's who it's for.
3: Right.
2: What about the forecast today, Sammy?
7: Sunny today. High of 77 in the valley. 74 for downtown, 74 for Orange County, and 60s along the coast.
2: All right. It is the Woody Show. Almost the end of the Tuesday show. So it's almost Wednesday. But the name of the band is Almost Monday.
3: Yes.
6: Yep.
2: Can't slow down. Alt 90.

0: 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Alt 98.7. 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
1: The Woody Show.
0: Laughing about some of these. Well, it all started with the story about the woman who got cut off at the bar. She tried to order another round of Jello shots.
2: Call the cops.
0: And they cut her off because she was already pretty ripped up as it was. Yeah. And so she called 911.
2: As you do.
0: Multiple times. Ended up getting arrested for misuse of emergency services. Well, they did send the cops down there. She's the one that got arrested.
3: Give me more alcohol.
0: We started going down memory lane of some of these other dumb 911 calls, including this woman who tried to get her Western cheeseburger order enforced.
4: This bitch.
0: Yeah, this
5: bacon cheeseburger.
0: Yeah.
5: What am I supposed to do? This is between you and the manager. We're not going to go enforce how to make a hamburger. That's not a criminal issue. There's nothing criminal.
3: So I just sit here.
5: You need to calmly and rationally speak to the manager and figure out what to do between you.
3: She did come up and I said, "Can I please have my Western burger?" She said, "I'm not dealing with it." She walked away because they're mopping the floor and it's all full of suds and they don't want to run. They don't want to go through there
5: And I suggest you get your money back and go somewhere else.
0: Yeah, I mean, easy enough.
2: Wow, she's so lucky that 911 operator is being so cool.
0: Yeah.
2: Not getting her put in jail.
6: Yeah, could easily send somebody there to pick her up.
0: So 911 dispatchers were asked, what's the dumbest reason someone has ever called?
4: Oh, this is going to be good.
0: An older lady called and complained that a random man didn't hold the door open for her.
3: All right. Where's chivalry?
0: I mean, I want to call 911. Like, I'll hold the door for people and I'll wait. Like, even if they're like a pretty good distance behind me or I see them coming, I'll hold the door and they just walk right by as if like you were meant to be there.
4: Yeah.
0: Mm-hmm. I want to call 911 because there's about to be a crime.
2: Do you ever say, "You're welcome"?
0: Oh, I do.
2: By?
0: Yeah.
2: Yeah.
0: I do.
2: Yeah.
0: 911 dispatchers asked, what's the dumbest reason somebody's ever called? A lady called us. They wouldn't sell. Oh, here. Another word. They wouldn't sell her a Whopper.
4: Oh, God. People are obsessed.
0: Number one, that's not what 911 is for. And number two, she was at Wendy's. Whoppers, of course, are at Burger King.
4: Dummy.
0: This guy called during a power outage and asked for the score of the USA-Canada Olympic gold medal game.
4: Oh, okay. He's obsessed.
0: This 911 operator said, we had a tourist call because they were bored and didn't have any money and they wanted tips on what to do in the city.
2: Tour guides.
0: So Gina will make an excuse for
4: that's a little less than the gas guy.
0: Yeah.
6: General information number.
0: This 911 operator said somebody called to report that their neighbors were dropping pebbles into her pebbled driveway and it wasn't actually happening and she had been harassing her neighbors for months.
4: She seems awesome.
0: Oh yeah. This one's great. A woman called us 4 or 5 times a week because she said there was a ghost in her attic.
4: Oh, no.
6: All right.
0: We actually gave up telling her to stop calling, and we sent some officers over. They went up to the attic, made some noises, lit a cigarette, blew the smoke into a mason.

believe the first phone call ever happened over 150 years ago. Now, do me a favor and think about some of your most favorite phone calls over the years that you've received. Maybe it's that one time you found out you're going to be a grandparent. Or what about the time the person you had a super crush on finally called you

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3: This last report is sponsored by eBay. And that Fontana accident cleared. It had been blocking 3 out of 4 lanes eastbound 10 after Sierra Avenue. Things are still slow, though, from about Cherry Avenue. A crash in Irvine, northbound 405 at Culver. That's over to the right shoulder. And what a great time to do some landscape work, which they're doing right now in Universal City, northbound side of the 101, right around Lancashire. So there's slow traffic from Barham because of that. And eBay is home to millions of finds, and each one becomes part of your story, from your favorite vintage band tee to the dream car you've been searching for or the foul ball you heroically gave away. It's all there on eBay. eBay.

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1: We'll be giving away another hotel room for Morongo Saturday night. Now, the prom is this Saturday inside the ballroom there at Morongo. 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
2: Mm-hmm. Oh, yeah.
1: The lineup is awesome. Mm-hmm. And keep listening because you got a chance to win airfare and hotel, tickets to both nights, and even a $1,000 gift card. Some more of that tomorrow, Wednesday, here on The Woody Show. Anything you got for us between now and Wednesday, you can leave on the After Hours voicemail. That number is 877-44-WOODY. 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
2: That's right.
1: Greg Gorey.
0: Yes.
1: Parting words of wisdom, please.
0: Yeah, one day, without even realizing it, you're going to do your last shot of Jaeger, and next thing you know, you're excited about scenery and power washers.
1: Yep. True. You'll enter the adulting world.
3: Yeah.
0: Just overnight.
1: Although, I do have a friend, and he's like pushing 60, and he's got one of those... Jägermeister machines,
3: that you see
1: like at the bars and stuff.
0: Whoa.
2: Damn,
1: yeah,
3: hell yeah, bro.
1: Now that man really loves him some Jägermeister.
0: That's disgusting.
1: That was his dream to get that, kind of like how Menace and the One Touch Pancake Maker.
3: One Touch Pancake Maker.
1: That's it. Mm-hmm. All right. Well, thank you very much, Greg Gorey.
0: You got it. What?
1: 2 hours commercial-free Alt 98.7 music. It's the Alt 120 with Nicole Alvarez, ready to go here on Alt 98.7. She's got other keyword to win $2,500. So does Booker and Stryker later on this afternoon. Keep listening to win here all day long on Alt 98.7. We thank you so much for giving the Woody Show some of your valuable time this morning. You know, we love and appreciate you for that. The rest of you guys can suck it. Catch you back here on Wednesday. Have a great day. SMD double M.
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Just another chance to say that Alt 98.7 is presenting Hayley Williams at the Hollywood Bowl, not once but twice this year. That doesn't suck. So what did you think of the iHeart Radio Music Awards announcement? I've known for weeks and I've been dying to tell you, but I couldn't. And now you know, the cat is out of the bag. We'll talk about that. We're going to have a good Tuesday. I'm Nicole Alvarez.

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1: Or making wild, reckless love with your neighbor with an unpredictability that defies convention. 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

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Hola, I'm Nicole Alvarez. It's election day, and if you're like, oh, I forgot, it's okay. There's a bunch of cheat sheets online. I didn't know anything about anything except for the obvious, you know, the Spencer Pratt thing, whatever. But there's a bunch of cheat sheets, and it's super easy to figure out what direction you want to go if you just Google it. And then you go vote, and boom, you've done your part. Incubus, who are sitting on new music, by the way, coming out shortly.

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1: No, that sounds stupid.
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1: One shot. 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

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So when Eminem was filming 8 Mile, in between takes, he would sit in a chair and scribble on a piece of paper all the lyrics to that. And it's a song that he recorded in 3 takes. But that piece of paper sold at an auction for $10,000. It's a big deal.

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1: Gorillaz, All That 87, Ellie's Alternative Rock. I'm Nicole Alvarez. We have always known that the Gorillaz are outstanding. But I recently did a deep dive, and the Gorillaz are a cartoon band. It is such a genius concept, and when you get into the characters and just into the mind of Damon Albarn, you realize how innovative and how forward-thinking that was at the time. It's freaking mind-blowing. Alt 98.7.

98.7 LA's Alternative Rock. I'm Nicole Alvarez. So we announced the iHeartRadio Music Awards September in Vegas, and the lineup is super fun. They include, I mean, it includes Muse and Weezer. Do I need even need to say any more? But details are coming up, and a chance to win $2,500 next. 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

It's really good, isn't it? That's Edge Hill, in case you didn't catch it. It's Edge Hill, and the song is called Double Take. I love new music so much. Give it all to me. It just changes the atmosphere, and it changes just the monotony of everything. It breaks it. So I'm very excited to introduce you to new music. I'm Nicole Alvarez. We're inside the Alt 120. That's 2 hours, which is very special. 2 hours of commercial-free music on Alt 98.7, LA's Alternative Rock.

Peppers, in my humblest of opinions, it's one of their best songs. It's super powerful. And one day soon, I will tell you the backstory. 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But first, your cash keyword is coming up so that you can win $2,500. 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

Los Angeles, my babies. Alt 98.7, LA's alternative rock. I'm Nicole Alvarez. I was watching this old-ass interview with Dave Grohl on Howard Stern, and I mean an old-ass interview, and they ask him, what is my hero about? Is it about Kurt Cobain? And he says very plainly, slightly elusively, actually, he says, no, it's about the average, ordinary guy. That's who I look up to, not celebrities. And they keep pressing him, and I cannot stress to you enough, if an artist doesn't want to tell you what their meaning behind the song they wrote is, do not press. It's personal. Take it and make it what you need it to be. It's my hero.

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98.7 Ellie's Alternative Rock. My name is Nicole Alvarez. I've been here 3 months now, and it's been a wild ride. I have a question for you. So today's election day, right, in California, and I want to know that my problem with the political nonsense is when I see these people debate, talk on TV, instead of just telling me your plan, give me your, like, rock-solid plan, how you're going to fix things, all they do is insult each other. And the more you insult the other guy, the more I think you're buying time because you have no plan. Like, I do wish some of them would take the high road on that. You know why you take the high road? Because there's no traffic. Because everybody succumbs to the low-hanging fruit. But, you know, a little character goes a long way. Good luck voting. 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

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So Saturday is the Woody Show prom. What does one wear, like, when you're far past your teenage years? Anyways, I'm excited. I don't know if you bring a date or if you meet somebody there, corsage, whatever. Make your own rules. It'll be really fun. 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You win a hotel stay, $100 in gas, because that's the thing these days. It's going to be a lot of fun, and it'll be my first time hanging out with all of them in a scenario like that. That's Saturday, 7 p.m., Morongo Casino Resort. 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

Bless that song. It's a gift. That's Keen, Alt-98.7. I'm Nicole Alvarez. Do you know that that song has absolutely no guitars? So the singer and the primary songwriter, Tim, he wanted to emulate the feeling that he felt when he was driving whenever David Bowie's Heroes comes on. So he just pounded and pounded on the piano, hoping that it would create the same effect. I don't know if it's like Heroes effect, but it has an effect. It's all 98.7 LA's alternative rock. I hope you are having a lovely Tuesday. It's Tuesday, right?

take my hand and come with me, because you look so fine that I really want to make you mine. I said you look so fine that I really want to make you mine. 4, 5, 6, come on and get your kicks. Now you don't need

0: Alt-98.7, Ellie's Alternative Rock. I'm Nicole Alvarez, and my friend Menace is here from The Woody Show. You know what I noticed? You have a lot of energy.
1: Oh, yes. I like to walk around.
0: And dance, and like which is why you travel and you move around the world the way that you do, right?
1: Yeah, I know. I just keep on moving, yeah. I can't sit down.
0: Is that ADHD?
1: Yeah, it is, definitely. Okay. And dyslexia. Shout out dyslexia.
0: Is it?
1: Yeah.
0: Wow, well, you learn something new every day.
1: I got it all. Okay. But I'm excited because you
0: I'm doing the leading here.
1: Oh, my bad. Sorry, I'm sitting here.
0: I want to talk to you about the Woody Show prom because I don't know things. For example, can you bring a friend or do you have to bring a date?
1: Everybody is welcome to come no matter what, except for you have to be 21 and up.
0: That's okay, obviously, because we're going to be creatures.
1: Yeah.
0: And then is it like a, can it be like a singles mingle where like maybe go alone and you end up with somebody?
1: For sure. We have a ton of listeners that have met their significant others at our events.
0: Are you just saying that?
1: No, I swear.
0: Really?
1: On everything. Yeah. They invite us to their weddings.
0: Oh, my God. Okay. And then finally, like attire. Like, really, like, what do you want people to show up looking like?
1: I mean, I honestly, just me personally, whatever they want. Okay. I just want them to show up and have a good time. I don't care. But if you want to dress up, go for it. If you want to be acting like you're at a legit 100% prom, do it. Show up in a suit. But just FYI, go to partywithwoody.com because at the party, we're giving away a trip to the iHeartRadio Music Festival. And that is huge.
0: Yeah, which is, and it's in Vegas. Okay, yeah. I'm single. Can you start auditioning single men that look like Jason Momoa? Just say yes.
1: Easy peasy.
0: Thank you, baby.
1: I got you.
0: Thanks, Menace.
1: No problem.
0: It's Green Day, Good Riddance, All 98.7, LA's Alternative Rock.

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1: The only AI we witnessed was the alien invasion. We swear it really happened. Guaranteed human. With probe marks to prove it.

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8: From the KFI 24-hour newsroom, sunny with a few lingering clouds, highs in the low 70s in Seal Beach, mid-70s in Pasadena.
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8: 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President Trump says Israel and Hezbollah have agreed to scale back fighting and says he thinks there could be a deal to end the conflict with Iran within the next week. A mental competency hearing is expected today for a woman accused of opening fire at Rihanna's home in Beverly Crest while the singer and her family were at home.
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98.7 LA's Alternative Rock. I'm Nicole Alvarez. So I have this feature called Song Behind the Story, and today I'm very, very, very excited because I'm going to play an iconic song and tell you the very trippy story behind it coming up next on 98.7.

0: 98.7's Nicole Alvarez takes a deep dive and gives you the story behind the song. The question is, can you guess the song behind the story? Now.
1: All right, first I have to apologize. If you guys hear me make some sort of a technical mistake on the air, I'm still learning. I got the basics down, but I don't want you to think that I'm in here distracted. Like, you are my only focus. It's just that every time I try to, like, do something, like, really cool, I don't know that level of button yet. So if you hear any mistake, truly, truly, I apologize. I'm Nicole Alvarez, moving right along. So this song is so iconic, and I'm so excited to play it for you. Frank Black, otherwise known as Black Francis, is one of the founders of the Pixies. When he was 16, he went to the Bahamas, and on a scuba diving trip, he was attacked by a 4-inch fish. He was completely and totally traumatized, and the fish apparently was very obsessed with him. So the song that you've been hearing your whole life, thinking it's about drugs or mental health, is really about an encounter with a fish. It's also featured in the most iconic scene in Fight Club, the one that says, "You met me at a very strange time in my life." Pixies, Where Is My Mind? Song behind the story on 98.7.

0: So that voice right there, that's Kim Gordon, and they recorded that in a tiled bathroom.
1: That was Nicole Alvarez's song behind the story. But the story, it doesn't end there. To be continued.
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7: What's up, everybody?
8: Unsettled conditions continue across the West today with scattered showers lingering over parts of California and occasional rain in the Pacific Northwest. Highs there stay mainly in the 50s. In the mountains, the Sierra and portions of the Rockies could see light snow as cooler air filters south through the region. Across the Midwest, clouds mix with sunshine as temperatures hold near seasonal levels. Chicago reaches the mid-40s this afternoon, while Minneapolis stays slightly cooler with lingering cloud cover. The plains remain mostly dry with light winds and sunshine stretching from Kansas north into Nebraska and the Dakotas. Farther east, warmer air spreads from the eastern U.S., bringing mild conditions to many areas. Along the east coast, partly sunny skies push New York and Boston into the mid to upper 50s. The southeast enjoys spring-like warmth, with Atlanta in the low 70s and Miami approaching 80 degrees under bright skies today. That's your national forecast. I'm Chris Powers.
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winter, song of the summer, song of the spring. Anyways, you're going to listen for a keyword. It's happening midway through the 1 p.m. hour. You're going to listen, and then you're going to text us. More details to follow.

Vegas, baby. Vegas. The iHeartRadio Music Awards are happening in September, so this hour I will play you a keyword, and then you will text us at 22987, and you not only win tickets, but we're going to fly you there, we're going to put you up, we're going to give you some extra cash, we're going to wind you

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Alt98.7, do you want to go to the iHeartRadio Music Awards? Yes, yes you do, and we're going to get you there. So after this, in just like a few minutes, I'm going to first play your band that's playing, but secondly, you're going to text the keyword that's coming up at 22987. What's the

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Oh, this is the best news ever. Heated Rivalry is coming back, as we knew, April 2027. Until then, if you need to scratch that itch, there's a show on Prime called Off Campus? 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
4: Unsettled conditions continue across the West today with scattered showers lingering over parts of California and occasional rain in the Pacific Northwest. Highs there stay mainly in the 50s. In the mountains, the Sierra and portions of the Rockies could see light snow as cooler air filters south through the region. Across the Midwest, clouds mix with sunshine as temperatures hold near seasonal levels. Chicago reaches the mid-40s this afternoon, while Minneapolis stays slightly cooler with lingering cloud cover. The plains remain mostly dry with light winds and sunshine stretching from Kansas north into Nebraska and the Dakotas. Farther east, warmer air spreads from the eastern U.S., bringing mild conditions to many areas. Along the east coast, partly sunny skies push New York and Boston into the mid to upper 50s. The southeast enjoys spring-like warmth, with Atlanta in the low 70s and Miami approaching 80 degrees under bright skies today. That's your national forecast. I'm Chris Powers.
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0: Cowboys. All right, Booker and Stryker on Alt 98.7. Your headphones screwed up because mine are screwed up right now.
1: It sounded extra loud and powerful when we started just now.
0: I'm in one ear.
1: Oh,
0: how's everybody
1: right?
0: doing? Booker and Stryker, how are you?
1: Well, it's Election Tuesday. You got that going on, but you're asking me how I am? I'm feeling pretty good right now.
0: Yeah?
1: We're giving away $2,500 before 3 o'clock. Mm-hmm. We're going to give you the keyword in two songs from now. Started my morning with a great walk with my girl. Had a coffee. No, I didn't. Had no coffee today. Where's my caffeine? No wonder my voice just feels shot.
0: This is unlike you to not have a load of caffeine, because you're usually on, you know, number two by now.
1: That's right. Yeah. And went number two after the coffee. How are you feeling, Bookie?
0: I'm good. I got the voting out of the way. I had a little voting party at a dinner last night and dropped off my ballot this morning. Got my sticker. I'm ready to rock.
1: See, if I wore my sticker right now, I'd be a fraud.
0: Because you didn't vote?
1: No.
0: You vote?
1: I have not dropped it in the box yet.
0: Gotcha.
1: I'm not going to do that. I have the sticker right there in front of me, but I'm not going to put it on until I do it. Right. I probably won't put it on, to be honest. It'll go right in my storage locker.
0: If you, if you're not wearing it to work, there's no point of wearing it around the house. You know what I mean? Or show my dogs, hey, look, I voted, dummies. You get to stay here. We voted. All right, let's get this going. Chance to win the loop up in a couple of minutes. Booker and Stryker locked and loaded on Alt 98.7. LA's alternative rod. Still in one ear.

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1: That is so much money.
0: I know. It's a lot of loot.
1: We hope it's you. 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Well, that would be nice if it was you, but one of you listening or streaming right now. Again, the word is birthday.
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1: Happy primary election day. So maybe you went out to the polls to cast your vote at 7 a.m. You have until 8 p.m. Or maybe you dropped your ballot off at one of those drop boxes, which I will be doing later today. The races are very tight. I'm not going to go through everything. Everybody knows what's going on.
0: Come on. I want to know who's the third judge seat for District 22.
1: Let me look.
0: I went through some of these judges last night. I was like, you got to be kidding me.
1: I mean, how much Googling is going on?
0: Some of them are like, I like their name. Let's go with that.
1: It's like horse races. Yeah, I'll take the 2-5 like Quinella.
0: Right.
1: This is such a sweet story that I'm bringing you. Tim McElrath is the singer from the punk rock band. They're in their mainstream, Rise Against.
0: Rise Against, of course.
1: He is an incredibly intelligent man.
0: Hold on, a little Rise Against.
2: Yep. Kills me not to
1: His
2: know this
1: daughter, Scarlett, just won Miss Teen Illinois.
0: No
1: which
0: way.
1: Is a huge pageant.
0: No kidding.
1: And he wrote a great post, and he ended it with this. Have you guys heard the one about the punk singer and his beauty pageant daughter? The punchline goes, she was really happy and he was really proud.
0: Nice.
1: Come on now.
0: That's nice. Nicole Alvarez actually introduced me to Tim like 100 years ago because I'd like the music, but I didn't have like an in because I'd never met him before. And Nicole knew him and was like, introduced me. So like in the hallway and I met the guy. Nice guy.
1: He's awesome. You know, he was in college and then he went back to college during the pandemic.
0: Mm-hmm.
1: And so we did a Zoom call. It was like 40 minutes. I spent 38 minutes asking him college questions. And then I regretted it all.
0: D student trivia.
1: Almost like D student trivia. But like, tell me your last paper. Do you talk to the other students? Do they know it's you? It was actually a pretty fun conversation.
0: You can't take it back 40 minutes later, though.
1: No, you can't.
0: Yeah.
1: So there's a woman in Pennsylvania. She won a huge slot machine jackpot from the very casino that she is banned from.
0: Oh.
1: So in Pennsylvania, you can choose to be banned from casinos if you have a gambling problem and if you have gotten into some trouble. They give you that option to ban yourself.
0: Okay.
1: So she banned herself for life back in 2019.
0: Oh, wow.
1: So she goes into this casino. She hits the jackpot.
0: Hits the jackpot.
1: Immediately, police show up. Not only does she not get the jackpot, escorted out, and they give her a ticket for trespassing.
0: Get out.
1: Yeah, that's what they told her. Get out.
0: Wow. But she won.
1: She did.
0: She won. She finally, after all those years of wasting money, she hits it.
1: She's only down $2 million now, luckily. Hey, the Rockies play the Angels. The Dodgers are in Arizona. Hockey, you got to Carolina, Vegas, game one of the Stanley Cup Finals. And it's game one for the Long Beach Coast baseball team.
0: Huh.
1: At Blair Field, Troy Percival. Shout out.
0: Regulators would have been a better name.
1: Of course.
0: We got stiffed on that one. Booker and Stryker, let's go. It's Alt 90.

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1: Always.
0: All week, we've got some epic giveaways. Four times a day, you can win $2,500. And who couldn't use that cash?
2: Right? Seriously.
0: Everything's $1 trillion. 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
2: Right?
0: Hey, not our business.
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10: Unsettled conditions continue across the West today with scattered showers lingering over parts of California and occasional rain in the Pacific Northwest. Highs there stay mainly in the 50s. In the mountains, the Sierra and portions of the Rockies could see light snow as cooler air filters south through the region. Across the Midwest, clouds mix with sunshine as temperatures hold near seasonal levels. Chicago reaches the mid-40s this afternoon, while Minneapolis stays slightly cooler with lingering cloud cover. The plains remain mostly dry with light winds and sunshine stretching from Kansas north into Nebraska and the Dakotas. Farther east, warmer air spreads from the eastern U.S., bringing mild conditions to many areas. Along the east coast, partly sunny skies push New York and Boston into the mid to upper 50s. The southeast enjoys spring-like warmth, with Atlanta in the low 70s and Miami approaching 80 degrees under bright skies today. That's your national forecast. I'm Chris Powers.
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1: We're going to have our own election right now, and we need you. We're going to each pitch to you one band that we can only listen to for the rest of our life. And you determine you like Stryker's band better or Booker's band better.
0: Okay.
1: To listen to for the rest of your life. You get no other
0: bands. No other bands. I think you got to put this in your pocket a little bit. You get their future recordings too. So the band still, I would say to you, Stryker, like, put that in your thoughts, because, you know, if this band doesn't make music anymore, you might be stuck with a bunch of oldies.
1: Well, I'm going to tell you my band. I'm going to start it off.
0: All right.
1: My band has already recorded 250 songs, and I don't care if they don't make any more songs, because I like 210 of them that they've made.
0: Okay.
1: And you know who I'm choosing? The Killers. Come on now. And
0: that's
1: pretty
0: good.
1: This isn't even in the top 10 for me anymore, even though I love this song. Coming out of my cage.
0: Rest of your life. That's not bad. All right. By the way, let's get the phones going for this. 800-782-7987. Like, let's do like the first to three with these two bands. That's
1: okay.
0: Yeah, we'll have the election right now.
1: Okay. Also, the text line is 22987. The phone number 800-782-7987. I'm going the Killers. Chris Booker, who are you going?
0: I'm dying to take the 1975, but I want to win this. Radiohead for me. I can listen to OK Computer for the rest of my life. Just that album,
1: isn't
0: I think.
1: Isn't that only 10 songs?
0: I don't care. I got the rest of their catalog, too. I got Kid A. I got Pablo Honey. I got all those albums. I think it would be Radiohead.
1: I'm going to give you some love right here. Each time you listen to an individual song from Radiohead, it could sound different because that's how complex those songs
0: exactly.
1: are.
0: Exactly. I'm a complex human being over here, Stryker.
1: All right. Would you rather hear The Killers for the rest of your life? I wanted to go to the text line as well. The Killers the rest of your life.
0: Let's play a couple of songs and we'll let them fight this out live. 800-782-7987. Text line 2-22987.

0: By the way, Muse just announced for the iHeartRadio Music Festival in Las Vegas. We'll give you all those details coming up in just a bit. Right now, we're in the midst of the BS election.
1: It's happening.
0: Yeah.
1: Booker, I want to hear only the killers for the rest of my life if I had a choice.
0: Right.
1: Booker said, and I don't believe his answer, but he's going with Radiohead, trying to score cool points with everybody.
0: I don't do that.
1: That would be the band that he would listen to and only Radiohead the rest of his life.
0: Right. Well, it was either Pearl Jam, Radiohead, or the 1975. I knocked it down to my final three. And to your point, Radiohead changes every time I listen to it. I could pick up an album 10 years later and go, my God, I didn't pick that up before. I think it just ages the best.
1: If I'm stuck on an island, I would make love to a coconut while listening to The Killers. Like, what are those songs? All these things that I've
0: pour
1: done.
0: Pour a hole right in that coconut.
1: Right. I'm going to French kiss a pufferfish.
0: All right.
1: Okay, so the text line, the text line is filled with Killers, Radiohead, Killers, Radiohead. It's going back and forth. So okay. let's grab some of these calls
0: okay,
1: here.
0: Okay, so this is, I don't know who this is, actually.
1: Kelsey. What's up, Kelsey?
0: Maybe it's not. Booker and
2: Chelsea.
0: Oh, it is. Chelsea, how are you?
2: Good, how are you?
0: Okay, Killers or Radiohead for the rest of your life?
2: Radiohead all the way.
0: Oh, Radiohead, all right.
2: All the way.
0: All right, thank you. I like this. This is good. It's going my way so far. You're live on the radio.
1: You're
0: what's
1: the
0: your name?
1: Spencer Pratt of Radiohead.
0: I'm going to lose then. What's your name?
3: Hi, it's Eileen.
0: Hi, Eileen. Who are you going with for the rest of your life in this BS election?
3: Sorry, Booker. That music catalog of The Killers has got Radiohead beat any day.
0: It's pretty awesome.
3: Stryker's got my vote. Yeah.
1: Thank you.
0: She's not wrong. It's a great catalog. One final call here. Your vote on the BS election, Radiohead or The Killers?
3: Neither. I'm going with Foo Fighters. Mine. What the hell are you guys thinking?
0: I like
3: Radiohead and The Killers.
0: You know,
3: No.
0: I don't hate Foo Fighters. I mean, Foo Fighters definitely in my top five, too. I would definitely concur
1: with
0: that.
1: They have like
0: thought.
1: 200 songs, and they're going to continue to make
0: music. Yeah.
1: Somehow in your remote island where you can only listen to that band, you're going to be able to get the music but not have anybody save you.
0: This write-in voting sucks because she just wrote in a candidate. Hey, thank you for listening to Booker and Stryker. We appreciate it.
1: Do you want to hear some of the text quickly?
0: Let's go with the text.
1: Okay, Booker and Stryker, I'm going with The Killers. I need music. I love The Killers. The next one through, guys, I love Radiohead. I agree with Booker. Next one after that, it's The Killers for sure. But what about Muse?
0: Muse isn't a bad pick either.
1: I'm going to give you the honest answer. It's 70% Killers, 30% Radiohead on the text.
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1: Oh, what the hell's going on here?
0: Let me play The Killers. Fine, I'll play The Killers.
1: Oh, I like the other one though too.
0: Tell me which one.
1: Let's go. This sounds good.
0: All right, Booker and Stryker.

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0: All right. Hey, thanks for putting us on. It is Booker and Stryker. It's Alt 98.7, LA's alternative rock. There's Stryker with everything happening in the world.
1: All right. You're casting your ballot today. It is Tuesday. There's an election going on. California's primary election. The polls close later today at 8 o'clock. Of course, you can drop your ballots in the ballot boxes. Did you know that the governor's race includes a field of 61 candidates?
0: Stryker.
1: I didn't realize it was 61, Booker.
0: It's two pages of people. Like, you have to start on one page to get to, like, the next page, like, halfway down another column. Like, you're looking for someone you're trying to vote for, and you're like, I can't even find them. It's a lot of people.
1: We're going to segue to this, to some people you may have heard of.
0: Okay.
1: They said they were retired. You know what band I'm talking about? At least they're quitting the band.
0: Oh, yeah. Sum 41.
1: Okay, Sum 41. Here we go. I don't think they're retired.
0: I called this forever ago.
1: You did.
0: I said, Derek's going to be so bored at home with his family. He's going to be staring at the walls. He'll be crawling up and down the walls looking for things to do. And then he's going to be looking at all these bands out there having fun, getting back together. He's going to want to get the band back together.
1: Well, there's no shows announced, but they are reissuing the album All Killer, No Filler, celebrating 25 years. And I said it 25 years ago, and I'll say it now. That is such a great album name, All Killer, No Filler. It's and I can't believe nobody in the history of music ever named their album that in the past.
0: All Killer, No Filler.
1: So it's a reissue. There's going to be two silver vinyls. There's also a CD. Fat Lip, of course, on the album. N Too Deep. And the new reissue will be available July 24th.
0: Probably the same day they get back together.
1: Man. How many podcasts is Derek Whitley going to go on before he finally says, why don't I go on stage in front of 40,000 people with Cone and the rest of the guys?
0: Right.
1: A great call, Booker, by you. Great. I mean, it's a great call when it comes to fruition.
0: It's going
1: to
0: happen.
1: Give me a time frame.
0: July. No, it'll happen. It'll happen within the next couple of years, for sure. I guarantee
1: it.
0: They
1: got to be bored later.
0: Right. What are you waiting for?
1: Do it right now.
0: Do it now. What else do you have to do? Life is short.
1: Have you ever left anything in an Uber?
0: I don't think so.
1: So I want to give Uber some love because every year they roll out this list of things that have been left in the Uber. They have an official lost and found.
0: Oh.
1: And so I have pages and pages of things. So
0: I'm much like the LA ballot.
1: I'm going to read all of them. Here we go. In at number 55, a mannequin, two trees, grass, cocaine, a pool stick, two chrome exhaust tips, breast milk, human hair,
0: jeez,
1: an autographed picture of Donny Osmond, five ankle monitors. The list goes on and on and on.
0: It's
1: and
0: all
1: on.
0: Interesting things.
1: Many years ago, I left my phone in a taxi cab.
0: Mm.
1: That is maybe in top three miracles of my life. I got it back.
0: You just kept calling the number?
1: Not an Uber, a taxi
0: cab. Regular old cab.
1: I kept calling it. And because sometimes the cabs, who knows how long they're driving around for. Right. I have that thing on vibrate in the back seat.
0: Right.
1: 4 a.m, someone picks it up. It still had charge.
0: Wow.
1: And I got it back.
0: That's
1: man.
0: Awesome.
1: Oh, so relieved. Let's talk a little baseball. Rockies, Angels, Dodgers in Arizona. And tonight is game one of the Long Beach baseball team. They're called the Coast.
0: Okay.
1: It's at Blair Field. Troy Percival, who was the closer for the Angels many years ago, is the head coach. And what is Gloss's first name? He played at UCLA and on the Angels.
0: Tony Gloss, right?
1: Troy Gloss.
0: I knew it was a T.
1: Wait, Troy Percival and Troy Gloss, right? Yeah, okay. Confusing me.
0: Yeah.
1: Right?
0: I knew it was a T. I'm not really an Angel. Yeah, by the way, can I take a minute to shout out the Angel fans? Because they have been doing the tarps off thing. And, God, they're so awesome. And the celebrations they've been having up in the stands recently. They're losing, of course. They got some nice pieces. But they deserve a better team. They really do.
1: It starts with the ownership.
0: It does.
1: Sell the team.
0: Come on. There's a billionaire somewhere waiting to buy that team.
1: With real fans of the Angels.
0: They have fans. They
1: great
0: really
1: uniforms
0: do. And
1: as
0: they
1: well.
0: Really want to win.
1: Do they still have a waterfall in the outfield?
0: I think so.
1: Still have the rally monkey?
0: Well, we haven't seen it in a while.
1: Not sure.
0: Thundersticks? Remember those?
1: Duh. Yeah. Right down there. I'm Stryker. That's all I got.
0: The opposite of tummy sticks. Stryker likes tummy sticks better.
1: What about the 2 a.m. art show?
0: The 2 a.m. art show. The midnight raping. What movie is that? Old school? No, it's
1: Wedding Crashers.
0: Wedding Crashers. Thank you. Booker and Stryker.

0: Alt 98.7, LA's Alternative Rock. Two quick things, Stryker. I think a lot of people may be on the list that I'm on where today will be the last day of spam texts for whatever politician. I don't know how they got my number, but it's like 1,000 texts a day. So finally, we're done with that today. That's thing number one.
1: Jinx, you're going to get some tomorrow, go ahead.
0: They're going to get ahead for the November election or something. They'll just start tomorrow. And thing number two, on Thursday, it's Stryker's birthday.
1: Oh.
0: If you would like to take a guess at what I got you for your birthday, I'll give it to you right now.
1: I'm really moved by the fact that you got me something. So thank you, number one. Mm-hmm. My guess is going to be, I'm going to say, a monogram golf ball.
0: A monogram golf ball. That is incorrect. You do not get it till Thursday. I'll give you another guess tomorrow.
1: Okay.
0: But I guarantee you'll love it.
1: Thank you very much. I really appreciate the fact that you have something for me.
0: Give you a hint. You'll play with it for hours. I'm not talking about yourself. Okay. Spooker and Stryker.

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1: Always.
0: All week, we've got some epic giveaways. Four times a day, you can win $2,500. And who couldn't use that cash?
1: Right.
2: Seriously.
0: Everything's $1 trillion. Spend it on anything you want.
2: Right.
0: Hey, not our business.
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0: Booker and Stryker. 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Stryker, you know what today is. It's election day.
1: Yes, it is.
0: I think it's time for another BS election.
1: It is time to vote for the one fast food place you can only have the rest of your life. You can vote for Booker's choice, which he'll give you in a second, or Stryker's choice. He'll give you mine in a second. Which one are you going to vote for? Booker, I went first in our last round of the one band you had to listen to the rest of your life. I went Killers. You went Radiohead. The Killers won that one.
0: Mm-hmm.
1: Which fast food spot, Booker, do you think you could handle and consume the rest of your life?
0: Let me stump for my restaurant here, as I think this is a no-brainer for everyone, because the fact that they have the best breakfast menu that there is, with the Egg McMuffin and the hash browns and everything that you could get for breakfast. And then you factor in the fries for any time of day, and then the multiple choices for Big Mac, quarter pounder with cheese. I mean, we all know what I'm talking about. And if the damn ice cream machine works, you got McDonald's in there as well. I don't see how it's even possible that someone else would vote for something other than McDonald's in this BS election.
1: I want to hand it to Mr. Booker on his presentation right there, because of all the presentations, that was a grade of an A. Now, wait till you hear my choice.
0: Let's go.
1: This is a spot that has unbelievable tacos, quesadillas, the most underrated fries in Los Angeles. They have creamsicle milkshakes and chocolate milkshakes and iced coffees. And they have cheeseburgers that are a 9 out of 10. Del Taco is the underrated go-to right now, and that's my answer.
0: The BS election is on. 22987. Doesn't matter what we want, it's what you want. What would you eat for the rest of your life? Del Taco or McDonald's? 22987.
1: Okay, let's play a song or two. Let's add up what the text line says. You can always call us as well, 800-782-7987.
0: It's the BS election.

0: All right, Booker and Stryker on this election day. It's another BS election on Alt-98.7.
1: You get one fast food place for the rest of your life. I said Del Taco, and I don't know if it's going to get a lot of votes. 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
0: etc. You got multiple meals covered when you choose McDonald's. Breakfast, lunch, dinner, it's all covered.
1: You want to hear the first text that came in from John Kay from Long Beach?
0: Let's go.
1: Mickey D's a gazillion percent. Del Taco, Stryker, you just went down a notch in my book. Thanks. Jeez, it's just a radio segment. A 562 Booker and Stryker, no hesitation. Del Taco for life, crinkle cut fries. 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
0: Jen's on the phone live. Hi, Jen. You're who would you vote for?
2: Del Taco, because Del, yeah.
0: Oh. I like how she worked in the positioning statement there. We've got another one, I think. Crystal.
3: Hi, Booker and Stryker. How's it going?
0: It's going well. Good. Give us your fast food place you would choose.
3: Mickey D's all the way.
0: Yes, ma'am.
1: Mickey D's. What's your favorite item there?
3: Oh, my God, the French fries.
0: Yeah, of course. Lisa's on the phone.
4: Oh, my God. Do you really have to ask? Del Taco all the way, baby.
1: Lisa in Studio City with the good Stryker Del Taco vote. Thank you for listening.
4: Oh,
1: you're streaming, Lisa. We appreciate you.
4: All right. Take care.
0: Okay. Let's see who we got here. What's your name?
5: Hi. My name is Marisol. I'm with my daughter Abigail and my son Guillermo. There's three of us in the car.
0: All right. I guess you get three votes. What fast food place would you choose if you could only choose one for the rest of your life?
5: We have two for McDonald's and one for Del Taco.
1: All right, we're marking those down right now. I bet it was Guillermo going with the Del Taco.
5: Sure was.
0: Stryker knows every listener individually. He really does.
1: All right. Thank you, Guillermo.
0: Okay, let's wrap this up, Stryker. The finals are in. The votes have been tallied. What fast food restaurant does Southern California go to if they only had one choice for the rest of their life, according to our text line?
1: 66% of the texts say Del Taco.
0: Really?
1: Yes.
0: Stryker's the only... I think this ballot box is stuffed. He's the only one that actually sees here. This election's rigged. It's rigged.
1: I've never heard that one before.
0: Yeah, okay.
1: This Alt-98.7 New Music Discovery brought to you by the 2025 Hyundai Tucson Hybrid. 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

0: right, thanks for punching in. It is Alt-98.7, LA's alternative rock. I'm Booker, the Striker. He's got everything happening in the world.
1: You know, I'm going to start with, I'm going to keep it light to start. The iHeartRadio Music Festival lineup was announced this morning. This is a two-night festival in Vegas. It's every year in September, and it's a great lineup. Muse, Snoop Dogg, Lainey Wilson, Major Lazer.
0: Wow.
1: Did I say Weezer yet?
0: You haven't said Weezer yet.
1: Did I say BTS?
0: You Benson did not say Boone. BTS or Benson Boone, no.
1: My ex-girlfriend Cardi B is going to be there.
0: Yes.
1: That's going to be weird in the backstage area it when will. We make eye contact.
0: It will be indeed.
1: Kenny Chesney.
0: Okay.
1: And a band that has been around for a good amount of time now, whose one of their older songs is still a huge hit, Goo Goo Dolls.
0: This is a good lineup.
1: Oh, also Zara Larsson.
0: Zara Larsson's going to play, too. She's one of the hottest pop stars right now. I mean, BTS, though. The night of BTS.
1: What is that, behind the scenes?
0: Behind the scenes, yeah. I don't know what it is. But they, it'll be nothing but their fans. They are just the biggest thing on the planet. They did so far.
1: It's going to be fun in Vegas. So listen, that's great. BTS is going to be there, and all love to them and their fans, but with Muse, Snoop Dogg, Weezer, Goo Goo Dolls, Cardi B, I'm set right there, yeah. Man.
0: Lainey Wilson. My mom loves Lainey Wilson so much. She just yaps about Lainey Wilson all day long. She dated that Steelers quarterback.
1: Your mom did? Terry Bradshaw? Did.
0: Duck Hodges. I'm talking about Lainey Wilson. The backup quarterback.
1: Duck Hodges.
0: The backup quarterback. He won a game a couple of years ago.
1: All right, you know
0: she was
1: it's...
0: on, not Landman, Yellowstone.
1: Yes.
0: We love that show.
1: Phoebe Bridgers, who's from Pasadena, she is playing Madison Square Garden on Thursday.
0: I love her.
1: She just announced this show. The price of tickets, $1.
0: Oh, yeah.
1: Through $20 range.
0: Really?
1: That's the price. All proceeds are benefiting a charity of her choice. I love this. Instead of having a show for like 5,000 people where nobody can get a ticket,
0: right?
1: Have a show for 25,000 people at $1 to $10.
0: That's amazing. That's cool. When's the show?
1: Thursday.
0: Right in the middle of the Knicks game? That might be a bad look.
1: The Knicks start tomorrow.
0: So Thursday, right? Oh, tomorrow's Wednesday.
1: Yeah, tomorrow's Wednesday.
0: So they might have the day after. Okay, cool. All right. Go to the Garden on Thursday night.
1: I had to do a refresher course this morning. You know, it's Election Tuesday, primary elections. But when it comes to the L.A. mayor, it's the top two vote-getters that advance to the November election. And it doesn't matter what party they're in. It could be two Democrats, Republican, Democrat, Independent. It's just the top two vote-getters. But what I really found interesting that I forgot about, if anybody in the election today that's running for L.A. mayor gets 50% of the votes or more, there is no runoff in November.
0: No runoff necessary.
1: But that doesn't happen
0: that
1: often.
0: Happen. No.
1: When somebody gets 50% of the votes.
0: This is pretty much supposedly a three-horse race.
1: Right, exactly. So we'll see how
0: it plays out. Probably not going to work out.
1: Booker, I didn't give you warning on this, but I love the story. Tim McElrath is the lead singer of Rise Against. This is a punk rocker. He's been doing it for a long time. A lot of records sold. And one of the most intelligent and coolest guys you're ever going to meet.
0: He's a very nice guy.
1: His daughter just won Miss Teen Illinois in like a real pageant, not one at the Marriott Hotel in some auditorium. This is like one of those big
0: ones. Why you gonna bum the kids out that won that, huh?
1: That's fine. Shoot for the stars. But it was such a sweet moment that a punk rocker and his daughter is a beauty pageant winner. And it's just all about love, and he supports her a lot, and it fills up my heart with love. There you go.
0: Look at you.
1: But if you're in the beauty pageant at the Marriott in the Sonora room, good luck this weekend.
0: Why is it the Sonora room? Can you wrap this up?
1: I'm done. I'll strike it. That's
0: Dodgers
1: all I got.
0: Dodgers play tonight. Angels play tonight. There's a hockey game tonight. Round one of the finals. That's all he's got.
1: Yeah. Like,
0: somber's on. Booker and Stryker, Alt 98.7.

0: Booker and Stryker. Still a little high from the No Doubt show over the weekend at Sphere Las Vegas. Shout out to all of our listeners. Four out of the five people joined us. I'm still wondering what happened to the fifth set of winners. I never heard from them.
1: Do you know where their seats were?
0: No.
1: And we sent emails saying, hey, this is happening, pre-party here. Can't wait to see you at the Sphere. And right. Was it ghost? Did you get a response at all?
0: I got nothing.
1: You got nothing.
0: It's weird. Like, I hope they went to the show, but the rest of the listeners were like, the gall. Like, not to come to the pre-party for free drinks and to hang out.
1: Not just one free drink.
0: There were many free drinks.
1: Infinity amounts.
0: By the way, I hope the company doesn't see that.
1: They're not going to see that.
0: You don't think?
1: They're too busy announcing the iHeartRadio Music Fest. But, Booker, I was thinking about Sphere and No Doubt, and I went a few weeks ago. Unbelievably lucky and grateful we are. Mm-hmm. What's the most random show you've been to? Because I have an artist at the top of my list. I don't know how I bought a ticket many years ago.
0: You bought the ticket?
1: Yeah. Booker, when I tell you who this is, you're not going to believe it.
0: Okay.
1: Do you have any of those?
0: Oh, I have one.
1: Do you want me to tell you now or after?
0: I'll tell you mine. I went to see Michael Bolton. I think there was a girl involved.
1: Like, was it fun?
0: No. Not even a little bit. But I was sort of amazed by how many hits there were and how many songs that I knew, but it's like songs you would hear in an elevator or something. But
1: it's not like you're getting up bouncing around to it.
0: Yeah, you're just kind of sitting there like, okay, well, there's Michael Bolton and the hair and the whole thing. It's very random.
1: I got one for
0: you. What was yours?
1: I bought the ticket to Deion Sanders.
0: The football player?
1: Yeah, remember he was a rapper for a little bit when
0: he was
1: playing professional sports?
0: Okay.
1: And I can't remember. He had a song that was on the radio.
0: Okay.
1: And I'm like, it's good. I'm going to buy a ticket. Went by myself in Tucson.
0: By yourself?
1: By myself to the
0: show. You couldn't
1: show.
0: Find anybody to go with.
1: No,
0: you.
1: No one.
0: You didn't tell anybody.
1: To my roommate, John Harris, he said no. CJ said no. Everyone said no. So yeah. I went Deion Sanders.
0: Okay, 22987. We want to know, what's the most random show that you've ever attended? Okay, 22987. I don't think anything beats Deion Sanders, for the record. I'm serious. I don't think anyone's going to shock me more than Deion Sanders.
1: We'll see.
0: 22987, Booker and Stryker. It is Alt 98.

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1: Always.
0: All week, we've got some epic giveaways. Four times a day, you can win $2,500. And who couldn't use that cash?
1: Right?
2: Seriously.
0: Everything's $1 trillion. Spend it on anything you want.
2: Right?
0: Hey, not our business.
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0: All right, Booker and Stryker, glad you punched us in. It's Alt 98.7. By the way, after 5, if you stick with us, a chance to win $2,500. That's coming up.
1: We asked you, what's the most random concert you've ever been to? I went to a Deion Sanders concert in the 90s. I paid for that ticket, had a good time. Booker's was?
0: Michael Bolton.
1: Michael Bolton. Let's go to the text line from the 818. What's up, Booker and Stryker? I was going to San Diego State University, and I went to go see an American Idol finalist named Ace Young.
0: Never heard of him.
1: Never heard of him. What's up, Booker and Stryker? The most random show I ever went to was a last-minute decision to see Bloodhound Gang.
0: Oh, okay.
1: It was only $10 to go, but this is why it was so interesting. We ended up seeing somebody named Kerry King there, and everyone ended up spitting on each other. My buddy then tore his meniscus, and he had to sit in the car for the rest of the show. What a drunken fun time we had. Booker and Stryker, it's Mark. The most random show I was at was my first show. My parents took me to see Tom Jones. Having grown up watching Fresh Prince of Bel-Air and always seen Carlton dancing to Tom Jones, honestly, it was amazing first concert experience. Also, every old lady threw their panties onto the stage.
0: Wait a minute, Carlton danced to this song?
1: Yeah, that's what it
0: is. Is this the one?
1: Yeah,
0: that's what the Carlton during this. Huh.
1: That's how it started. 909. Guys, I went to see Spice Pistols.
0: Spice Girls.
1: Nope. A Pistols? Spice Girl and Sex Pistols cover band.
0: Come on. That's pretty good.
1: Great idea. What's up, Booker and Stryker? It's Miriam Rancho Cucamonga. I went to an MC Hammer concert in the early 90s. I worked at a country club and a member gave me a free pair of tickets. I was not a fan. I'm very upset with Miriam. MC Hammer's...
0: I mean, you gotta be touch this. You didn't have fun at this?
2: You can't touch this.
0: This is almost as good as your Deion Sanders show.
2: You can't touch
1: it was
2: this.
1: MC Hammer's. I went to an MC Hammer and Troop and Oaktown 357 concert in Las Vegas. It was awesome.
0: I bet it was.
3: Seriously. So hard. Makes me say, oh my Lord.
1: One more here, Booker.
0: Okay, one more.
1: From 714, Booker and Stryker. It's Mark from Anaheim Hills. When I was a kid, I saw Richard Marx at Knott's Berry Farm.
0: Oh, yes.
1: Yacht now, Richard Marks,
0: the crap out of you.
1: He should be in the Songwriters Hall of Fame.
0: He should be. He's
1: but
0: great. He's
1: at Knott's Berry Farm, that's where it's like a little interesting.
0: It's a little random. I see where the randomness comes in.
1: Yeah.
0: 22987, if you've got better ones for us, Booker.

0: It is Alt 98.7 LA's alternative rock. You got Booker and Stryker.
1: What's the most random show you've been to, like random concert? 949. Booker and Stryker. It's Matt from Pomona. I paid $10 to go see a Michael Jackson cover night at a club. There were eight Michaels just hee-heeing each other. It was funny and odd at the same time. Booker and Stryker. Beach Boys with John Stamos on drums with my dad. Went with him as my very first concert.
0: Very nice.
1: Shout out to John Stamos. Okay, here we go. Booker and Stryker, I went to see Ashley Simpson many years ago.
0: Okay.
1: She was the worst. Sat on a stool on stage the entire time. No leg injury, just a sleepy performance. I left halfway through with flu symptoms.
0: Remember,
1: LOL.
0: She crashed out on SNL because she had a track, and the track skipped, and she didn't know what to do, and she just started dancing in a circle.
1: And then ran off stage.
0: Yeah, that was pretty bad.
1: That was very...
0: Pretty
1: SNL, bad. Listen, she should not be lip-syncing. She said she was sick. Lorne Michaels has said... Nobody can lip sync. You have to sing, even if it's to a track. She had no microphone, no nothing working. let's see. Guys, I randomly came across the band Korn playing in a Best Buy parking lot in Fullerton when I was 10 years old. That's
0: no
1: from
0: kidding.
1: Deanna.
0: That's pretty cool.
1: 818, the most random concert I went to was Air Supply. Not going to lie, I knew every song. Says the 818.
0: Making love. Out of nothing at all, making love. Booker and Stryker, yacht rocking the crap out of you.
1: Who was the lead singer? Was it Michael Cetera?
0: I think so.
1: Or was that Chicago?
0: No, Chicago was Peter Cetera.
1: Peter Cetera, right. I know just how to whisper. Ay, ay, ay. 513, random concert. I saw the Dirty Heads perform on a boat.
0: That was our show. Hey.
1: Thanks for the tickets, Booker. Stryker
0: had COVID on that one, I remember. Hey, Sublime is on now. Until the Sun Explodes at Alt 98.

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